boots bite their ear in the ring. I am Tyson, better turn the lights on. Gray suit devils got their hands on our right son. Talking like a gangster, you should see their bodies. Sound like funk flex through the night with the strikes gone.

anybody but your own brother. We need more of us. They be taking scores of us, pandering to the color for the vote. They so sure of us, causing their hand, and they stingy with the trade, then blatantly villainize the jokers that they made.

0: Vertebrae from right here in Sydney, Eora, with a track called On and On. And breaking news, I was saying to my producer Omar off mic just before, let me get your mic on, Omar, that it kind of reminded me of like a slowed down version of, okay, the real ones I'll know, Pink Slip, Lindsay Lohan's band from the film Freaky Friday. And Omar, tell me what your response was to that.
1: I've never seen Freaky Friday.
0: That's crazy.
1: I know, right?
0: That's Didn't crazy. You're the producer of Friday Mornings.
1: Well,
0: and we're always getting freaky, and you've never seen Freaky Friday.
1: I need to get more in touch with the culture, you know.

0: Yeah, they did. They made a sequel recently, and it was okay.
1: Oh, you watched it?
0: Yeah, obviously.
1: Okay.
0: Come on, man. All right. Anyway, my name's Ian McCarthy. You're locked into Friday Mornings on FBI 94.5. Before that track, we also heard from one of my absolute freaking faves getting around Sydney at the moment. That was Problem Green with their new single, Pig Pen. And you can go back and listen to, I believe it was last week, Sabine on Up For It. Shouts out. She interviewed a couple members of the band. So go back to FBI.radio and you can listen back to that one. Gonna throw some new music at you coming up. But before, I'm just gonna flag with you. We got our holiday coming up in just under 10 minutes. And what do you think, Omar? Do you think it's time for the reveal?
1: Ooh. Do you reckon we should?
0: Let's do it.
1: Yeah.
0: All right. It's a good one. Coming up in just under 10 minutes, we'll be celebrating Tell an Old Joke Day. Did you freaking hear me? Did you hear me? It's Tell an Old Joke Day. This is going to slap so hard. In preparation, please feel free to hit us up on the text line 0435-123-945. Hit us with your favorite old jokes. They must be radio appropriate. That's the only caveat I'll put on it.
1: Think dad jokes. Harmless dad jokes.
0: I mean,
1: jokes.
0: Look, they can be like a little bit blue, but I got to be able to say the words on radio.
1: Yeah.
0: On my first show of all things, and I've got to be allowed to come back next week. So just bear that in mind. But please text them in 0435-123-945. Your favorite old jokes. In the meantime, let's spin this one a new track from a band out of Manganjin, Brisbane. They're called Double Date. And this track is called New Performance Comes with the Language Warning. My name's Ed McCarthy. You're on FBI 94.5.

0: FBI 94.5. My name's Ian McCarthy, and that track comes from Baby Osama called Popular Too Fast. Before that, you heard from Leastro with a track called Valencia. In my notes here, it says this artist is from the Middle East. No specification, but Omar, you seem pretty confident.
1: I'm like 90% sure either number one, they are Moroccan, or number two, they are Algerian, because it sounded like North African Arabic dialect.
0: True.
1: I was catching little bits and pieces in there, but there was a bit of French as well added to it. So that's just where my mind went.
0: Yeah,
1: Morocco,
0: yeah.
1: Or Algeria.
0: That makes sense.
1: Either way.
0: Dude, I've always wanted to go to Morocco and Algeria. One of my favorite novels is based in Algeria. Fun fact.
1: I've never been.
0: Camus, The Outsider, shouts out.
1: I've never been. I grew up in Egypt, and it's like right next door. Never been. I would love to go.
0: That's fine, dude. I've never been to New Zealand, so I get it.
1: Fairs.
0: It is. Oh, actually, we're gonna do holidays, but before I gotta shout this out. We got a message through the text line, from someone called India, with just one of the funnest facts that I've heard in a long time. Going back to the band from Freaky Friday, Pink Slip. India says the song "Take Me Away" that Pink Slip sings in Freaky Friday is actually a song from Australian punk rock band Lash.
1: Whoa. Okay.
0: I'm going to have to look that up.
1: We might have to play it.
0: But now we have the lore, and now you have the lore. And isn't that what we all came here for? Anyway, like I said in the last mic break, please hit us up with your favorite old ass jokes, because it's time for this.
2: Happy holidays!
0: That's right. It's happy holidays, the time of the week where we give you a reason to celebrate. Because just the fact that it's Friday, like, that's pretty good. But I think we can always, you know, you can always put a little bit of icing on the cake, and that's what we're going to do for you this morning.
1: Add a bit of sauce.
0: A little bit of sauce, do you know what I mean?
1: Yeah.
0: What kind of sauce do you like to put on your cake?
1: Ooh, on my cake?
0: Yeah.
1: Like maybe a nice caramel?
0: Damn.
1: Caramel drizzle on top, you know?
0: Hell yeah.
1: Yeah? I reckon that's pretty good.
0: I like mustard.
1: Disgusting, dude.
0: All right, let's stay on track. Today we are celebrating a Tell an Old Joke Day. And let's start off the bat. Omar, you got an old joke for me?
1: Yeah, I do. Do we want some toilet humor?
0: Bro, we want all kinds of humor. We don't discriminate here on Friday mornings.
1: Okay.
0: As long as I can say it on the radio.
1: You very much can. All right, I'll start off with one. So, what do you call a person who never farts in public? Ian McCarthy.
0: Oh. Damn, I don't know. What's the answer?
1: A private tutor.
0: Shit. God, oh, man. I can't believe I didn't set up a budum tush sound effect for us there.
1: Oh, we totally should in between for the next mic break. 100%.
0: We'll get it sorted. Send in your jokes, and we'll make sure that we get the sound effects going for you. It's funny, though, Omar, that you mentioned, like, toilet humor and, like, fart jokes and things like that.
1: Yeah.
0: Because, speaking of old jokes, all right, I've been looking into the history of jokes.
1: Just as a concept?
0: As a concept.
1: Lovely.
0: Yeah. And look, it's impossible to know for sure, but we have a pretty good idea of what we think currently is the oldest identified written joke.
1: Okay. I cannot wait.
0: It is a Sumerian proverb from the year 1900 BC.
1: Whoa.
0: And would you like to hear the joke, Omar?
1: Sure. A 4,000-year-old joke? Yeah.
0: Yeah.
1: Let's hit it.
0: Something which has never occurred since time immemorial. A young woman did not fart in her husband's lap.
1: Whoa. That's a 4,000-year-old fart joke is crazy.
0: That's what I'm saying, dude.
1: Where did that come from?
0: Sumeria.
1: Sumeria? I'm going to have to look this up. Where's Sumeria? Sumeria. Earliest known civilization.
0: Yeah, it's crazy that you don't know where Sumeria is.
1: Southern Mesopotamia. Okay, sure. Sure, dude. That's awesome, though. I can't believe they were writing jokes that far back and that they recorded it. I wonder if I go back to Egypt and I look at the hieroglyphics on some of the temples, there's a joke hidden somewhere in there.
0: If it's just like, yo mama.
1: That would be amazing. I would love that. It's just like, you're dumb. Haha. Anyways.
0: Yeah, that would be crazy. But, okay, so going back into old jokes. Sorry, I'm just trying to keep shit on track.
1: Sure.
0: The history of, like, joke books as well is really interesting. So, we've identified kind of what we think is the first ever joke book.
1: Sure.
0: Which was called Philogelos, Greek okay. for the laughter lover. This was a collection of 265 jokes written in crude ancient Greek.
1: Crazy.
0: Dating back to the 4th or 5th century. And the author of the collection is obscure, so we don't exactly know who wrote it. Mm. There's a number of different authors that are attributed to it, including Hierocles and Philagros. I'm struggling with this with this Greek, bro.
1: Yeah. These guys weren't invited to the Agora to do philosophy, so they wrote jokes instead.
0: That's it. Do you reckon that's what happened?
1: It could be.
0: Do you reckon they just got bored and they were hanging out with I don't know, Socrates, and they just got bored in class?
1: Socrates just looks at this guy like, oh god, that guy, dude. That guy. These were the class clowns back in ancient Greece.
0: Yeah, dude.
1: Yeah.
0: So during the 15th century, the printing revolution spread across Europe, right?
1: Mm-hmm.
0: And that was coupled with like a growth of literacy rates in social classes.
1: Right.
0: And printers just started turning out joke books, jest books. And the first one that was published was like a copy of this Philogelos,
1: mm-hmm.
0: which also contains a joke similar to, perhaps even inspirational to, the famous Monty Python dead parrot sketch.
1: Ooh, I don't know that I've seen that one.
0: What have you seen, him?
1: I've seen nothing. I'm a baby. I was just born yesterday. I've got mad gaps in my sort of general knowledge.
0: That's so fair. We all do.
1: Yeah.
0: But yeah, hey, hit us up with your favorite old jokes, please. I want to hear them. I want to laugh. I want to live. I want to laugh. And I want to love.
1: They got to be knee slappers, so make sure you send in good ones.
0: Send them in 0435-123-945. Before we head into the next track, Omar, you got one more joke you want to share with us?
1: Yeah. What do you call a fake noodle, Ian McCarthy?
0: A what?
1: A fake noodle.
0: What do you call a fake noodle? I don't know.
1: An impasta.
0: Get out of here.
1: Ian just rolled his eyes so far back.
0: All right, let's get back into some music for now. This one is one of my favorite recent releases. Comes from DJ Swisher. It's a really fun, kind of pretty, but also very dancey track called Kiss and Fly. My name's Ian McCarthy. You're on FBI 94.5.

0: FBI Radio 94.5. That gorgeous little atmospheric track you just heard from an artist out of Nam, Melbourne, called Lua. The track was called Better Off, Better Out, a cappella. Really, really gorgeous vocal production on that one. And I don't know, it's hard to carry a track that's literally just some vocals, but I was zened out, dude. I was feeling good. Omar, what did you think?
1: Those two tracks back to back, really, like, we were talking about just very chill, but very kind of upbeat stuff that you can dance to.
0: Yeah.
1: But at the same time, you can, as you put it, picture yourself sitting down with a cup of tea.
0: Yeah.
1: It is very nice.
0: I need to coin a term for that. A track that you can both shake ass and sip tea to.
1: Yeah. Ass tea.
0: A tea shaker.
1: Shake some tea, dude.
0: Hell yeah. We also heard a brand new track from Rydeen and Softback Pussy off of their latest project, Lesbianism. Absolutely been rinsing that album lately.
1: I'm definitely going to be rinsing that. That was really good. I was so into that.
0: Well, Omar, boy oh boy, do I have some news for you too. If you like that.
1: Yeah.
0: Club 77 is reopening next weekend. Did you know that?
1: I have heard, yes.
0: We got FBI dance class on Saturday night, but if you want to hit up the very first, the opening night of the new Club 77, that's coming up next Friday night.
1: I'll be there.
0: You'll be there?
1: Yeah.
0: I'll be there.
1: There we go.
0: And who will be DJing? Rydeen and Soft Black Pussy.
1: There we go.
0: There we go, baby.
1: I'm excited. I'm even more excited than I was before. So my excitement has kind of reached its peak.
0: I reckon we can get further up there.
1: I'm sure.
0: Anyway, I'll be there. I'll be sipping my Genmaicha tea and I'll be shaking my booty. I can't freaking wait. Hey, we're also celebrating today. It is Old Joke Day. Tell an Old Joke Day specifically.
1: Yes.
0: And we've had a couple of jokes texted in, but first, Omar, do you have any more jokes? Do you have any more jokes you can slip our way?
1: Yes, of course I do. Why did the tomato blush?
0: I feel like I've heard this before. I keep treating these like they're riddles. I'm like, oh man, I can figure this out. Now, why? Why did the tomato blush?
1: Because it saw the salad dressing.
0: Oh, damn. That would be awkward.
1: Yeah. that would be a pretty uncomfortable situation, but like, you know, dad jokes.
0: Do you reckon, like, because if you're a tomato watching a salad dressing, you're also thinking like, oh, is he about to cut me up and put me on? You know what I mean?
1: I do get what you mean. I did not expect you to go there. That's hilarious, dude.
0: We've had a couple of jokes texted in here as well. I'll read them out for you, Omar. Why did the chicken cross the road? Oh, this one's a classic. Why did the chicken cross the road?
1: Why?
0: Because KFC was on that side, dude.
1: Gotcha. That makes sense.
0: Got me.
1: That makes sense. I didn't like that one.
0: That's the sign. That's the sign of a really solid joke when the response is, gotcha.
1: Yeah. God damn.
0: All right, we've got one texted in here. This person, whoever they are, does not want to assign their name.
1: Oh no, dude. Oh no.
0: They said, here we go. Oh, let me vet this. Let me vet this one. All right, I think this is okay. Omar, this is a slightly dark classic joke from year four. So
1: sure.
0: If it's good enough for the year fours, it's good enough for us.
1: Sure.
0: Why did Sally fall off the swing?
1: Why'd she fall off the swing?
0: She didn't have any arms.
1: That's a classic. That's a knee slapper.
0: That's a classic,
1: I've heard that one,
0: dude,
1: before. Yeah.
0: And it's also just like, it makes sense, dude. You can't swing without arms.
1: Exactly.
0: I never thought about that.
1: Yeah.
0: Sorry, that's taking me a moment to sink in. There,
1: you needed to visualize.
0: There are kids out there that I don't even think that is a joke. I think that's a tragedy. We've also got a request here. Play Listen Here, Pal by Billy Ponton and the Mental Health Plan. And you know what? I reckon I'll do just that. Mysterious jokester on the text line. We'll keep this going throughout the show. If you guys want to keep texting in jokes, I'll keep reading them out. 0435 123 945. Make sure that they are radio appropriate. Oh, another one coming in live right now. This one from Paula. Hey, Omar.
1: Yeah.
0: Why are pirates pirates?
1: Why are pirates pirates, Ethan?
0: Because they are.
1: Oh, God. Wrap it up. Wrap it up. Whoever sent that in, thank you. We appreciate it. Wrap it up. Oh, Paula.
0: Paula, yeah, yeah. Thanks, Paula.
1: Thank you, Paula.
0: I actually thought that was really great, Paula. Don't worry about
1: that. Was pretty good.
0: He's
1: pretty
0: just good. He's very vehemently anti-piracy, so fair enough. Anyway, let's get into it. We got more music coming up. We'll kick this off with this request that just came in. This is Billy Ponton and the Mental Health Plan with a track called Listen Here, Pal. 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

0: 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Did you know Newtowner was created in 2012 to celebrate the suburb's 150th birthday? 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

0: You were just listening to the smooth sounds of Seth Stone, Dr. Siam Zemekani. That was a cover of MCK Finn, Nida Garuda. Coming up next, we've got another one by the good doctor themselves. This one is Wasteman Hours.
1: FBI Radio 94.5. Producer Omar just said, yo, ain't no way this is part of the song. But it is, dude. It is. And that track comes straight out of Lakemba. Whoa. Right here in Sydney, dude. Okay. That's the FBI promise. 50% Australian music, half of that from Sydney. Mm-hmm. That was CMs with Mexi. And you're here on Friday mornings, FBI 94.5. And, you know, just coming to have a little bit of a check-in with you. We've got a text in. Lee from Earlwood says his dad's favorite joke growing up when he asked, but why? Answer, why is a crooked letter?
2: Okay.
1: That's like similar to like, if I said, hey, my mom would be like, hey is for horses.
2: Yeah. That's the same. That's the dad equivalent. Right?
1: Yeah. That's it. Why is for dads, hay is for mums. You heard it here first. We have got some really good stuff coming up in this hour. I am freaking excited. We've got, we're going to spin a track from our album of the week from one of my absolute freaking favorite Australian artists, Teether, and his new album, Harder Yakka. So look forward to that. We've also got an album birthday to celebrate today. That's coming up at 11:30. And I'm really excited for this one. It takes me right back to when I was a budding little teenager in my indie rock phase. And I'll give you a little hint. This album came out in 2012. And the band's name is, I'll give you some synonyms for the band's name.
2: Yes, please.
1: Constantly, continually, frequently, continuously, you get the idea, incessantly.
2: Regular? Some regular? I don't know.
1: That's an, no, actually, nah. Sorry, gotcha. Dude, cold.
2: Never mind. You know what? Fine. Never mind.
1: But if you're out there, if you're thinking, hey, I heard those synonyms, I remember the year 2012, I think I know this. Text in. I want to see if you guys can guess it. 0435-123-945. Keep going with the jokes, too. Why the freak not? You know what I'm saying? Anyway, I'm going to get into it now with this track from a band that I had the privilege of seeing at the Music New South Wales meetup last week. They are called Sweet Boy Sonnet. And their live set was freaking incredible. It felt like what I imagine it would have felt like to be in New York in like 2001, watching like Fisher Spooner or like some Blog House kind of stuff like that.
2: That is so incredibly specific.
1: Dude,
2: I can picture it perfectly.
1: Like sonically, but also just like visually, vibe, the whole thing was like indie sleaze in the most complimentary way possible.
2: Now I can't wait.
1: The band is called Sweet Boy Sonnet.
2: Ooh, yeah.
1: Give me one moment. I'm gonna cue this track up. You probably heard them on FBI before. We've been loving them. We've been rinsing them.
2: Yeah.
1: But I gotta play it again now because now that I've seen them live, I'm like, whoa, this band. You know, this freaking band. This track is called At Least I, and it comes off of their newest EP that just launched. I think last week. Sweet Boy Sonnet with At Least I. Stick around. 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

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Teether returns with his latest release, Harder Yakka, which is loaded with experimental sounds underneath his textbook vocal delivery.

0: The record plays with heavy, dark instrumentation while offering raw and honest lyrics informed by a life lived on Wurundjeri country. The self-produced record firmly places Teether at the helm of the alternative hip-hop scene.
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1: There was a time, not so long ago, when nothing like FBI even existed.

0: FBI 94.5. My name's Ian McCarthy. That track from Now Always Fades, called Dummy. New single featuring Lily Hall. Before that, we heard a new track from Lorraine called Borderline. And I am really, really excited to see what the next project from Lorraine is going to be. I've lost the quote here, but she had a really sick quote about this album. Something along the lines of, I don't just make jazz, I do what the F I want.
1: That's awesome.
0: Sorry, come again, Omar?
1: That's awesome.
0: Sorry,
2: one
0: come again,
2: time.
0: Omar?
2: That's awesome.
0: That is awesome. All right, you're back off mic, Omar.
1: Okay.
0: All right, we'll be back in a couple of minutes for our album birthday. Hey, I gave you a couple of hints earlier. The hints being that the band's name is a synonym for words like frequently, incessantly, perpetually, this kind of thing. The album was also released in 2012. So we're going back in time. What's that, 14 years? Wow, wow, wow. Omar, how old were you in 2014?
2: I was 12 years old.
0: That's crazy.
2: Just starting middle school, yeah.
0: I was 14. 14? 16. Wait, how old are you? How old are you now?
2: I am 24 now.
0: So I must have been 14. Damn.
2: Oh, okay. There we go.
0: That's crazy. Anyway, if you think you know what it is, text in 0435-123-945. We'll be doing the big reveal right after this track from Sydney's own Body Type. There's a single called Sick Bag. Friday mornings on FBI.

0: FBI 94.5. That was Body Type with Sick Bag. And as promised, Omar and I are back to reveal the album birthday that we will be celebrating today. Gave you some hints before. Omar, have you been cooking on those hints?
1: I'm honestly pretty stumped. I have no clue, but it's kind of made me more excited to find out.
0: True.
1: What this big album birthday is.
0: Well, you were what, 12 when this came out?
1: Yeah, 12 and living in Egypt. So yeah, there's a huge chance I was not even exposed to it at all.
0: Yeah, you probably weren't. You weren't like reading Pitchfork and whatnot back in the day.
1: Not at 12, no.
0: Yeah, fair enough, yeah. Dude. Well, the hints I gave are that this album dropped in the year 2012. Doesn't that like suddenly, like the more you say it, it sounds like a fake year?
1: 2012?
0: Yeah.
1: No, I was 10 years old.
0: Damn.
1: Wasn't even a preteen yet. Yeah. Yeah, I definitely wouldn't have heard what this is. Sorry, go on.
0: The name of the band is a synonym for words like constantly, consistently, continually, incessantly. And that's because the band's name is, of course, Always.
1: Okay. I definitely could have gone there if I tried harder.
0: Today we are celebrating the release of Always' debut and self-titled album. And I'm actually so stoked that this came up as an album birthday today, because the track I'm about to play you is genuinely one of my all-time favorite songs. And a lot of other people's too. I know there's a lot of people out there that love Always and love this track specifically. So without further ado, let's get into it. Happy birthday to the album Always by the band Always. This track is called Archie Marry Me. You're on FBI 94.5. I'm Ian McCarthy.

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1: I just got out of the day and I'm riding my bike back and I feel so young, like I'm pushing against the wind for the first time in my life. A majority of people are older than me and a bit beyond and like a couple of revolutions ahead of me. And I don't know, I feel like I keep thinking that I'm in line, like running the same race, but the wind keeps pushing me further and further back. Like each time there's a tug on something, I make the mistake of looking behind me. I'm always thirsty. If I think too hard, I'll lose a train of thought. It's not me, but it's me, but it's something I'm following, a shadow for a way shadow. The one that spins in two when you're approaching a street lamp and it makes you check. See, you did it again, move behind you. Bad dog. Watching the bike and listening to Jillian Walters, her voice repeats times a revelator. I'm watching the water make the concrete look like India ink. I used to spend so much time as a kid watching the inverse reflection. Imagine it was a problem to the inverse room. If I waited for the right moment, I could fall in. I think about my friend, though a friend's brother slipped on black ice and died. Sure flamed. My day tells me to be careful as I go home, and each time I speed up, I feel the wheels slide beneath me, and then I slow down. I'm not really an adrenaline junkie. I'd like to be. I think death, the closeness of it, a risk perhaps when the heart accelerates is the only way to slow down time or speed it up. A second second point never feels like 60 seconds. And near-death experiences, as workers of an individual is saying that time slowed down for them as if they had minutes, hours to contemplate, to meditate pain. So much of our my existence feels like I'm just trying to meditate pain. I say experts that some of those that fall in a near-death experience or a traumatic experience heard music. I felt like a boy. I'm wearing a leather jacket and my hat is crooked to the side. I sit with my legs so far apart and you let my ego breathe. I think I need it, the shadow, to escape from me, give it some new color. It's seeking. If I don't feel like they'll be able to tell that I don't quite know what to do with my hands when I kiss, tongue makes me laugh. I know people like it, but I can never quite get the rhythm right. I not eat your eye, nip us, but right. What was I saying too much? I think I'm a compulsive writer, compulsive thinker. I wouldn't even call myself a writer. There's so many that paint my more beautiful. It makes me able to tear the sky from this curtain rod. I think I'm just nervous and I have too much to say, too much to say, too much to say. Despite the fact that I don't talk much, if first impressions, I've got a lot to say. I hate time. I need time. I hate that we haven't found the clock. It's incessant ticking. Makes me want to throw up. It's weird. It's strange. You're stealing your time. Maybe I don't hate time. Maybe I need time. I hate that I have to measure mark time. I hate that I like to be organized. I hate that I hate having my time wasted. But for some reason, I can never roll my body too fast to get to the destination. 14 to 15 minutes after I set on my way, I blame it on black time, I blame it on clear time, I blame it on wanting to resist that I want more, I want more, I want more. I hate capitalism, I hate that time, I hate that I don't have enough time, I hate that time is at fixed. Did you know that time is still at the top of the earth and at the bottom? Fact check me or don't. Or buy a grandfather clock, and what's the point of deja vu? Sometimes I feel as if I've lived my whole life before that. At the moment, my death, a big laugh will escape me, and one that has my real voice, the one that I use at night, and I'll point a finger to the oblivion before it sucks me up. Just like that, you'll almost hear the end of the word I was about to say before it becomes clipped into nothingness. Where was I? Oh yeah, I hate that I need more time. I'm trying to find it. I avoid my phone. It gets straight up out of bed. I don't linger from one destination to the next. I'm telling myself this will only take 5 minutes. This will only take 5 minutes. This will only take 5 minutes to do. I miss my friends. I have them, but there isn't enough time. Despite living in a mile radius from most people in my life, I rarely see anyone. It's always new, new, new, new, new, next, next, next. That's why I'm writing here, typing here. I've got to get it out. If I don't get it out, the worm will find its way down the very small hole in the top of my head, and then I'll choke. Everyone's so busy, not busy, burnt out, spread out thin. I'm starting just saying one of the things I could easily do. I feel like a hermit. I have the Jupiter planet symbol tattooed on my ring finger. I've married Zeus. That means expansion. It helps me grow, but I'm attracting, compressing, glittering. I'm not mad, not really. Everyone's just trying their best. I think it builds a sadness in me because I imagine that being closer to people would make this ticking more bearable. Think about moving away. I'm moving closer to people. How close can I get? I'm not sure. I'm thankful that my roommates feel like a degree of family. Otherwise, it'd be me stuck in the room with that thing, the clock. I hate time. It makes me so self-obsessed, or capitalism. I hate the way I feel designed to be greedy, to be pressured, to not be, as Lauren Berlant has her book titled, I Really Want to Read, to be inconvenienced by others. I so badly want to be inconvenienced, pulling my toe out from shadow, out from head, out from groin, out from spit, until the shadow can stand upright. And I'm almost home now. It's been so cold lately. It seeps into my bones. Yesterday, my roommates asked me if I was going to be hot with that sweater on. Hot, hot, hot, hot, hot, hot, hot, hot. No, not yet. Not now. I've given up wondering or dreaming of an inverse world where I will magically fit in or maybe feel like I belong. I so desperately imagine a homecoming that has not happened. I walk through the door. Everyone claps. Wide grins on their faces. And everyone's wearing a collared shirt that have wrinkles despite the fact that they've been laying down comfortable for hours. They pour me a drink and pat me back in the ways dads do when they're scared to touch you. A single flower, my favorite flower, will be handed to me. In fact, I'll be stumbling in so much that everyone will make space for me to sit. Welcome down, and my chest will feel so warm. We won't use words because they understand me and I understand them. It'll be telepathy in a series of symbols or sounds. First boy I ever loved, I never had to talk to. Just plain or start a half sentence and he'd understand. I wonder if that's what heaven's like.
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starts to a new beginning, new path on it through a new land. 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

0: Feeling lost in a new direction. Feeling lost in a new direction. 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That gorgeous, gorgeous track there from Miles Natu from right here in Sydney, Eora, baby. And that track was called Lost. And if you didn't feel like you were floating on a cloud during that song, then you have a black hole where your heart should be. And that's just my honest two cents, baby. Hey, you're locked into Friday mornings on FBI 94.5. And I'm sorry for insulting you if you didn't like that track. Hey, music is subjective, and that's okay. But our time together is coming to an end. Stick around, because coming up right after us is the Midday Mix. And today's mix comes from Dread Maiden, who is a Newcastle-based DJ at the helm of the Nui Bass Crew. Her sets move through deep rolling jungle and drum and bass, psychedelic and dub influence. And she's really driven by a passion for creating high energy moments and emotionally charged passages on the dance floor. Omar, I saw your face light up when I read those genres out. I take it you're keen to hear what's coming in this Midday Mix?
1: Very much so. I trust King Henry with my life when it comes to getting guest mixes on, I guess. And they're always so good. I've stuck around for more than a few of them, and I'm very excited. I'm very excited for what this has in store.
0: Hell yeah. And this is like a really bona fide Newcastle DJ we're getting in today. She's supported so many massive artists, too many for me to even really kind of bother listing them out. But festivals such as Dragon Dreaming, Subsonic, Earth Frequency, Anti-Gravity, Art Valley, Rootbound, Rain Dance. If you've been to an electronic festival or a doof, you've probably seen her.
1: I never have, actually. And I'm planning on hopefully going to Dragon Dreaming this year for the first time.
0: Oh, yeah. That's freaking exciting. So look forward to that. That's coming up. In the meantime, though, we're going to get things going. We're going to bring that dancey mood into the studio. Get your booty shaking a little bit. This next track is one of my really absolute favorite recent release. I think I've said that about a few songs today, but hey, I love a lot of music. I really, really love this release from, I think he's a French producer based in London, Big Dope P, on the label Moval Tracks, which is just consistently putting out some of the best, like, juke, ghetto tech, footwork type music. And this is off of his newest project that just dropped a couple of weeks ago. The track I'm about to play is called Move It Gang Theme, and that's all I'm going to tell you. It goes hard. Get ready. But other than that, that's the end of our time together this morning. Stick around, Midday Mix coming up, and the playlist after that, where you'll hear the debut of all of the new music that you'll be hearing on FBI over the coming weeks. So stick around. My name's Ian McCarthy. Thanks so much for tuning in, and I'll be back with you next week. This is Big Dope P with Movie Gang Theme. You're on FBI 94.5.

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3: 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True, very true.
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4: Alicia?
3: Sorry. Sorry, I jumped on you there. And Jim.
4: Ow, stop jumping on me, Jim.
2: Oh my gosh. I'd like to acknowledge that we're broadcasting to you this afternoon from unceded Gadigal land. I'd also like to pay my respects to Gadigal elders past and present and recognize the ongoing colonial violence committed across this country. Whether you're tuning in from in so-called Sydney, from Gadigal to Gaza, Palestine will be free, Sudan will be free, Congo will be free, West Papua will be free, and this land always was, always will be Aboriginal land. And as always, stacked show on the playlist.
3: Hella stacked.
2: We were very pleased with ourselves this week.
4: I'm very proud of this one.
3: We kind of put together a fire playlist this week. We've got a whole heap of bangers. New local stuff. We've got new Cherry Chola. Fantastic team up of Bongus, Isaac Puerile, and Ghost Town Bunny, which were an absolute banger.
2: Mateo and I were like discussing live on air on Too Furious how Bongus was pronounced. We're like Bongus, Bingus, Bangus.
3: It is Bongus.
2: It's Bongus. That's what I was saying. It was Bongus. And he's silly, like, wait, isn't it Bongus? And I'm like, but it could be Bongus. So we were right.
3: I got that. Got Young Maney.
4: Intellectual Manny. Conversations on
3: got
4: Too Furious.
3: Agony.
2: As always.
3: Got to Oscar. Mm. I'm just going to keep listing things because I think the playlist is honestly stacked.
2: Stop spoiling. We should get to the music. This is BVT. This one's called Bounce Not Likely. It's brand new.
3: Comes with a language warning.
2: Out of so-called Sydney. The playlist, FBI. BVT. Ref Riley on the beat.

0: You're on FBI Radio 94.5 on the playlist. Did I say FBI Radio? I did. If he's here now.
1: Hi. Oh my God, missed you.
0: Missed you.
2: Look at this full studio.
1: Period.
0: You just heard Agony with B-side off their brand new album, which is called
2: Bull.
0: Cover art low-key crazy.
2: Crazy cover art, really cool album. Love to see them like finally dropping a proper debut album. Really sick stuff, wielding a lot of the influence of that kind of like 2000s EDM stuff that's trending at the moment that Agony have been doing for years, but also informed by a lot of their other stuff, like their kind of more ambient stuff that they've been doing recently, all kind of merged together to create something that's both trendy and with what's happening at the moment, but also kind of stands on its own. It's a really, really cool record.
0: It is. You'd also heard Young Maney with Leave Me Alone at Numb Melbourne. At the top, BVT with Bounce Not Likely.
1: Oh my God, I love the BVT track so much.
2: It's so good.
1: It is so tea. Did you guys see the dance she made?
2: I haven't seen it
1: There's
2: yet.
1: There's now a dance. There's a dance challenge. Look on her Instagram.
0: Do it for us right now.
2: Should we film it later? Should we learn
1: we
2: it?
1: We actually might have to. I think we'll
2: do some content.
3: FBI. I'll film it. Instagram I'll page. Film it.
1: No, Alicia will be in it soon.
3: I'll film it.
0: We're gonna go into Portraits of Tracy, a trans artist out of LA. She making really, really cool, like bashy, like almost UK inspired, like punk and like synth pop rock right now, which is really cool. This one is called This Song May or May Not Be About an Alt Right Influencer. You are on the playlist. So please.

0: out of WA with that new track TSMGO. Loving the heaviness of that one. Just a bit of like grunge to it. Up the top, you heard Portraits of Tracy with this song may or may not be about an alt-right influencer. I'm kind of leaning on the side of May. And then in the middle, you heard, also coming out of WA, to Oscar with the track How I Outsmarted a Slot Machine off of his brand new album, I Love Lucky, which for me personally, I think it might be my favorite Aussie album of the year so far.
1: It's pretty crazy.
0: I am obsessed with it.
1: I feel like too.
2: You go, baby.
1: I was gonna say, me and Iffy are sharing a mic right now, so
0: they might kiss.
3: Mouth to mouth.
1: Mouth to mouth. Up for it days, you know. No, I feel like to Oscar, I always say this, but honestly, the craziest production in terms of like the hyperpop scene in so called Australia. No one's doing it like him. There's no other words. He's just like got his head in the game.
0: Yeah, the way that he's taken that kind of, I feel like we were calling it post-hyperpop for a minute when, like, Underscores and Jane Remover were doing that, like, indie rock kind of sound.
1: True.
0: And I think Oscar's really just taken that and ran with it on this album and blended really cool, like, guitar riffs with that explosive electronic production. It's just so addictive.
1: Yeah, I feel like he's a trailblazer.
0: Mm.
1: We are going to go into so-called Sydney. We're going to listen to Yasmina Siddiqui.
0: Oh,
1: a brand new one. It's called Keep You. It's freaking crazy. Mm-hmm.

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my favorites. I got tasty, a good flavor. Yeah, annoying all my neighbors. Yeah, get more cash than mayors. Getting more cash than slayers. Going through it in the phases. Yeah, got a f*** that I'm chasing. I've been getting more.

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1: Alicia,
2: and Jim,
0: and Iffy, but she just stepped out for us, so she'll be right back. You also heard Yasmina Siddiqui with Keep You.
2: Crazy track.
0: Actually, like, full, like, times 10 level up. Like, from Yasmina Siddiqui. Like, you see her live performances, you're like, wanderlust. You see this, and it's just like, your hair just got shaved, and like, by the sounds. You know what I mean? Like, it's just like, gone.
1: You're
0: like,
1: aerodynamic just, like, now. You're like, she's freed you from your hair prison.
0: Like, it's just like, wow, what the hell?
2: It's just crazy that it goes from, like, it starts off in the kind of Yasmina Siddiqui, like, old R&B kind of vibe, mm-hmm. and then it goes into like, an electronic banger, and then it just is not even done there, and it goes into like a rock breakdown at the end.
1: Like the most buttery, sexy guitars ever.
0: It's like okay, forgive me for pinning these artists together, but it's like if Sade and like Deftones like was
1: oh my
0: like
1: God.
0: Combined. You know what I mean?
1: Yeah, it gave me everything that I wanted. Yeah. Like moved through my spectrum of tastes.
0: Agreed.
2: Can't wait for that album to drop. It drops in like 2 weeks, 3 weeks. I need it immediately. It's crazy.
0: You gotta like meditate before you listen to it. You're just like, wow, like I'm like so excited. Like you're on the playlist, and if you want to text
2: in there, also in there, sorry, just to
1: no,
0: of course, my bad. Sorry,
1: how
0: I didn't have it
1: dare.
0: Off my screen. I'm actually the worst on earth. Loathe with Block of Flats. Look at us in sync. Which, Alicia, would you like to digress?
1: Digress,
0: yeah.
1: She says. Yeah, Loathe, band from Liverpool. Just dropped this album a couple days ago. Like a week ago now. And I was like waiting up all night, tucked in, waiting for him to drop it so I could listen. Banger after banger, basically. Block of Flats is like my fave track on that album.
0: I'd agree. It features Static Dress as well.
1: Yeah, who we playlisted very recently because they just dropped an album as well. Like,
0: yes.
1: 2 weeks ago.
0: Look
1: really?
0: At all the artists in sync as well.
1: I know.
0: We love when
1: they
0: artists
1: love each
0: are in
1: other.
0: Sync. They do. We're going to listen to Rainbow Chan, which, you know, we haven't heard from a little bit. And this song's called Four Blessings. And you are on FBI Radio 94.5.

0: feel like it fades out as if it were a headless chicken, you know? The chicken's just gone, like the nerves are done, like the song's called Headless Chicken. Yeah, stop looking at me funny. That one was Anemic Blue out of so-called Sydney. I feel like it fades out like that, no? Like all the, like it just like fades out, like you know, the sounds disappear.
1: Disorientating.
0: Yeah, it's like, because I'm not gonna go.
1: No, keep going. Keep going. Dig yourself out of the hole.
0: Okay. Look, there's no hole, but I was standing up tall, but it's fine.
1: Okay, sure.
0: So when there's a headless chicken, obviously the body still runs around, right? Yes, like, yeah. Yes. So I feel like the brain or whatever, it just like, it's obviously those nerve endings. They're gonna like, they're not gonna last very long.
1: They're gonna start firing off. Yeah.
0: But they're gonna like, they're gonna go slower and like quieter. That's why I feel like the song ended like that.
1: That makes sense. Thank you.
2: No, I'm not laughing at you. I was laughing at Iffy's expression when you started saying that, because Iffy had clearly forgotten the name of
3: the
2: song.
3: The name plus no headphones. I was like, wait.
0: That's true. I was playing. Yeah.
2: And so you said that, and Iffy just turned, like, literally did like a turn to the camera and the fourth wall break. Like, what is this girl talking about?
0: 0435-123-945 if you agree. You could also
1: do not text in if you disagree.
3: If you don't disagree, it's okay.
0: Okay, fine. So we also had another animal related track called Rats by Clam. Mm.
2: Would you rather
1: is also an animal?
2: Would you rather rat or clam?
3: Clam.
2: I think I'm team rat.
0: Wait, like just in general?
2: Yeah, clam or rat.
1: As a pet or as to become one or
0: like to eat it?
2: Clam or rat.
0: Oh, eat? Just in general.
1: Wait, what did
0: I think? I think a clam.
2: Clam
0: person.
2: Or rat?
0: I'm a clam person.
3: Clam.
1: Like to become, to eat, to have
2: just
1: as a
2: clam
1: pet.
2: Or
0: just
2: rat.
0: Just associate what's
1: maybe
0: favorite.
1: Rat, probably.
2: So we have like a clam side and a rat side
0: yeah.
2: of the table.
0: Yeah, I see. Okay, okay. That makes sense.
3: I ain't no rat.
0: And then Rainbow Chan at the top with four blessings. That's true, Iffy.
3: Thank you. Got me off.
0: Exactly. Yeah. Oh, okay. Here we go. Here okay. we go.
2: Me and Alicia can do that too. You ready?
1: Jim.
2: Sorry, my bad.
1: Jim, the limp hand. Oh. Jim, I do not
0: Damn,
1: claim this
0: bro.
1: Energy.
2: Sorry.
3: Wait, I love y'all.
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3: Iffy.
1: Alicia.
2: And Jim.
0: We're going to listen to a track from an artist called Anai out of London. Really beautiful, almost folky soul. This one's called Sunshine. Her voice is beautiful, effervescent. 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You're an FBI.

0: like Mama D, huh? 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I'll pay for your feet, but I'll pay for the zars. 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That girl, yeah, she think that she love me. Yeah, but she just wanna fuck me.
1: English.

0: Nikitas, you spoke to my Marge with Lash Monitor out of so-called Sydney, and at Top and Nye with Sunshine out of London. 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
1: Iffy,
2: Alicia,
0: and Jim. And right now it is time for
3: Album of the Week!
0: And this week's Album of the Week is Nice with Doghouse.
4: Yep.
0: A so-called Sydney band, a duo band. Is it a duo? It's a duo, right?
4: Yeah, made up of an actual real-life uncle and niece.
0: Mm-hmm. Wait, I had no idea. That's what? Mad. That's yeah. Mad. I had no idea. Extra layer of cool.
4: Yeah, there's Sydney's LMFAO. Like,
0: that's actually goated.
1: Oh, my gosh.
0: And I hope that the uncle doesn't rip off the...
1: Let's hope not.
0: But it is a really cool album. It kind of, like... It feels like, you know, when you, like... scrape steel in and like sandpaper. I feel like that's what it sounds like instrumentally in terms of like the way the album plays out. It's super raw, it's super raucous. It's said that it is written a lot above a Catholic club in Ashfield where Jackie was living when Stella moved up to Sydney to discover the city. It's about pizza reviews and wine documentaries. We recorded it and mixed it in a day at Stranded Rex in Balambi. Get a job or get a niece. That is a quote.
2: That's cool.
4: That's good.
0: From Niece themselves.
4: Yeah, the record is like, I don't know, haunting in a very strange way. Yeah. I feel like that kind of church aesthetic feels the vibe, because it's not like anything about it necessarily is like spooky or eerie, but just the kind of like space and like vastness as well as a bit of like emptiness in there gives it this really like strange feeling, which is both a little bit eerie as well as quite like addictive.
0: We're gonna play a track called Frankie, 6 out of 10. That's not what I rated the song. That's what the song is called.
4: No, that's what we rate Frankie.
0: Yeah, we rate Frankie that.
4: We looked at Frankie and we were like, these are 6.
0: Yeah, we've gone through all of them rated them. No. But yeah, this is Frankie, 6 out of 10. 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

0: Ace-T out of Berlin and NSG out of the UK, I think, right?
1: Yes. NSG UK.
0: Yeah. Crazy collab.
1: Literally.
0: Been waiting for some more stuff Ace-T to drop in general, and then to come with an NSG collab, it just like blows our mind.
1: Mm-hmm.
0: You are on FBI Radio 94.5, listening to The Playlist. We also heard Molly Santana and Chai Cartier with Walk.
1: Oh my god, what a song. I'm so sorry. That switch up in the middle gets me every single time I hear it. It is so explosive. It is what I need in hip-hop right now. Also, UK and US, thank you. Thank you!
0: Yeah, everyone like always like,
1: thank you guys!
0: Yeah, they'd be like, oh yeah, Central C, Drake, or like compared like those two, and I'm like, bro, what is my, like, what are you talking about, bro? We've got Molly Santana and Chai Cartier. The actual goats right there.
2: Real.
0: And at the top, we heard Nice with Frankie, 6 out of 10 on the album Doghouse. Brand new album from them, and is also our album of the week this week at FBI Radio. Really, really exciting. You will hear that every day.
2: Multiple times a day.
0: Multiple times a day. Boy. So you'll get to know this album inside and out, like we do. We're going to play Archie Talk.
2: Yep.
0: With the song Watercolors. It is so beautiful. There's like spanning pianos in there. Really, really lovely vocals. And you will enjoy it.

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1: Alicia,
2: Jim.
0: And that one right there was Cool Breeze by Chil Chaney, a band out of so-called Sydney. And you had also heard Archie Talk at the top with Watercolors. Cool Breeze and Watercolors. Those, I don't know, those two, like, just like, see, every time I think of watercolor, I think of like a brushed blue. And then, like, Cool Breeze, I think of brushed blue as well. You know
1: lovely
0: what I mean?
1: Lovely summer day.
0: Lovely summer day in the middle of winter.
1: In the middle of winter.
2: And in the middle there, you heard Hakushi Hasegawa with the track Suffocation Diary. Latest single from their upcoming album, Honest Feeling album, which is dropping in August. Very excited for that one. They're a very, exciting name in the world of just like experimental alternative music. Yeah. I feel like their last album, Mahogako, was one of the most unique things I have heard this decade, maybe, the way that it had all of that just like thunderous percussion and everything. And so it's interesting to see that on this new album, they seem to be switching up in a bit of a lighter mood.
0: It's very textural. Mm. I was gonna say it kind of like, obviously it's lighter in sound, but in my mind, I kept thinking of, you know, H.R. Giger?
2: Yeah.
0: Yeah, do you know, like, his art style? It's, like, almost mechanical mixed with, like, humanoid features and, like, fleshy features, but it's also mechanical. It just feels like the thunderous percussion, but, like, the humanness of it is, like, the lightheartedness to me. And every time I see that, it, like, paints that picture when I hear Hakushi Hasegawa.
2: Yeah, I definitely think I'll be interested to hear the album. I feel like it's going to be one of those ones where the singles don't give away kind of everything that's going on.
0: Literally. I'm really keen for it as well. I'm also really keen for a track by Bungus.
2: Bungus.
0: Bungus. My bad, bro.
2: The reason
0: that was Mateo, bro. Mateo put that in my head.
2: If you're
0: listening,
2: why we keep messing up the pronunciation is that it's spelled B-X-N-G-U-S.
0: Yes.
2: So the vowel is ambiguous.
0: But Mateo has now flipped my brain to Bungus.
1: Bungus.
0: Bungus. It's Bungus.
2: It is Bungus.
0: Bungus.
1: I wish it was Bingus.
0: That's also hilarious.
1: It's way cuter.
0: Yeah.
2: Text in 0435-123-945. What vowel would you put in that word?
1: Are you team Bingus?
0: Bangus?
2: Bungus.
0: Bangus.
1: It's definitely not an A.
0: Why would it not be an A?
1: I don't know. It just feels so right. I feel so sure
0: about
1: it.
0: You feel so sure?
2: Well, it's
0: not an A.
2: We know that it's not an A.
0: But in the dream world, okay, Jim.
2: True, you never know.
0: Isaac Purewall features on it, and Ghost Town Bunny, right? Mm. Yes, sorry, half the name is scratched out on my sheet of paper.
1: did you do that?
0: I did not do that.
1: You've been scribbling out.
0: No, I printed out the spreadsheet and it's half gone. Anyway, the song's called Butterscotch, which is really yummy. I like butterscotch.
1: Me too.
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1: Look at the edge through my telescope. The sun is hot.

0: think me and Jim looked at each other the first week that we played this song, and we thought the exact same thing, and that it reminds us of the THX intro of like the animation film studio movies.
1: Yeah, it's crazy how just, you know, very cool like indie rock track, and then right at the end they're like, let's hit that like kind of rising this big synth chord, and it's just giving THX, and I love it.
0: It's the best. It was just actually just so funny to turn around and then both of us were like, THX!
1: We could tell what each other was thinking without even saying it.
0: It was so wild. 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
2: Ify.
3: Alicia.
4: And Jim.
0: We had also heard File Explorer with Artificial Ignorance.
1: Crazy track, what a banger.
2: I really love it.
1: Yeah, producer out of Melbourne off of his new EP, which is has a crazy name. Give me 1 second.
0: You're good.
1: It's called High Energy Concentrate 5X EP.
0: That's amazing. Mad.
2: And that makes sense.
0: That's how it feels to chew 5 gum though.
3: Every time I hear it, I feel like I've been shrunken down into a speck of dust. I'm being sucked into a computer like fan, and I'm exploring the inner workings of that.
0: The CPUs are firing.
3: I'm in there. I'm clogging it up with my dust. I love it.
0: All that RAM is gone now.
3: Yeah.
0: Yeah.
3: I'm taking it.
0: I'm the RAM corrupting in your this pocket. File. And at the top, we had heard
1: Bongus, Isaac Purile, and Ghost Town Bunny with the track Butterscotch.
2: I love that song as well.
1: So much fun.
2: Like, it's so tea to me, Soz.
0: Isaac Purile's flow is, like, really good.
2: I know.
0: Really, really good. Really catchy, really hooky, undeniably good. Speaking of undeniably good, we've got Des Cannings up right now with Familial Stranger. You're on The Playlist on FBI 94.5.

0: Cherry Chola and Chico Sonido right there on FBI Radio 94.5 on the playlist. That's a track called Cristalina. Sorry, I was difficult to read.
1: Oh.
0: We got a doodle over the top of my printout spreadsheet.
1: So sorry about that.
0: Don't apologize. It's art.
2: With Techstar bleeding through.
0: Yes.
2: Who saw this coming? No one.
0: No one at all. We had heard Noor with Msh Adena off their album called...
3: Noor, self-titled.
0: Oh, self-titled.
1: Period.
0: I love a self-titled project. It's easy to remember as well. And we had also heard Des Cannings with Familial Stranger, a beautiful, illustrious jazz song off a jazz project. It is very calming, very, very beautiful. It feels like rivers turning down banks instrumentally, and I love it.
1: I like that song too. Mm. I think it's like a good track, like a good, nice, long, continuous track to get lost in. That's at least for me. I was like, it's just a good thing to like keep, I guess. Oh my God. Okay. Word game. As a pretend you're a ship, what's the... And, oh, keep anchored on. Never mind. I figured out my...
2: Okay, no, I was ready for the game. So now I'm upset.
1: I played the game.
0: You just beat your own game.
3: Yeah, you actually said, let's play a game, and then you said, I win.
1: No, no, that's for me. Oh, my God. But, yeah, great song to keep anchored to. I really like it. So shout out to Des Cannings.
0: Speaking of word game, text in 0435-123-945 if you have a word game for us to play. I'm down.
2: Get us involved.
1: Oh, okay.
0: I'm in.
1: I spy. Oh.
2: Okay.
3: Yeah.
2: Okay.
3: Yeah, that's a format that works really well for radio.
2: Yeah.
1: Take your guesses on 0435-123-945. I spy.
0: This one is Spice World with Bull's Tools.
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0: Un verano con vos.
1: Okay, fine. I'm not joking. Deal with it.

0: Al is away, but got a special guest in the studio. We've got ex-producer Zach.
1: Yeah. Hi. Hello. Hello. Glad to be here.
0: You've been promoted.
1: I know.
0: For the day.
1: I know. I'm actually, it's quite nice to be here and not at my Tokyo salaryman 9 to 5.
0: Hey, don't let the old boss hear that.
1: Nah. Yeah.
0: No, but it is good. I mean, we're all volunteers here, so sometimes you do, you know, sneaky pop away from the old 9 to 5 to host a community radio
1: yes,
0: show. It's good
1: yes.
0: fun.
1: And Al has granted me, he's granted me the honor to jump on the mic.
0: Yes.
1: And fill his shoes, which are enormous. So I'm going to do my best.
0: We've got a stacked sound check coming up in the next half an hour. So that's the live music segment where we talk about a bunch of gigs happening around in Sydney. And we have snuck in, I guess, a little bit more of a call to action this time around, but we'll be talking about that more. And then what's happening at 5?
1: At 5, it's everyone's favourite segment. It's Ugly Duckling.
0: Woohoo! Yes, so feel free to start thinking about that now and text in 0435-123-945. Otherwise, we'll be hounding you a bit later on in the show. Let's have a listen to Aluia here. This is Gutter. Language warning.

0: That is Niece. Apparently, it's a uncle and niece duo, which is pretty cool. Haven't heard of that since LMFAO. They're an uncle and nephew duo.
1: Were they uncle and nephew?
0: Yeah.
1: Whoa.
0: Crazy. But yeah, this is out of Sydney, and that one's called Uncle Girl. We also had Crash Landing by Mary in the Junkyard. And

0: Yeah, and keeping it a bit more local, coming up, we're going to be doing sound check, live music segment, got some gigs. And Zach, I mean, we've been producerless since we lost Zach. There's been a Zach-sized hole in our show on Friday Arvos. But Zach has very kindly come in, not only to co-host, but you've also done some research and pulled a couple of really good shows for soundcheck.
1: Yeah, got a couple of good sound checks, got some artists who are going to say a little bit about what they're up to this weekend and try and get you to come along and see them live, which you should do anyway. Supporting live music is a good thing. It's what we're all about.
0: Yes.
1: And hey, nothing better than doing a little bit of research into what's happening in Sydney.
0: It is good. I mean, like, it's a two-way street, isn't it? Like, volunteering at FBI is us, you know, committing our time for $0.
1: $0.
0: To this community station. But in return, we actually do get kind of, you know, we're forced to understand what's going on in Sydney in a good way.
1: I think it's whenever I come back and do a shift every now and then, I feel the most like on the pulse in terms of what's happening. And it's like, I get to come in and see what the new songs are and what's being released and what gigs are happening. And it makes me feel a bit more like in touch with,
0: with
1: what's going on.
0: You sort of don't really realize it happens either. Like, I've been here for like over 10 years. I'm practically wallpaper. And, you know, now people are like, oh, this is Ruby. She has her finger on the pulse. And I'm like, what? Me?
1: After 10 years, I would hope so, but you are very in the now.
0: I've just been playing songs on the station and yapping, but yeah.
1: I just like music.
0: It's passive. It's kind of like absorbing taste and knowledge through osmosis. It's the people that were around. And yeah, of course, like by making this soundcheck segment, now me and Zach kind of just know what's happening this weekend in Sydney, which is pretty cool.
1: You get to be your living, walking gig guides for the weekend.
0: Yeah. Let's take something from a previous album of the week. Had the pleasure of sinking into this record this week and really got into it. This is something from the new Kalila album with Pink Pantheress on it. This is The Bridge.

0: You're on FBI Radio. That was Daily Toll with Preamble. And before that, we had Kalayla with The Bridge featuring Pink Pantheress. Ruby and I just talking about how good that album is.
1: Yes.
0: So good. Especially loving, I think it was one of the singles, Idea One, with those like cool like nu metal guitars. And
1: yeah,
0: like,
1: I think that was the first one, wasn't it?
0: Yeah, and it was just like nothing I'd heard her do. And yeah, absolutely, just so into that.
1: With her, like, this album, it might not necessarily like move the needle in terms of like making her more popular in the mainstream, but I think, you know, she kind of went in the opposite direction and you sort of have to lean in and like really listen hard to it.
0: Yeah.
1: Because I kind of gave it a once over and I was like, all right, it's not some chart topping hit record, but is it gorgeous? Absolutely. I'm obsessed with the one with AK Paul on it. I can't remember the name of it. Something like Out of Time or something like that. It's always like, we're running out of time. Yeah, stuff like that, you know?
0: They're the song she's most famous for, yeah.
1: Yes.
0: Yeah.
1: We are going to go to one song and then we're going to come back and talk all about the live music that's happening around Sydney. Does that sound fabulous?
0: That sounds pretty good.
1: Oh, that's good. I've got a really short song as well. So stick around. Keep it locked. We'll be right back. This is Baby Kel.

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2: Yes, it is soundcheck time. Ooh. If you're just tuning in, it's Ruby and Zach here. We've got an old character from the old Friday Arvo's show. Man. Producer Zach in to co-host while Al is away, which is good because I've been doing this by myself and it's lonely.
3: Yeah.
2: Not gonna lie. And, you know, sometimes you want to have a pal next to you. And, you know, sometimes you want to invite your pals to some live music.
3: Oh, that you do.
2: Segue. Beautiful transition. Yeah. And, yeah, we're going to tell you about some gigs happening in Sydney. Exciting. Some of them are even free. And one is a call to action. Should I start things off or do you want to?
3: Well, take it away.
2: Okay. First up, something happening tonight that tickets are still on sale for. Lucky. Inaria. Known for, I mean, I feel like I'm not going to do a good job of explaining what she does, but I guess it's kind of like, it's emo, it's scary, it's cutesy, it's electronic-y, it's very kind of like internet era, it's not Sugar Trap, but I'm just thinking of like, you know, Rico Nasty when she made Sugar Trap, but it's like, it's sugar metal.
3: Makes me think like, of Underscores or Jane Remover, but like just covered in like brown sugar.
2: Exactly. Like, yeah.
3: Yeah.
2: And you know, she has really crazy outfits. She's got a really distinctive look. It's going to be really sick. The show's happening at Crowbar. Now get this. The show used to be at a venue called Divine Playhouse.
3: Oh.
2: If that rings any bells to you, then make sure you keep listening because we're going to be chatting about that venue shortly. But they've picked things up and moved things over to Crowbar tonight. You've got EXO, Sydney Phillips, Zave DJ, and Seren Emir also on support. So it's a stacked lineup, $45.90. And yeah, more to come on Divine Playhouse. But let's listen to Inaria. This is Crash Out. Language warning.

0: That was In Fever Dream by Hatchling. Really soft, beautiful, but had a lot of mystique about it.
1: Yes.
0: That felt like I would see that with a big layer of fog on the floor. Mm-hmm. And like, you know, some kind of, not, I don't want to say pagan, but some kind of exotic dances like in the background.
1: Yeah, I was thinking it would work well as this is my guilty pleasure. And I know we say we don't believe in guilty pleasures in this show, but I think you're allowed to say this is your guilty pleasure. I love watching like true crime documentaries, and yeah. I love watching cult documentaries, and I feel like that would be like the intro title sequence.
0: That's so
1: for, like,
0: funny.
1: A cult documentary.
0: You, just as you said that, I've now thought of how much that song reminds me of the intro song for
1: True Detective. That's
0: yeah.
1: what I was, yeah, because I said it sounds like a murder ballad.
0: It
1: hey.
0: Sounds like the Handsome Family track.
1: Yes.
0: On another great song.
1: One of the best title sequences
0: yes.
1: of all time. Uh-huh.
0: Yeah,
1: uh-huh.
0: Definitely no debate there. But if you want a little taste of that live, you can catch Hatchling over at Chuck Trailers CBD tonight. It's a free gig. We love free gigs here. And their supports are Violet Harbor and The Stellars. And I believe that's happening at about 8:00.
1: I did forget to put the time in. I'm sorry. That was my one that I submitted. We actually, Zach and
0: Oh, got it right. 8:00.
1: Zach and I swapped research projects, and I'm going to do all the ones that he did, and he's doing yeah. all the ones that I did.
0: We like to keep it interesting.
1: So this is why I'm not, you know, the show producer. yeah, that sounds really cool. Some really good emerging talent there, starting off with, I think, some bands that are fresh out of uni as well. Violet Harbor, fresh from James C. Academy. Don't ask me why.
0: Wow.
1: I know that.
0: Got the law.
1: I know.
0: That's interesting.
1: Yeah. And we're going to pivot. We haven't had one of these in ages because Zach has been away and he's the guy that was doing them. But, well, I was going to say, we've got a very special recording, and it comes from one of our artists for Soundcheck. It's coming from Ruby Jackson.
2: Hey, this is Ruby Jackson, and you can catch me live tomorrow night at the Pleasure Club in Newtown. I just released my new EP, This Love Thing, so we're going to be playing these songs live as well as a bunch of other originals. Come check out the new music. I've got a stunning band and I'll have some vinyl available for grabs. We're playing two sets from 7 to 9 p.m. See you there.
1: Beautiful
0: so
1: work,
0: smooth, so
1: a
0: smooth.
1: Gorgeous little package, and yeah, she's just dropped a brand new EP called This Love Thing. Repeat the information for you. It's a free show happening on Saturday night from 7 p.m. at Pleasure Club. Mike Champion on support. Gorgeous. Let's take a nice, slow, sensual one, maybe, from Ruby Jackson now. This is Against the Wall. Up against the wall.

0: House Music presents Andrew Tuttle, Darren Cross, Claire Rousey, and Believe this July. 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

made possible by Young Henry's Newtowner. Did you know Newtowner was created in 2012 to celebrate the suburb's 150th birthday? It's now Young Henry's flagship beer, enjoyed across the country. 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

0: On FBR Radio 94.5, that is Perfect Actress. It's all just too much. And Perfect Actress, I think, would have been one of the last artists to play at Divine Playhouse. Now, if that's not ringing a bell to you, Divine Playhouse, it was a venue started up by Cat Dopper and Heaps Gay on Kent Street. It was kind of meant to be this queer space, but it was for just a range of everything. It was shows, performance art, DJs, you could have club nights there, you could have live music nights. It's a venue, pretty much. The downside is it was a, I'm going to say the word wrong, I want to say deconsecrated.
1: Oh man, I don't think I'd be able to hit the nail on the head there either.
0: If I say deconsecrated church, will you listeners know what I mean?
1: Deconsecration.
0: Yeah, so I got it right.
1: A building that has officially lost its religious blessing and is now used for non-religious purposes.
0: Exactly. That is exactly the word I was looking for. I don't always know my words, but I do know my heart. So it's a deconsecrated church, which means in, I think, for the last 90 years, it has not been used for religious purposes. It's been pretty much jumping between being a vacant building and having here and there some like arts, performance art stuff in there. Divine Playhouse moved in, they decorated it all, had these amazing sets and amazing shows planned in there. Obviously very queer-centric and queer-forward. I guess sort of the wrong people found out about queer activities happening inside of an old church and got quite vocal, and the lease got terminated. That's the TLDR. Does that sound good to you, Zach?
1: It sounds bad, but...
0: It sounds bad, obviously, but that's a sufficient enough explanation for the radio.
1: Yeah, that's great. And got done under a law from 1842 as well.
0: Whoa. Yeah. That was the thing that made them able to break the lease.
1: Yeah, that was what they said they were... it was doing exhibitions that were considered offensive.
0: Right. And look... obviously it's performance art. There's people dressed up. There was maybe some provocative activity in there, but they have every right to. It's a venue that they have leased out themselves. Tickets were sold, you know, it wasn't like public in anyone's face. And, obviously people got mad. The venue is now over. And by the way, I'm pretty sure the next thing that's going to happen to this venue, this beautiful church that they that certain people are feeling very protective over, it's going to get knocked over.
1: It'll get knocked over.
0: Developed into apartments.
1: 100%.
0: Right? Okay, so how do we feel about that? The thing is, just let's take religion out of it for a moment. Sydney has a real problem where we're constantly losing small venues. And if you want to really be supporting artists, you've got to get out and see artists play at these small venues. If we don't have any small venues for artists to play in, there's no opportunity for improvement, for artist growth, all that sort of stuff. Mm. You can't just expect a band to just immediately go and play at the Oxford Art Factory. You can't just, you know. So there is a snap protest that is going down on Saturday. It's the Divine Playhouse snap protest. It's at 12 o'clock midday at Hyde Park. And it's going to be, I guess, kind of like one of those like pride protests. There's going to be singing. It's going to be, I guess, a sort of joyful in the act of hatred sort of protests. But it's also, you know, an opportunity for anyone, whatever creed, religion or background. If you really love music and you love live music and you love Sydney's music scene, I think this is a really important one to turn up to.
1: Yeah, it's so important that we decided it deserved a slot on soundcheck.
0: It is its own gig. And we did say singing is involved. So in a way, it is a gig.
1: Yeah.
0: But it's a way to preserve future gigs as well, which is...
1: Absolutely.
0: ...the important thing. Make sure that we can still have spaces where we can see live music and see weird stuff, you know?
1: Yeah.
0: Do we want our music to be censored? No.
1: No.
0: We want weird and experimental and out-of-the-box stuff as well. Righto. We should move on to another thing that's happening on Saturday.
1: We should. We have Toy Saints for our last sound check to shout out. They've got a gig at the same time on Saturday as our previous sound check, Ruby Jackson. So it's a bit of a choose your flavor of the night. You can go for that soulful, very smooth R&B from Ruby, or you can head to Wayward's Ballroom and get some like indie, alt, rocky sounds. There'll be a lot of energy there. It's at 7 p.m. Tickets are $16 and supports are Murphy and Tilapia. And they're going to actually tell you a little bit more about it right now.
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4: Hi, I'm DB. Ethan's busy and we're Toy Saints. The time has finally come. The single that we've been working so long on is finally being premiered tomorrow at Wayward's Ballroom. Tickets are $16. We've got a great mix of alt rock, indie rock, hard rock, and any type of rock you can think of. We've got Tilapia and Murphy Field opening, and it's just going to be a very wholesome night of great music. So free up your calendar, and tomorrow's going to be one for the ages.
0: Love that.
1: Yeah.
0: And you also managed to get the song off them.
1: Yes, which is so exciting because I thought that the song that's in the background on that was the new single and I went, wow, this is a great song. Song's called You Would Know, by the way. But they ended up saying they had a new single they were working on, as you just heard, and we've got the premiere of it right here on FBI Radio and we're going to play it for you right now. This is I Want You to Throw Me by Toy Saints.
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1: Hi, hello.
0: For some extra context for you, Al is away for this fortnight and I was getting pretty bored by myself.
1: Yep.
0: So we invited an old character from a previous season to come on and guest on the show, which is great having you.
1: Yeah, thank you. It's kind of like when the show gets so many seasons in, they're like, let's bring back an old character.
0: Exactly. You're the celebrity and, you know, everyone's cheering like, oh my God.
1: The sitcom crowd goes wild.
0: Yeah. And maybe for the late joiners, people are like, who's this guy? But it's like, really, you know, if you know, you know.
1: Oh, that makes me feel quite special.
0: There'll be some like, whoa. Producer Zach, haven't heard Zach. That name in years.
1: Producer Zach, and no one knows his last name either. He's just Producer Zach.
0: Well, I know. I was going to introduce you first and last, but I was like, nobody will know who that is.
1: Is that a lot of syllables to go Producer Zach?
0: Producer Zach. Foggiano.
1: You could also go Producer Zachary Foggiato.
0: Foggiato.
1: Foggiato.
0: Producer Zachary Foggiato is by my side. And we've got kind of 4 to 5 is where we just kick it and play music and chat to each other, which is again why I needed a person here.
1: Yeah, I'm more than happy to be the person to kick it and chat.
0: Yeah, so we'll play some songs. Maybe Zach can give you some of his special selects, which is cool. Maybe that's what it is. It'll be the Zach Shows Us Music Hour.
1: Yeah.
0: Sounds good?
1: Sounds like I've got my own segment.
0: Yeah. Oh, sorry. Had the fader flipped. This is Robert Baxter. Kitty cat!

0: Madrid.
1: You're an FBI 94.5.

0: You're on FBI Radio 94.5, Friday Arvos with Ruby and Zach the Savo. That was Heartbleeder Perspective. Before that, we had Doncast by Lamaya, Kitty Cat by Robert Baxter, and at the top was Garden Back to Life by No News and Lil Ket.
1: Yes, and we actually got a text in about that song that we played right at the end of the last hour. Is that right?
0: Yeah, we got a shout out for the new Toy Saints single. They were our last soundcheck shout outs for the gigs for the weekend.
1: Badass. Yeah, what a wild ride.
0: Great song. Great song. And that was the first time it's been played on radio, so you heard it here first.
1: Yeah, and you can probably see them play it at Wayward's.
0: Yeah, Wayward's Saturday night, 7 p.m., $16. Go get it.
1: We're killing it, Zach. Yeah. This is the hour we said before where we kick it, chill, listen to some music together. And I mean, I don't want to put you on the spot here, man. You obviously have a 9-to-5. You're a busy guy. I just got really excited because the next song we're going to play is by Swap Meet. And then you went, who?
0: Yeah. How embarrassing.
1: Like, it is an indicator that maybe you've been living under a rock, because I will say it's probably the most exciting Australian band release this year.
0: Oh, big calls.
1: Oh!
0: Wow, that's got me excited.
1: Here's the TLDR, Zach.
0: Hit it.
1: They are from Adelaide. They got signed to Windspear, which is like a cool, I guess kind of like indie, like post-punky sort of record label from the States.
0: Cool. Okay.
1: Under the like Secretly group.
0: All right.
1: So I think other acts on that are like Wishy.
0: Nice.
1: Wishy?
0: Yeah. Yeah.
1: I'm trying to think who else. But yeah, anyway, that kind of vibe.
0: That's great. Been listening to a lot of Wishy the past year, like all of their singles that have come out.
1: Yeah.
0: I'm pretty much like down with all of them.
1: I would say Swap Meet are for fans of, you know, like your Feeble Little Horse.
0: Oh, mate.
1: That sort of thing.
0: Nice.
1: Yeah. But they're a band from Adelaide, and they just put out their debut record, Mount Zero, last Friday.
0: This is awesome. This feels like a plug, but I genuinely haven't heard Swap Meet yet, and now I'm very excited to hear.

0: the disconnected phone sounds.
1: Yeah, it does go for another 15 seconds, but we can... We love our viewers. Sorry, our listeners, not our viewers. What? We're a radio station.
0: We should start streaming on Twitch.
1: Oh my God, FBI on Twitch.
0: Yeah, I mean, podcasts are doing it. Podcasts are now a visual medium.
1: Yeah.
0: Why not radio? Wait, hold on. I feel like I'm just... This is definitely a board meeting somewhere.
1: Yeah.
0: there's some higher up like, now why can't we watch the FBI hosts?
1: Yeah, there's a big old whiteboard and it's just... Ruby and Al and Zach, but they're all drinking cans of soft drink.
0: Yeah, I don't want you knowing what we're talking about when the mics are off because it's really dumb.
1: Yeah.
0: Like, everybody will be like, Ruby.
1: Yeah, we're actually very highly intellectual individuals off the mic.
0: I just called the Odyssey the Oppenheimer a second ago and I said, it's too loud. I'm not watching those movies. They're loud.
1: They are. They're bloody loud. Such a fair critique.
0: Yes. Such a fair critique. Well, yeah. Sorry, I was letting you back announce.
1: No, yes. So at the top we had, that Swap Meet song. Wow, that was awesome. Literally bought tickets to see them at the Lansdowne in the middle of that song. That was so good.
0: Best possible review that we could have gotten.
1: Yep.
0: And I'm just happy that we have, you know, somebody to live react to Swap Meet.
1: Yep, shout out bands in Adelaide. That was awesome. If
0: I could go back in time and unhear Swap Meet so that I could hear it again, I would.
1: Yeah, and I believe that fully because you told me that you've seen them four times live. That's awesome.
0: They're really good. I would recommend getting the tickets to see their show sooner rather than later because I think the Melbourne one just sold out.
1: Yeah, very very fairly priced as well, only $22.
0: Whoa!
1: Anyway, that song was Mount Zero, loved it. Already going to listen to the album later. And just then was A Daisy For You, John by Oedipus and the Mama's Boys.
0: Great name.
1: Yeah, crazy names.
0: You're on FBI 94.5, and you might have heard about a thing we do here called Dance Class. It's where we get women, GNC, queer people, and we train them up to be DJs. That sounds like it's like against their will.
1: Yeah, you will DJ.
0: We find people and we make them DJs.
1: Make them DJ.
0: No, but yeah, for 8 weeks, our dance class graduates have been busy learning DJ skills, radio presenting, and readying themselves for a club night. And it is gonna happen at Club 77, Friday, July 31st, from 10 p.m. until late. You'll witness the launch of the next generation of DJs. And we're pretty serious here. There is a lot of big names that have graced the hallways of FBI Dance Class and gone on to pretty much become staple DJs in the Sydney or even just like Australian scene. Would you agree, Zach?
1: Yeah, absolutely.
0: He's nodding.
1: I'm nodding.
0: All right, here's who is performing. Sierra, West Rider, Snowpig, Hasa, Calyx, and Sobin. And they're all performing to show you their skills that they've learnt at Club 77, Friday, July 31st. 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I love supporting up-and-coming DJs.
1: Woo-hoo!
0: We do need more DJs. We definitely need more DJs. This is Alicia Dibbs, Waiting Game.

0: You're on FBI 94.5. We had Alicia Dibs with Waiting Game, Bibianca with Worry When It Ends, and that is Sword 2 with Halogen. You're with Ruby and Zach.
1: Hello, yes. You're on Friday Arvos, and that was my request, that song. That was that's a cracking song. It's been coming up a lot in my algorithm recommendations.
0: Mm.
1: It always, I don't know, Apple Music is just like, hey, you like this song? Listen to this another Sword 2 out like track. And
0: yes.
1: I'm like, oh yeah, okay. We'll chuck this one on. And then Halogen came on and I went, okay, this is the one. This is sick.
0: It's the song of the summer for me. Honestly, I have had the way I do playlists, it has changed so much since the algorithm's been so, like, we're talking about streaming algorithms, how they kind of, always want to anticipate what you should listen to next.
1: Mm.
0: So I feel like how I do playlists has changed a lot recently. I've got one mega playlist that I just add every new thing that I listen to in. But
1: wow.
0: Then I've got, yeah, and then I've got like a more refined playlist that's like my current high rotation songs that I love. But I'm normally I'm meant to be updating that monthly and like getting rid of songs from there. But I'm kind of not really doing that anymore. And it's sort of just been like an accumulation of songs that have gone the distance for me over the space of the year. So, for instance,
1: okay.
0: That record came out, I think, end of 2025.
1: Mm-hmm.
0: And I've still got it in my high rotation playlist.
1: How long is that playlist songs wise? Like,
0: it's not very long. I'd say it's like approximately 30 songs.
1: Or? Oh, okay, so it's actually quite a conservative.
0: No, actually, 17.
1: Oh,
0: yeah,
1: even sharper. Okay, so
0: yes.
1: But it's songs that are really kind of they're sticking.
0: Yeah. Yeah,
1: sticking.
0: It's only bangers.
1: We definitely have a bit of a like two wolves thing going on with the playlist stars because I'm incredibly meticulous and will do monthly playlists no matter what the genre or style is.
0: Yeah, I used to do that.
1: As soon as the month ends, it's like, okay.
0: Cut it.
1: On to August. And then I unfortunately forget about all of the good songs at the end of the month.
0: Mm.
1: And so I'm starting to think it might be a bit of a flawed system.
0: Yeah, I feel like you sort of have to, unfortunately, lean in on the way these streamers are packaging the experience, I think. And I think we sort of had our old retro styles, the mixtape culture, the playlist culture.
1: Oh, yeah.
0: And I think it's more like, you know, they're evolving and they're trying to get you to, like, use it more like, I don't know, some weird, like, database where it's like, let us recommend to you. Let us anticipate what you want to listen to.
1: Yeah. Sometimes it feels like they're really reading my mind.
0: Yeah.
1: And it gets a bit scary.
0: It's good and it's bad.
1: Yeah.
0: Like, obviously, the art of making a playlist is still important. And I think definitely for me, I need to have, like, an 8,000 song long playlist. Not to ever press shuffle on. Just to, like...
1: Just to have.
0: It's an archive.
1: Yeah, it's more of a library of, like, what the years have looked like.
0: Exactly. Yep. And that is where I find absolute heaters. Speaking of, this one is on that really long 8,000 song long playlist.
1: Wow.
0: It is the latest from John Glacier. It's called Bond Girl. And it's a huge banger. I feel like what I always say about John Glacier is all she needs to do is to get like some big, like, I don't know, like house DJ, whatever, to remix her vocals. And it's going to be like the biggest banger you've ever heard. This one, she don't need no house DJ. She's done it. She's made a huge banger.
1: She's taken the step herself.
0: Exactly.
1: Amazing.
0: Let's listen to it. This is Bond Girl.

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0: touch.
1: You're getting a bit comfortable.
0: Yeah, getting a little bit comfortable. Getting into the flow, which is nice. I was very nervous at the start of the show.
1: No, you're killing it.
0: Thanks, Ruby. You're on Friday Arvos with Ruby and... I was about to say Ruby and Al, but no, I'm Zach.
1: I was going to say, you look like you're always about to say Ruby and Al. And I'm like, you can't forget your own name,
0: Zach. I've heard it
1: said
0: so many times. It's like itched its way into the back of my brain.
1: It's muscle memory.
0: It's muscle memory.
1: Yeah. It's the same way I almost like write down the FBI text line whenever I have to fill out a form and put my phone number in.
0: Oh, that's pretty funny.
1: Muscle memory.
0: Anyway, that run of songs at the top, that was Bond Girl by John Glacier. That was a favorite of Ruby's. That was a very cool one. Fish Majal by Fawzi, Spit Take by Shock Corridor, and just then was Montana and JK47 with I'm Leaving Brackets remix.
1: Yes, and it's just past five. Zach's been doing an incredible job being sort of like hybrid producer slash co-host.
0: Yeah, speaking of muscle memory.
1: But now is, I guess, his most challenging hour yet.
0: Yeah.
1: I mean, I'm also here and I'll also help. But, you know, you can feel bad for him a little bit because it's ugly duckling time.
0: Yeah, the hardest hour, but also definitely the funnest hour.
1: Yeah, exactly. For so many reasons. One, most of you are clocking off work now. That's it. Welcome to the weekend. Crack open your beverage of choice.
0: Yes, unless you're doing Dry July.
1: Unless you're doing Dry July like us, and then we're cracking open a couple of Ziris.
0: Yeah, a couple of Ziris.
1: And I want you to pull over your car and text in a wonderful ugly duckling song. For some reason, I always think about people texting and driving.
0: That's good, yeah, because people are probably on their commute home.
1: Yeah.
0: Yeah.
1: Text it in. So what we're looking for is like a cheesy tune, maybe a throwback track. It could be something to lift your spirits, or if you're feeling in a mood, it could be something to like really like articulate the mood. Sometimes we want to get emo with it.
0: Yeah, especially, you know, we're in the dead of winter right now, maybe you do want to get a little bit moody with it.
1: Oh, I know. I was talking to Zach off mic before, being like, yeah, man, I think I'm going to have a chill weekend. Implying that I've had a busy week. I haven't. I've had a really chill week, but I'm like, I deserve a chill weekend as well. I deserve to relax. Maybe that's what you need to hear. We don't believe in guilty pleasures, but yeah, if you do feel like you have a song that you feel... a cheeky pleasure, maybe.
0: Yeah, go for a fun pleasure. Why not?
1: Yeah, get in touch. The text line is 0435-123-945. At 5:30, we'll reveal a bit of the runner-up and all of the winner. And yeah, make sure you send in your name and where you're from.
0: Yes, please do. Otherwise, I will have a lot of trouble figuring out what to write. And yeah, get your texts in. This next one is Love Love, brackets Love Love by Dane.

all hermit wine, glass tips on paper split, blow my life following. These stars kind of the city, it's all dirt, like pipes in the purse, light pollution, my man blowing out a product of gang up. It's faded and tipsy, it's off the planet.

0: That's Starry Moms, City Skills, and Chef Chung, Light Pollution, and I forgot what else we played.
1: Love, Love.
0: Oh, yeah. Dane. Love, Love, Dane. Love, Love. The latest from them. You might have gotten to see them open for Nina Jirachi when she just did her big Dark Crystal 5 tour. It was quite emotional.
1: Woo.
0: It was emotional seeing Dane at the Enmore Theatre. Such a big stage for them, so powerful. And it was emotional seeing Nina Jirachi.
1: Yeah.
0: I loved it. Guys, maybe I teared up. Tearing up at the rave.
1: Tearing up at the Enmore.
0: Tearing up at the Enmore on a Tuesday. During Dry July, by the way.
1: Yeah, well, that's when all the emotions are a lot more at the surface.
0: Well, yeah, I'm very brave and very powerful to raw dog Nina Jirachi.
1: Yeah.
0: Like that.
1: But amazing work.
0: That's how much of a fan I am. I didn't need nothing.
1: Yeah.
0: I just turned up and vibed.
1: Yeah, was able to also see Nina Jirachi, but was unfortunately not quite as dry, but managed to catch her in Tasmania for Dark Mofo.
0: Oh, yeah. It's amazing. Honestly, if you get to a Nina show, we were meant to make this about Dane, but Dane's also amazing. And you know what? I feel like Nina's having a moment right now, but I reckon Dane's next.
1: Yeah.
0: Dane is next. Eyes on Dane. Now, look, we are doing the grafting to get your ugly duckling text in.
1: Yeah, we're far and away on the keyboards here.
0: And it's looking good. Like, we're getting some texts in, which is pretty serious, especially when, you know, trialing a new co-host.
1: Yeah,
0: it could go either way.
1: Oh, I'm so nervous about this job interview
0: right now. It's an obvious tell. If people don't like you, they won't text in. So, yeah. Zach, it's good. People are liking you. People are getting involved and texting in. And here's a little taster of what won last week. It came in from Tash in Leichhardt. Absolutely killed it.

0: amazing. You know, an ugly duckling's good when the hosts are just like mouthing the lyrics as they're playing the little snippet.
1: Well, exactly. Not one person. I was expecting somebody to turn up their nose to this when I was talking about, like, you know, I take my work home with me. I go home and I tell the old ball and chain what was ugly duckling for this week. And everybody that I said that it was Shania, they were like, oh yeah. Because yeah. It's undeniably, yes, it's maybe like your mum's car song, but did you sing along to it just then? Yes.
0: Absolutely.
1: Are you maybe going to have it stuck in your head? Probably.
0: 100%. It's already in my head.
1: It's a perfect ugly duckling. So yeah, get your texts in 0435123945. We've got a few in so far. Me and Zach have the absolute burden of making a decision in the next 10 minutes or so. Stressful.
0: Yep. So get them in and make sure that you don't double text either. We'll be taking the first one in. But yeah.
1: I'm glad that you're coming in and laying down the law here, because Al is a little bit more lenient with that kind of behavior. But I agree. One request per week, people.
0: I think that's the producer in me coming out, and I need to switch the co-host on a little bit more.
1: What I mean, what's stopping you from just sending a list of 20 songs and being like, and take your pick?
0: If we don't have the rules, what do we have?
1: Exactly. We need these. And the other rule is that it kind of won before.
0: Yes, we will let you know when the time is right, though, if that is the case.
1: All right, let's get into Jubilee. This is No Fear. Better miss grandma, bitch. Turn around, let me give you a little...

culture, don't do that. I'm a youngin' from the west, bitch, we bite back. No shade, I'm really chillin' with icons. Youngin' May says she want that flow back. Why this bitch tryna act like Kodak? I bet she want braids down to the bra strap. She got affected by that silicone ball sack.

0: We had Nate Masuo with There's Something Here. That was out of California. Some real crazy guitar stuff going on there. And C'est La Vie right there is July Set in Stone, a Sydney band. You're with Ruby and Zach, and right around the corner is Ugly Duckling.
1: Woohoo! We are close. We are down to the wire now, guys. 4 minutes to get your texts in. We want to see something good.
0: Yes, exactly. We've got a lot of good stuff in. We normally put on a deliberation song, and so you can send your texts in now. It's the last possible moment for you to send them through. So if you've just had a strike of genius hit you, 0435 123 945. We did get a text before. It was someone being like, I don't know what I'm texting in for, lol.
1: Yep. Someone sent in, I don't know what I'm texting for, and they texted in a band they're seeing tonight, the Oxford Art Factory, Inertia with Emerald Whisper.
0: That's awesome.
1: Yep, love that you're getting on board. Not exactly what the segment is calling for.
0: Yeah.
1: Though.
0: Ugly Duckling is where we really get to let loose, be silly, play a song that normally you wouldn't hear on FBI, and it's basically a song that you're like, you know, I know I have good taste, but I also like this song. And most of the time, we concur.
1: Yes.
0: So we're going to chuck on this one from Teether and be right back with Ugly Duckling. This is Perfect Symmetry. Language warning.

0: once was an ugly duckling with feathers all stubby and brown.
1: Ugly Duckling on FBI.
2: Whoa, that was okay. Did that mess you up? That was shorter than normal.
3: Yeah, that must have been a radio edit, Steve.
2: Oh my god, what the hell?
3: That was weird. I feel like I've been pranked.
2: Do you know what it is? There's two identical ones next to each other, and I just for the first time ever, I clicked the different one.
3: Wow, just to see what it was like.
2: That messed me up.
3: Oh, that's crazy.
2: Does everyone feel okay? They're all right? It is Ugly Duckling time?
3: Yeah. I'm really hoping it is. That kind of like rattled me a little
2: bit. Maybe this is the Zach edition, is that the sting's a bit shorter. All right. Look, he is a stickler for time. As soon as it hit 5:30, he was like, that's it. Text line is closed.
3: There's only so fast I can type before the Ugly Duckling sting finishes that quickly, unfortunately.
2: If anyone sent anything in after 5:30 on the dot, tough luck, man. Zach is a hard ass.
3: Oh, mate, if we don't have the rules, sometimes someone's got to call the shots around here.
2: Zach, do you want to... Look, it's good having you in here because we got help deliberating.
3: Yep.
2: And the runner-up, I think it's cool that this happens sometimes, but the runner-up you did not recognize by just reading it, but I sung it badly to you, and then you went over and looked it up and listened to it and then went, oh, this song, I love this song.
3: Which is very much the story of all of the Ugly Ducklings that I've been a part of with Ruby and Al. It's me going, oh, I don't think I know that one, and then Al or Ruby will sing it to me and I'll go, oh, yep, oh, yeah, what a great song, yeah, let's do that one.
2: So we're going to play a bit of the runner-up now. It's coming in from Hannah in Freshwater. Congrats for sending this one through. It's Texas in a Smile.

0: Yes, that is a little taster of the runner-up, and that was coming in from Hannah in Freshwater.
1: Well done, Hannah. Love your work. In a Smile by Texas.
0: Here's who texted in, but didn't quite make the mark. Moya and Miranda wanted Bee Gees more than a woman.
1: Dodger from Wollongong, Ring Ding Dong by Shiny.
0: Mark in Miranda wanted Dua Lipa Levitating.
1: Trina from Australia wanted Frenzel Rom, Never Had So Much Fun.
0: Phil and Kathy in Picnic Point wanted Pumping on Your Stereo, Supergrass.
1: Emily from Miranda wanted The Specials, Ghost Town.
0: Scott from Riverwood wanted Hey Jealousy by The Gin Blossoms.
1: Mick wanted Meet Me Halfway by Black Eyed Peas, which has been a previous runner-up.
0: Yeah, and look, honestly, it got close.
1: It was close.
0: But it was one of those things where we couldn't give it runner-up again. We were like, ah!
1: Yeah.
0: Tanya in St. Ives wanted Bohemian Rhapsody by Queen. It's won before, unfortunately.
1: Sorry, Tanya. Anonymous sent it in Addicted to Bass by Josh Abrams. Also won before, sorry.
0: Suze in Forestville wanted The Bangles' Eternal Flame. You've got to wait until Al comes back, I reckon. Get that one back in.
1: That was a big Al number, as was this one from Pete in West Pymble, Dance Hall Days by Wang Chung.
0: Tash in Leichhardt wanted The Locomotion by Kylie Minogue. A Kylie song that hasn't won yet.
1: And there's like 15 entries from Carly on that list. Lucas wanted Don't Ever Say You Love Me Again by Steppy. He got in right at the end there, and I just loved his effort, so included his entry.
0: Yes. Nick from Sylvania wanted Billy Ocean, Caribbean Queen. I remember making that one runner-up in the past.
1: Oh, man, love that song. That was
0: a great
1: one. Steve-O from The Mountains wanted Freed from Desire by Gaia.
0: Asher from Forestville wanted Turmoil and Tinfoil by Billy Strings.
1: Caroline from Annandale wanted Firestarter by The Prodigy. Cracking song.
0: Has it not won before?
1: Hasn't won before.
0: Oh my God. I know. Look, hey, there's always potential in the future. The audio technician at FBI that's working in the studio next door showed me this one through the screen. He wanted We Built This City by Starship.
1: Yep, great one. And
0: That's it.
1: I filled up all of the spaces in the sheet this week. That was a lot of entries.
0: That's pretty crazy. Like, we don't get that with me and Al. So I think people really turned up for you, which is huge.
1: I'm absolutely humbled. Thank you, lovely, lovely listener.
0: Would you like to do the honors of announcing the winner?
1: I would absolutely love to. This song... Me and my, I'm hoping no one heard that just then, but me and my brother had this CD growing up, and we used to share a bedroom with two single beds, and we had a CD player with, I think, maybe three or four CDs that just got absolutely blasted on rotation. This was one of them. It's by Australia's own Pete Murray. Connor in Redfern wanted Better Days.
0: Hit it, Pete Murray. Well,
1: let's run that one back.
2: There's more places.
1: Don't worry, there's plenty more places to play Better Days by Pete Murray. Ruby's just gonna work her magic.
2: Oh my God, do you know what it is? An internet outage.
1: Oh no.
2: Should we sing it?
1: Seen better days.
0: Why is there an internet outage?
1: Oh dear.
0: This is so depressing.
1: No, not on the winner of Ugly Duckling.
0: Connor and Redfern, we're doing you dirty.
1: This and on an absolute cracker like this song.
0: I wonder if I can play it off my phone.
1: Through the microphone?
0: Into the speaker. Let's see if I have internet and I can do it like that.
1: Wouldst thou be so bold?
0: Better.
1: We're going to have to listen to it one way or another.

0: Wow. You know, the way that all went down, we too have seen better days.
1: Yeah, absolutely. Sorry, Mr. Murray, if you're listening. Didn't want to do you a disservice like that, but that was the winner of Ugly Duckling, Connor in Redfern. Thank you so much for sending that in. That was that you couldn't have picked a more perfect Ugly Duckling for Ruby and I.
0: Yes, yeah, honestly. And I think sometimes you forget that Ugly Ducklings don't necessarily have to be like big dance floor bangers. They can sometimes be a little moody.
1: Oh, absolutely.
0: And he certainly had us in our feels when you were sharing a bedroom with your brother. Mm-hmm. And Connor said, I used to sing this with my dad all the time. Love it. It was definitely like a sing-along in the car and like look out the window sad for me. That's
1: absolutely
0: what I was doing.
1: I wonder how many poignant moments Mr. Murray knows he's responsible for.
0: Yeah. I reckon because he's like, we were just talking off air. He's a good-looking fella, good-looking rooster, and also I think was like a big surfer. I reckon this song was like, he's like had three rainy days in a row and he can't surf. And he's like, that's it, guys.
1: Yep.
0: I'm sad.
1: Better Days is actually about how there was no swell.
0: It's like, oh. Yeah. And Hannah as well was runner up and she was psyched that Inner Smile came runner up. That made my freaking day. Thank you so much. 0435123945. You can always text into the station and let us know how you're feeling about stuff. But I love it when you get involved on Ugly Duckling. And honestly, Zach, we were joking around saying it's an indication of who's interested in the presenters. But if that is true, then Al's out of work.
1: We can't be saying that on air. I would feel so terrible. But you guys absolutely turned it up. I ran out of spaces on the document we use.
0: Imagine if it was Excel and it has infinity.
1: Yeah, I ran out of spaces.
0: That was crazy.
1: With infinity spaces.
0: They had to invent a bigger Excel.
1: Yeah, oh my God.
0: We're going to play some songs to get to the end of the show now. We need to chill ourselves out, I think.
1: That was stressful, but a lot of fun.
0: G'd up too much from Pete Murray. All right. See ya.

0: Hand to Earth, live at Judith Nielsen's Phoenix Central Park.
1: Made possible by Young Henry's Newtowner. Did you know Newtowner was created in 2012 to celebrate the suburb's 150th birthday? It's now Young Henry's flagship beer, enjoyed across the country. Young Henry's Newtowner, sponsoring FBI Radio.
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0: It's some live stuff for you to kind of round out our show. It's Hand to Earth. That was track two by them, and that was at Phoenix Central Park, a recording that we did for FBI. Pretty cool. We also had in there Any Young Mechanic, I Never Met an Engine, Don't Need Tanks. Honestly, I feel like I'm having a stroke whenever I say the name of that song. And Maryam Rahmani with The Lasso. You're an FBI.
1: I love that track name. It's so
0: I
1: funny.
0: Never met an engine don't need tanks.
1: Yeah. That's like having a stroke.
0: It feels like it's almost going to be a sentence and then they sort of trip over at the end, which to be honest is very me.
1: Yeah.
0: I'm not good at landing it.
1: It's like the little sentence that could.
0: Yeah. This has been Ruby and super guest Zach.
1: Yay.
0: On Friday Arvos, but make sure you keep it locked on FBI because up next you've got Motorik. They're with you to 8. They're in the studio. They're hungry. They're excited. USB's jangling around. Here's the Paranoids with DNA.

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0: right. 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I'm Pat Santamaria.
1: I'm Rainey.
0: We're off to a nice, graceful start to the evening.
1: With the lyric.
0: This one's a new edit by Psych Magic. Amazing Grace.
1: Mm-hmm.
0: We also heard at the top of the show, what did you play, Rainey?
1: I played Visions Imaginaires with Le Village, and I also then played out of the Saloniki in Grace, Zealous on Acid with Calling Me a Machine.
0: Fresh.
1: Fresh.
0: We're locking into the groove tonight. It's just Rainey and myself, which, you know, you never know what you're going to get. What are we going to get?
1: I don't know. I got some fresh stuff today.
0: Same, I was away last week, so I've got a few more things in my bag than normal.
1: Yeah, we had Levos on last week.
0: Oh, yeah, how'd it go?
1: Good. Had some strange sounds coming out of the broadcast, I think. Hopefully it sounds all good right now.
0: Sounds pretty fresh to me, man. We do have a text line. It is 0435 123 945. We do like hearing from you. Where are you at? What are you up to? How are you feeling it? This crisp, beautiful Friday evening.
1: Very nice.
0: It's a glorious weekend in Sydney. You're going to be with us for the next 2 hours, or we're going to be with you for the next 2 hours.
1: Mm-hmm.
0: This is Friday Sunset with Metoric. The text line is 0435 123 945. Pat and Rainey at the controls. Let's get into it. Got to tune into FBI.

0: yes indeed. Beautiful song. You've got to tune into FBI Radio. This is Sunset with Matarik. I'm Pat Santamaria.
1: I'm Rainey.
0: Can't remember who the original of this is. This is an edit of There's Never Been No One Like You. Before that, we heard from it was a Dreams edit, Dreams dub, Dreams remix of Simona and Gustava.
1: The original is Kennex featuring Bobby Youngblood from 1980.
0: It's like an 80s funk track.
1: You want to dedicate that one and do a dedication?
0: Going out to all the lovers out there, wherever you are. Crank this one up. Just feel the love.

0: All right, all right. You know we're not feeling the love is on the text line. You can get in touch with us. If you're a lover, get in touch. It's 0435 123 945.
1: Hard for me to get in the vibe because I can only get audio out of one side of my headphones.
0: That's okay.
1: That's fine. The vibe makes up for it. Vibe is in stereo.
0: We're going to be in a new studio in a few weeks. As we speak right now, there's a bit of construction going on in the main studio.
1: Yeah. Very exciting.
0: Very exciting. Long-awaited studio upgrades. It's kind of fun.
1: If people are feeling the love, Pat, where should they send their messages?
0: Yeah, dedicate this one to someone. It's 0435 123 945. Mm. Reenie and Pat going back to back tonight.
1: Yeah.

Yeah.

quieran, ¿cómo?

Yeah.

0: Got to tune into FBI Radio. This is Sunset with Matarik. I'm Pat Santamaria.
1: I'm Rainey.
0: We're playing back to back tonight for the full 2 hours of the show, of which 1 hour has already lapsed. This one right here has been getting quite a bit of action in Rainey's record bag lately.
1: Because of the World Cup.
0: Because of the World Cup.
1: It's Golden Sound with Zungawella, the Globemaster remix, but it's obviously a really chugged out edit of Waka Waka, It's Time for Africa by Shakira. In fact, I think it's coming in now.
0: This is edit. It's more of a remix and more of a sample than an edit.
1: They bring the vocal in.
0: The vocal comes in. Yeah. Hilariously, to hilarious effect.
1: It's really funny.
0: Golden Sound, I don't know him. What's the...
1: No, I don't know either. Well, I know Globemaster and it was on the Globemaster. Here we are.
0: This one was, of course, for the South African, the World Cup in South Africa in 2010.
1: I've got a crazy fact for you. I'm feeling that Shakira actually sampled a Cameroon band from the 80s, and that's where the Zaminamina comes from, Waka Waka.
0: Sampled?
1: Yeah.
0: Credited like, or?
1: I don't know, but it's originally, they got a track called Waka Waka from 1986, so.
0: Tune. Well, that makes sense. It was the official FIFA theme song for, I think it was the 2010 World Cup.
1: Yeah, I'm going to have to do a little research into that. Huge.
0: The one in South Africa anyway, as I was saying.
1: Yeah.
0: Pretty good. Pretty good. We heard from Son Palenque as well with La Negra, and that was the Bosque remix. JD Twitch gave us Olaya, and Philippe Gordon gave us African Carter. That brings us up to date to the last mic break. Well, time's actually been flying. I know we say this every week, but it has been. Text line, shout out to Dan in Manly. He just texted in to let us know that these...
1: Can we say this?
0: Yeah, I mean, why not?
1: Oh, you say it.
0: Me say it.
1: Yeah, what does the text say, Pat?
0: Dan said that the fine selections are thawing his nipples. It has been pretty chilly out there, so I'm glad to be of service, I guess. Shout out to Pip who texted in just with the word vibe. We do need a bit of thawing out today because it has been a bit of a chilly afternoon. Pleasantly so, I would posit.
1: Yeah, sun out, nice and breezy, nice and cool.
0: It was a beautiful sunset as we were driving into the studio tonight. This show is aptly named Sunset with Matarik. We're going to be with you till 8 o'clock. My name is Pat Santamaria.
1: I'm Rainey. Oh, the text line number.
0: The text line, if you want to get in touch, like Pip and Dan, 0435-123-945. We're just playing off the dome tonight.
1: Yeah, having a bit of fun.
0: Bit of back-to-back.
1: Bit of back-to-back shit. We do the text line again.
0: 0435-123-945. Keep us company on this wonderful Friday evening. July evening in Sydney. You've got to tune into FBI Radio. This is Sunset with Matarik. 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

0: You've got to tune into FBI Radio. This is Sunset with Matarik. I'm Pat Santamaria.
1: I'm Rainey.
0: We just heard from Truncate with Where I Want to Be, his new acid belter, a bit of a departure from his regular sound. Vibe, welcome it.
1: Yeah.
0: INVT gave us South Florida Euphoria. I think I've played that on the show before. Simple Symmetry and Archanga gave us Jonathan Chaika. The track list is, of course, on the website, fbi.radio. You can go and check that out. It's been a good mix tonight.
1: Yeah.
0: We started off slow and low, and we are absolutely sending it right now. This one here is unreleased.
1: An architecture,
0: a new project.
1: Out of Brisbane. It's a collaboration between...
0: Aiden and Phil.
1: And Phil.
0: Phil has previously released on this label, so you may be and is a friend of the label, been on the show plenty of times. Phil Smart, we're referring to. And Aiden, I think, works up at that club Black Bear Lodge where Phil plays a lot.
1: Yeah, he runs the place.
0: So this is a new collaboration that just hit our inboxes last week or something.
1: Yeah, a few days ago. Yeah. I was super
0: last
1: keen.
0: Saturday. Yeah, interesting to see what Phil and Aiden get up to. There's a couple of tracks there ready to go. This one is called Spunked Up the Wall. Fair enough.
1: Should have called it Thunked Up the Wall.
0: Thunk and Spunk.
1: Thunk and Spunk.
0: Big old shout out to the London Massive, who's lucked in from a very sunny London. This is his Matarik alarm clock, just getting up in the morning to some techno. Can't think of a better way to start the day, to be honest.
1: Awesome.
0: Shout out to you. Baps and Harry Share, long-time listeners. They're locked in, as always. And they said this will be on repeat throughout the weekend. We've got a half an hour left until 8 o'clock, at which point the world comes to an end. No, our show ends.
1: We're going to slam it, I reckon.
0: Yeah, slam it. Something we don't always do, but... We got a little whiff of it.
1: I drank coffee right before we started, and you'd had a very strong Vietnamese coffee for lunch, so
0: I cooked myself on a Vietnamese coffee, yeah. And I'm from Cafe Mai, actually.
1: Little shout out, Cafe Mai,
0: for our friends down in Bellevue Hill. Really good coffee, like Vietnamese coffee. Mm. Had coconut cream.
1: Nice.
0: Yum. It was delicious. As I was telling Ruby before when we were handing over the show, it's like having a Long Island iced tea. It's like you don't realize how cooked you're getting by it.
1: Yeah, because they use like black, like Brazilian coffee. They're really, really rich and
0: it's
1: strong
0: a double shot.
1: Coffee. Yeah, it's a double shot. And then the condensed milk and sugar covers it. Yeah. Same with the Long Island iced tea, where the sugar sort of is deceptive for the alcohol content.
0: You're suddenly just tweaking for no reason.
1: Yeah.
0: So let's harness that. We've got half an hour left in the show. Maybe it was condensed milk. No, it was... Well, it would have had... I think it might have had condensed milk. But it definitely had coconut milk in it.
1: Nice.
0: One of their signature drinks there, actually.
1: Cafe Mai, big shout out.
0: Mm. We're going to be here till 8 o'clock. I'm Pat Santamaria.
1: I'm Rainey.
0: This is Sunset with Matarik. You've got to tune into FBI Radio.
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0: 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Enjoy this new one from An Architecture out of Brisbane. You've got to tune to FBI. Keep it locked.

0: All right, you've got to tune into FBI Radio. This is Sunset with Matarik. It has been Sunset with Matarik because in a few short minutes, we're about to hand the reins over to the Switch crew.
1: Yeah.
0: This one right here is a new one from Mark Hull. It came out on, Troxler's label?
1: Slacker 85,
0: that's Troxler's thing.
1: Yeah.
0: He just dropped a comp with this on it. Pretty vibey.
1: So good.
0: Yeah, it's pretty cool. Someone texted in, it's a fax. True. Yeah. Very true.
1: Beep, beep, beep.
0: We're pretty much out of here for this week. Rini, you've got one more track you want to share with us?
1: Yeah, I just wanted to play it. It's going to be like really, like -9%.
0: Hell yeah.
1: It'll be like a new wave disco track.
0: Chuck it on quickly. Yeah. We've got a few minutes left. For everybody that's tuned in tonight and texted in, thank you so much for joining us.
1: Really fun mix, Pat. This has been so fun. I always love coming in the studio with you and playing some back-to-back, so...
0: We got from like 100 BPM to 125 BPM over the last couple of hours, so it's been a little journey. But we're going to be here again at the same time next week. I'm Pat Santa Maria. That's Rini on the mix right now.
1: Sorry, I'm just like trying to bring it in.
0: There it is. This has been Sunset with Matarik. You've got to tune into FBI Radio. Keep it locked. Switch up next.

0: Hello, I'm Sandro. This is Switch on FBR Radio. Really, really odd vibes right now because we're in a different studio than the one we're normally in. We're getting some, like, thanks to a lot of, like, generous donations from supporters, an upgraded studio. And now we're in this weird little lo-fi setup with Cedar.
1: Hey, what's up?
0: And Lau.
2: Hi.
0: and someone else too. Who's this?
2: Isata.
0: Isata's here. Yeah, we've got Isata in for a guest mix tonight. Gonna be talking to her a little bit later. And it's actually really cute because we've got like a little team up situation. Isata runs... Wait, I always get confused the Instagram handle and the party. Track ID is the name of the party, right?
2: Track ID. I'm like... Send the track ID.
0: Runs a party called Track ID with Cute Deary, another DJ, who's going to be in later tonight on MSG 4000. So it's a cute little team up between Switch and MSG, between Isata and Cute Deary. Track ID crew, it's going to be really, really fun next 4 hours of radio, I think. We're going to be sticking around. We may have brought a bottle of Prosecco or multiple bottles of Prosecco.
1: Not in the studio. Outside the studio.
0: Wait, that's a Cute Deary right outside. Tell them to come in. Wait, someone open the door for them. But yeah, this is Switch, and I'm going to be starting off the show with a few things. Actually, don't know. I gathered together a bunch of music for a gig last week at the Trackwork party and played some, like, instrumental dancehall, played some, like, gom and things like that. And I think I'm just going to start with that, set a vibe. And because I know that I see you're going to go crazy later. When I was like, what song should I use for the post? You're like, Skrillex song. And I'm like, all right, let's go.
2: It's kind of crazy, but not too crazy.
0: No, I actually love Skrillex so much. When you thought, I was like, Skrill.
2: Yeah, no, I love that song. It's on repeat. So
0: the Palestinian vocalist, I realized, I was looking it up.
2: Yeah. I was like, this is going in.
0: Oh, yeah. All right. Let's start the show. This first track is from a new EP from Mina, London producer. She did make a whole EP of instrumental dancehall and just put it out a couple weeks back. It's really tough. I'm going to blend up a few things and just warm it up for Isata. We're going to be diving in deep, talking about Redline, the latest party you put on, and like all the shit that's happened around that with the venue.
2: Yeah.
0: If you know, you know.
2: Yeah.
0: So we're going to talk about that more later. But yeah, this is Switch on FBI. I'm Sandro. Let's go.

internet like Commander and Soul Free. Yeah, I got my son up on me. So much jacks, I love a weaponry OG. Bitch trying to nick me for a murder, but it could have been the man that had the weapon before me.

0: 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So we're in a different studio than we usually are. I'm looking at an empty FBI Studio 2 right now, which is crazy because it's about to be upgraded after a very, very long time of waiting. 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We can't exist without the listeners and all the volunteers who run this place. So like, yeah, it's a special time for us right now. Also, it's just a special show here right now because Azita is here in the building. Cute Deary is here as well, hiding behind the computer. Hello. Say hi.
1: Just stifling a car.
0: Oh. Sorry, I didn't mean to imagine that was happening.
1: Hi. She's back.
0: How are you? It's nice to have you both in the same building in front of the microphone. You know, you guys have just announced a really important party recently called Red Lion. I'm going to move this so I can see you better. It's fine. It's fine. Loki Cedar already broke a vase today.
2: Why are you airing me out like that, bro? Be quiet. Shut up, dude.
0: It was an accident. It was fine. It was an accident. Everything's already breaking. It's fine. We're rejuvenation session. Someone said murdering retrograde. I don't even know if that's real. But yeah, no, it's exciting to have you here because, you know, it's a mixed feeling because this party you were going to throw, has been postponed. It's very special. Firstly, I guess, tell me about Track ID, the party series you're throwing, and then we'll get into the specific party, Red Lion, and everything that's come along with that, with the venue it's been at, and everything we're kind of alluding to before.
3: So Red Lion, well, actually, Track ID, we've now existed for about almost a year, and our first event was Back to BFF, and that was centered around, you know, kind of like besties in a sense, playing together different genres, but it was also 100% fundraiser, so all the profits went straight into with our first one it was 100% non-for-profit, and then our second one was also with a collab with Club Priscilla and also Heaven on Earth. And then now we have Red Lion, which was half a fundraiser, and that one was going to be split between fundraiser for Sudan and also for Mob Strong Fund.
0: You're both here. You can both talk. Dave, you're here as well. You're here to support each
1: yes,
0: other.
1: Yes, yes, I am. Yeah. No, but I think with our parties, our principle kind of lies in, and honestly, it's not something we really strongly talk about because it shouldn't even necessarily be a selling point in this scene, but it is proudly and staunchly people of color centered, people of color and queer only on our lineups, especially in this city where I feel like the underground feels so big, but really it makes a very small fraction. We kind of need to do it for ourselves. So that's kind of been the vibe that we've been going on.
3: Yeah.
0: True. And I feel like with this new party, you're even more explicit about your politics and the way you want to go about throwing this party. Just looking at the description of the party here now, and just to read out a little bit of it, you said, "Now more than ever, marginalized peoples worldwide are living through escalating crises. We are sold fake, false promises while our voices are shunned, told to wait, settle, compromise, and put out a flame that we have carried for generations. They failed to realize that every attempt to extinguish it has only kindled the fire we foster. Red Lion is Track ID's most unrelenting night yet. In the face of government corruption, hypocrisy, and oppression worldwide, we asked ourselves, how do we bring the fight wherever we go? How do we breathe resistance in everything we do? Red Lion is our answer. Tangling fiery prose with bold club bass, we ground dancing, embrace, joy, love, and anger in an atmosphere that breeds resistance. We bring all of this to the revitalized church, Unholy Playhouse in Town Hall, which of course is the venue that now has been shut down by conservative Christians who don't like queer people. But I think that really spells out a lot of your vision. Can you talk to me a bit more about that, how you came to this idea of like what this party could be?
3: Yeah, I think a big part of what this party also was not compromising. We didn't want to compromise in terms of our sound. So we wanted it to be, first of all, diverse in terms of what me and Day actually one love, but also what we want to hear, like at parties. We also wanted to create a space again for our fellow BIPOC and queer people to come and just have a night where like the focus is not only on music, but also on the stories that each artist presents and brings to life. And the part of Redline that I love is that it's like a two-part split. So it was part, I guess almost part A was spoken word. We're very fortunate enough to have amazing spoken word artists part of that lineup, and then it was then going to obviously progress into our DJs. And in terms of like the sounds, we're looking at, you know, aside from just like Vogue beats, we're looking at GOM, we're looking at techno, we're looking at more experimental, more darker sounds as well. And each artist has their own, each artist is just honestly so incredible. And we're really excited to, although it's postponed, we're really excited to bring it to life in, you know, whatever the next venue is that aligns, because from our poets to our DJs, everyone has such a you know, story to tell, and they really do shape the night. So it's all really intentional, and that's one thing Day and I are, it's very intentional in terms of just how we want to curate our events. And we definitely do it for the love, but also we really want more spaces and, you know, moments like these amplified. So yeah, that's really all part of the vision for. Obviously Redline was very red, and we told people to come in their deepest red.
0: You're literally both wearing red tonight. Was this intentional? Was that intentional?
3: Yes. Yes. Incredible. And I think a part of it,
0: the
3: also
0: vision runs deep, like.
3: The vision runs deep, okay? There's layers to this. And I think also an element to not only, you know, the boldness of red and the idea of the name Redline and everything, I think also is just the aspect of Day and I have been feeling a lot. And even before Redline came to be, we've like both trying to make events here work. We've both experienced, you know, the difficulties that a lot of collectives experience. One, venues are very difficult to come by. Mm-hmm. And especially when you have to consider, when we do run it for a non-for-profit and things like that, there's a lot of obstacles that come. And so I think we had a lot of fire in us to, you know, get this up and running. And I think it just sort of all imploded into the name, into the just the night. And obviously the venue ended up being a big aspect to it as well, because it was actually quite stunning. Yeah.
0: And the way it's going now, it's kind of proves your point and really speaks to what you're talking about, you know, yeah, showing marginalized people getting pushed to the,
3: yes,
0: edges again.
3: Yeah, absolutely. I think the whole situation that has happened really, really just sets a very detrimental precedent in terms of, I guess, the future for like our scene, but just also the fact that it's almost as though our concern, I feel like our voice was even louder than theirs. You know, I saw that they had a petition too. Our petition was way more. But it, at the end of the day, things like this, it just goes to show that really a minority that is loud and wrong can make such a big impact to the marginalized groups that, and it's like, the impact that it has caused is, I think people think, oh, it's just a venue has closed down. But no, it's not just a venue has closed down. It's a venue has closed down. There's people that are running events there 100% for mutual aid, for different things, where it was going back into community. And I think people forget that it's not just the space, but it's also the fact that a lot of artists no longer have a set that, you know, they were relying on or something. Like, there's a snowball effect. And I think when people just think, oh, it's just another venue, it's like, no, it's not. It has a wider impact in our communities. And it's not like you're helping fill that gap. So...
0: yeah, and like, this is already a venue that was super fragile. Like, it was only a pop-up. It was only going to be there for about six months.
3: Yeah.
0: And we couldn't even have that.
3: Yeah.
0: Which is like a very Sydney thing. Like, it's not enough. The city doesn't want to let you do your thing. I mean, like, you know, it's an international problem, but like...
3: yeah.
0: Yeah, the city does not get it. But it's nice to know that you're here just like putting a line under that and being like, these are the issues and we're not letting it go. We're doing something about it, you know? Yeah. You haven't cancelled the party. You've postponed it.
3: Yeah.
0: And you're working to find a place better. You should talk to Cedar after this, I'm just saying. We've got ways. But like, things are possible, but it's hard.
3: Yeah.
0: I wanted to ask about you personally, Isidore, because I think there's going to be a lot of talk about this stuff tonight, especially when we get it to MSG 4000, because QTR is coming through their show as well. You can talk about all these things as well. So it's a beautiful night on FBI tonight. But I wanted to talk about you and how you started as a DJ, because what really fascinates me about you is you have these two different sides of yourself, which I tried to write about a little in like the write-up on Instagram tonight. I was like, how can I like frame this? Because on one hand, you're the hard techno DJ playing, what was the name of that giant festival you played?
3: Oh, Dangerous Goods.
0: Dangerous Goods. That looks crazy.
3: Yeah.
0: Like, huge cavernous space, like just like insane DJs, just like hard and fast, like club music, right? But then also, I remember seeing you DJ at a friend's birthday party, and you're playing like cute Bailey Funk remixes, a little bit of like Gom and like club, all these things. And I was like, you have this side of you too. What? Who is this? And you sent a little bio across and you said, you know, you're equally influenced by like queer club spaces and also like raves.
3: Yeah.
0: Just like straight up raves.
3: Yeah.
0: So can you tell me about those two sides of yourself and how they came into you?
3: Yeah, definitely. So obviously music has been like many people, a massive part of my life. And I think definitely when I was younger, I was more into like metal. And I think that,
0: okay. I saw you play a Slipknot edit that you posted on Instagram. And I was like, okay, is this... okay, I'm learning something.
3: But... yeah, so love that. But also, I would spend, like, any friend that came over, I would make them, like, do a choreo to, like, I don't know, Spice or something. So, like, I love, like, very, like... I love music in all its different, you know, forms. And I think with raving though, and playing within that techno, like within the techno scene, it sort of just happened to be that I was going to raves and I just loved hard techno. And I think also just growing up and listening to more harder sounds, like it just made sense. And when I decided that obviously I was going to learn to DJ, I thought I was going to actually go down another route. But then the more I started playing for myself at home, and it just felt so natural to just play techno. And the more I got into it, the more I realized that there were so many, you know, subgenres, and it's like so vast. And I've truly loved finding the ones that align more with me. So I love, you know, techno, but I also like acid, and I like, you know, psytrance, but I like hard tech. Like, it's like there's like so many like layers to it as well. And so also I find that there's not many Black women within the space. So every time I play and like I, you know, another Black person that's at a rave comes up to me, like it literally like makes like my life. And I actually at Dangerous Goods, there was a few, and it was like so amazing that afterwards, and actually during my set, they were like, oh my God, like we never really see other like Black women that play hard techno or things like that. So it's really, I don't know, I feel like one, I feel really aligned in this sort of path, but also two, I know that in some way I'm inspiring other, you know, Black women that come and play hard techno, like play techno. But you're saying at the party where you saw me playing, I think I was playing Gom and Ballet Funk, like different types of, I love ass shaking music in that way as well. Like, I love, I don't, again, it's not always something that I get to play because I do tend to be booked for techno. But when I when that opportunity does come, I love to play, and I love to see everyone dancing to like to that as well. And I think it also, I don't know, I think with these type of music, these type of genres, when it comes to DJing, it kind of like invokes a different like side of you. Like I think sometimes with, depending on the genre, you can be quite like technical, and sometimes you can be quite free to just, you know, just go off based like, you know, the rhythm, whatever. Mm-hmm. And you're not so much like caring about this next drop, but more just like the flow, everything. And I think I love that the different genres that I play allow, you know, different types of expressions and yeah, just different mindsets of it as well. So yeah.
0: I think it's, yeah, that's really cool and just so genuine. Like it just speaks to different sides of you. And a lot of people like try and like shut off a certain part to be like more like quote unquote marketable or whatever, to be like, this is what I am. But you're just expressing these different parts of yourself equally and people understand that, and that's cool. And you get booked for different gigs to do those things, and that's amazing. How has that felt for you, being able to like step into those different roles?
3: It's honestly been incredible because like actually randomly recently I played more of a hip hop breakbeat. It was actually for a comp, like a dance comp, and I was just kind of the opener, but I also was playing while people were practicing and stuff. And that was like really fun because I got to like I got to play music that I normally just listen to, but I don't necessarily have that space to play. And so whenever I get booked for like I also play for like, you know, Hotbox or Juniper and like other crew events like that. I don't necessarily play super hard for those ones, so I actually like to do, again, more very ass shaking. I don't know how to, that's how I categorize it all.
0: That's what it is.
3: And so when I get booked for those type of gigs, for me, it's just like another way of like sharing my music and another kind of, community that I get to be a part of. So yeah, I really appreciate it all. And it's really like, I never wanted to like box myself into just one sort of genre. And I was worried about that. But I think being open and yeah, just giving things a go has like really allowed me to be very kind of like fluid and diverse in terms of like the sounds that I do play. Yeah.
0: Well, given all that, you've put together a mix for the show tonight. What did you do? Like, I actually don't know because you only sent it through last minute. So, like, which side of you is in this? Like, what's coming through? What's the energy?
3: So the energy is very, I would say it's a bit abrasive. Like, it's very in your face. But also, there's, like, aspects to it that I think I also wanted to add in some tracks that I would listen to as a child. So... Wow. There's those like ones that are kind of like classic to.
0: Wait, is Spice in there? We got some dancehall.
3: There is like a bit of dancehall, but no, Spice is not in this one. I know. I was gonna also do Pull Up to My Bumper.
0: You should have.
3: I know, but I was like, not enough time.
0: All right. Well, should we get into it?
3: Yes.
0: Okay. On Switch, on FBR Radio, Isatal. Joining us for a special show, Cute Deary's here too, Track ID crew. For the next 40 minutes, Isaac is in the mix. Let's go.
4: Standard protocols have been bypassed. Welcome to the hardline. Forget the noise outside these walls. There is only one world now, and it is Isaac.

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bite them, bite them, bite them, bite them, bite them, bite them, bite them, bite them, bite them, bite them, bite them, bite them, bite them, bite them, bite them, bite them, bite them, bite them, 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bite them, bite them, bite them, bite them, bite them, bite them, bite them, bite them, bite them, bite them, bite them, bite them, bite them, bite them, bite them, bite them, bite them, bite them, bite them, bite them, bite them, bite them, bite

0: Oh my god. Oh my god. As it's all on Switch on FBI Radio. I have no words. What was that? But I guess let's defer to the text line first of all. Someone in the text line says, I feel like I'm at a state of trance right now. Yes, I'm Van Buren, shout out. Someone says, the sweetest and boldest of creatives. We love you, Azatar. Correct take. Someone says, this is the FBI radio I've been missing. I'm proud to bring it back. Someone says, I love track ID. Shout out to Ishan for all the fire emojis. Of course, shout out to Bindi as well, who ended up in the studio somehow.
1: Yeah.
0: That was a crazy mix, Azazar. Tell us what's in there. Because the way you were flitting between like hard dance and then like crazy GOM remixes of dancehall and like what just happens?
1: Yeah, like I said, I wanted to like mix around like the genres that I love. And I wanted to like go on a bit of a journey with you guys. So I obviously have in there some, I find a bit of like classics, obviously, One Man. You guys heard that immediately coming in, which I love.
0: Of course.
1: But I also have towards the end, people like Creed, who are, you know, my favorite. I also have Eve Hive as well, which I know some of you guys were like, what is that? That is Eve Hive and Bad Sister. Yeah, that's their track X. It's a couple of letters, but yeah, really, really crazy, really fab. Towards the start, I wanted to keep you guys on edge a little bit.
0: I was on edge.
1: Like, yes.
0: I wish we had a camera in the studio because it actually looked kind of crazy in here. That was insane.
1: No, the energy was so good, and that's literally all I wanted.
0: The speakers got pushed to the limit, and I'm grateful for that. Thank you so much, Asa, for coming through. Switch is about to end in a little bit, but like, the night is young because Cute Deary is here and they're about to jump on with MSG.
2: Hello, hello, 4000.
0: Hi. Danzo, wait, can you say a little hi? Oh!
2: Did we hear that?
0: Oh!
1: Wow!
0: See, that is what kind
3: you
0: of night it is.
3: You guys hear the bottle pop because that was my hi.
0: Popping bottles.
1: Yes.
0: Yeah. Wow, incredible. Welcome to MSG 4000.
3: Oh, we're not on yet, right?
0: Popping bottles in the club. MSG 4000.
1: Yes.
0: No, Lars gonna play a few songs before we get into it, but I just had to like, you know, hype that up because people should be listening. It's exciting. 0435-123-945. Is that the whole thing?
2: Yeah.
0: Wow. Okay. So my brain just went crazy. That's the text line. If you wanna send something through, the text line's been cute tonight. But yeah, thank you so much again, Isis.
1: No worries.
0: That mix will be on the SoundCloud next week. People just stream.
1: Yes.
0: What were you gonna say something?
1: No. I was just gonna say that I had an amazing time here.
0: Oh yeah.
1: Love that you guys heard some Skrillex, some FK Twigs.
0: That made me so happy. That someone plays Skrill. Yeah, wait, there was Twigs in there?
1: Yeah, It was kind of when we're taking the photos.
0: Oh, yeah, we popped out to take a photo for Instagram. Wow,
1: but
0: okay.
1: They heard it from afar.
2: Of course. From a mile away.
1: From a mile away.
0: All right, Lau, do you want to play a couple tracks?
4: Don't
0: apologize. How dare
4: yeah,
0: you?
4: Yeah, I'll play because off air you were talking about how you were really sad you didn't play a Spice song. So I'm like, let's put a Spice song on.
1: Yes!
4: I really wanted to hear more dance.
0: Yes.
1: Yes.
0: Okay,
1: please.
0: Last playing some Spice to close out the show. This is the end of Switch for this week. We'll see you soon and stick around for MSG 4000. Yeah.

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2: Hi. I guess tonight's episode is like all in one episode, because we have track ID on, so I feel like we don't need to break up the, like, oh, you're listening to Switch, and now I need to do the MSG intro. I feel like we're one ep tonight.
3: We're secretly becoming one show over time anyway. Ever since you joined the show, Danzo, I feel like you've just been drawing us ever closer.
2: Oh, I'm sorry.
3: Why would you apologize? That's so nice.
2: But we should do more, like, crossover episodes, because I feel like it's so fun. Tonight's episode, we have a really, really special guest.
4: Really, really, really special.
2: Really, really, really.
4: Oh my gosh.
2: Cute dearie.
4: Como esta? Thank you for having me.
2: Thanks for coming, babe. Oh my god, Connor, say hi as well.
5: Hi. Yes. So keen for this episode. I feel like the stars aligned and you two were just like on our respective shows.
4: Yes.
5: We've like mega episode. Let's go.
4: The biggest crossover in FBI radio history. But like
2: it was so accidental, because like before today, I didn't know Isatel was gonna be playing with Switch yet.
4: It's the way only Isatel and I really knew that we were doing this.
2: And then Sandro didn't know either, so it was just like
3: Were like, can you send me the Switch logo? I was like, why? And you're like, I'm just doing something. And I'm like, oh.
2: Wait,
3: okay.
2: They said the same thing to me. Like, send the MSG logo. We're gonna make something out of it.
4: No shade, I wasn't able to figure it out in time, but when the recap, you know, promo release comes out, those logos will be used. Thank you.
5: It's your show now.
2: It is your show now. But before we enter into the episode, I'd just like to announce that we're broadcasting from unceded Gadigal land. We acknowledge the traditional custodians of the land and pay our deepest respects to elders past, present, and emerging. We're coming to you from Redfern, the birthplace of black theatre in so-called Australia, a site for resistance and resilience for First Nations peoples. We extend our solidarity to Indigenous peoples all over the world, from Redfern to Ramallah, from Kashmir to Palestine. Sovereignty was never ceded, always was and always will be Aboriginal land. If you're new to listening to MSG 4000, we're a weekly sonic transmission traveling across and beyond the Silk Road, spotlighting underground sounds, our local diaspora, left field club mutations, and music from weird corners of the internet. We love to decenter whiteness here and platforming underrepresented music. So yeah, if you're a hot listener, welcome back. Oh my god, hi, more people coming to join us.
4: Yay.
2: More friends of Track ID.
4: And yes, and more and more and more. Well, I say that like we're gonna flood the studio, but you know.
2: Oh my god, this is really full. We have a full party here.
4: We just bring it.
2: Can't wait to hear this mix. But like, yeah, I just wanna like do a little intro. Tonight we have Cute Dearie. Hi.
4: Hi.
2: Who loves queuing their heart set in the Philippines, the ballroom scene, Western Sydney, and the imagination of virtual worlds into their genre molding mixes. They've supported regional dance music powerhouses like Rydeen and Softback Pussy, alongside international sonic forces like DJ Love. Mm-hmm. I want to shout out. We love DJ Love here.
6: I didn't say
2: that. And Obesid.
4: Obese Dogma 777.
2: Obese Dogma. Oh my god.
4: No, you got it. You got it.
2: I got it. We got it there. Okay. Always playing for the masses with a refusal to compromise. A proud member of
4: Anak Bayan Sydney.
2: Thank you. And co-producer of Track ID. Cute Dearie understands their role in Sydney's nightlife as both a sharp weapon against the normative and a nest for their kin. Expect Budot's Vogue beats, rhythms and melodies from across the global south, and eventually they'll find their way to us.
4: And we're here.
2: And we are here. Oh my god, explain, Cute Deary. Yes. What's the origin story, baby?
4: So I know that it's not a portmanteau, because last time I was on Switch and explaining the name, I realized it was not. But essentially, it's an amalgamation of Cute and Deary, which sounds like Kadiri in Tagalog. And as someone who is not a very fluent speaker and wants to be more, so it was just like trying to inflect Filipino words into my daily life, I called a friend Kadiri, and they're like, do you know what you just called me? And I was like, no. And they're like, you just call me disgusting. And I'm like, wait, but Kadiri is like such a cute word, and it's also such a deary word. And Kadiri sounds like Cute Deary. Oh, so dear. Yeah, Nobel Prize like 2024 or 5 when I made that. But it's just like kind of representative of me, like very sweet, sugary, but then also like gritty and like disgusting, I would like to say. Yeah.
2: Oh my god, love.
4: Thank you.
2: So I was listening to the Switch guest mix that you did last year. What stood out to me was the way you find music through friends, family, and sharing music with which you redirect onto the dance floor as a form of love. Respect to the DJs that play for the audience, but I love the way you play with your heart. And your library is kind of like a love letter to friendship. And a map of you.
4: Mm-hmm.
2: I love that.
4: Thank
2: you. So beautiful.
4: Yeah.
2: What have you learnt in the past year since you were here through music?
4: Yes. I feel like the past year, like, my love has only burnished and become more aflame, to be honest. And when I say that, I mean there is also, like, a rage and a current that comes through. Like, I feel like back then, it was very giddy and joyful while still kind of coming cutesy. Against the cutesy and deary for sure, and coming against the world with a soft heart. I think the past year has honestly been a test and a struggle, as is every year that continues on, you know, the imperial core. But that has only taught me, and music as a vessel and a device to, yeah, how do I sharpen the love that I have? How can softness start to become like a weapon, and, you know, become hardened to kind of thing. And I think the door agrees with me as well.
2: Wow, yeah. Your name really sums up. Oh, hey, Heidi. Password Protector just entered the chat.
7: Hello, guys. How are we tonight? It's so great to be here.
4: It is so great to be here.
2: I love how your name just sums up everything so, like, perfectly.
4: Thank you. I feel like, I think I said it before, where it's like, I think so many things are cute and everything is deary. And I think that is still true to this day. And like, deary is where like the heart comes in, and the cute inflects, because everything can also be like disgusting, hard to look at, atrocious.
2: We love the dichotomy.
4: Yeah, the everything. Yeah, the dimensions of it all.
2: When I first read your name, I thought it was Cute Deary.
4: That's honestly kind of true, though.
2: Kind of makes sense.
4: Yeah, because like my music is just as much a love letter as it is a diary entry. I feel like you'll feel it today, yeah. Too. Yeah.
2: My eyes just read it as Cute Deary, but then like I don't know. I just recently realized it was Cute Deary, and it like blew my mind.
4: This can be like my rebrand. No, Cute Deary has the trademark. TMCR.
2: Disgusting.
4: Yeah.
2: But cute. Do you want to start your mix?
4: I'm ready to dance, babe. I'm ready to feel. So if you're listening, I hope you're ready to feel too. At the text line, which is.
2: Oh, Tay, do you wanna recite the text line?
4: 04. If someone can pull it up.
2: Oh my gosh.
4: 3, 5, 1. 2, 3, 9, 4, 5.
2: Oh, yeah.
4: 94.5.
2: Babe, you ate that.
4: Thank you. And I read that extra slowly, so you better have received that.
2: Do you want to repeat it? I can repeat it.
4: Yes, please.
2: Okay. 0435-123-945. 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Daisy's about to jump on the deck. So for the next 10 seconds, you're just going to hear my voice.
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2: Oh my God, thanks so much, Hattie.
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I upgraded the stumping. I'm with my bitches shaking

0: Russell and Declan McCann.
1: Hello, hello.
2: We did it.
1: Wait, babe, you did it.
3: Oh my gosh.
2: What was that, y'all? That was cute.
3: That was so cute.
4: That was incredibly cute. But also it took me to a place where I'm like, I'm getting emo right now.
2: Oh, that's kind of the vibe.
3: That's what you wanted, babe.
2: Yeah. Yeah. It feels right.
3: That's exactly what they wanted.
4: Wow, that was incredible.
2: Thank you.
4: How do you feel?
2: Oh my gosh, I feel tired. Like, I feel like I was responding to also, like, there's a lot of chaotic energy in this room right now.
4: There's a lot of love in the room right now.
2: Yes. Yeah. Like, just very busy. So I feel like my mix was also busy, which is fine. I think it's just, like, something I'm not new to. But, like, it felt good to explore, too. And also, like, pretty much synonymous with how I've been feeling, like, this past month as well. Yeah.
1: A lot of Kalela.
2: A lot of Kalela.
1: A lot of Kalela.
2: Shout out
3: to... Oh, and then also, you got a lot of texts in saying...
2: What?
3: Miss Kalela with, like, heaps of A's.
2: Uh-huh.
3: Kalela as a starting track. Get the fuck off. Uh-huh. That was amazing.
2: Thank you.
3: And also, five.
2: Yeah, of course.
3: Fivey?
2: Five.
3: Yes.
2: Yeah.
3: Five.
4: A lot of underscores as well.
3: A lot of underscores. A lot of underscores. Filipino.
2: Yeah. Shout out to the Waysians. This is your one time you get that from me. No shade. But oh.
4: What? What's every other time?
2: Every other time is every other time.
3: Hey. Bye. But also, like, this is the most crowdy, like, guest mix we've had on MSG.
4: It's beautiful. I think it's love. It's big love.
3: You brought together so many different vibes in the room tonight.
2: Yeah.
5: You guys want to say hi?
3: Collectively say hi. Go.
2: I'm free.
6: Hi. Hi.
3: Harmonize that.
6: We love you, cute Jerry.
3: You better harmonize that. Hi.
2: Ooh. Somebody sample that, please.
3: Oh, you should, babe.
2: Oh my gosh, The sting.
3: The sting. Like, oh, all you need to whisper it. Go.
6: Hi.
3: No, you need to do like a MSG 4000. That's okay.
1: That's okay.
3: That's all right. Anyways, let's move on to the question part of this.
2: Yeah, let's get into it.
3: Let's get into it. Okay, so, oh my god, I'm like a little bit litty from your style. Oh,
2: thank you. We're a bit buzzed, but now we're gonna ground now. Yeah.
4: We love getting buzzed in the ground.
2: But we also buzz while we're grounded too.
3: Okay, so let's talk about track ID.
2: Yes.
3: It feels like that philosophy of sharing music extends to your party as well. Because, like, you know how, like, when DJs are, like, playing tracks and you're like, oh my god, track ID. I need to find that track. It, like, relates to you sharing your music and, like, people sharing music with you. There's, like, a connection to that. Was creating that collective another way of you saying music is meant to be shared?
2: For sure. I think also it's, like, we need to know who's sharing the music too. And the histories, the lineages that do...
3: Tell them.
2: Like, honestly, I mean, track ID, yeah, I said it a few hours ago now, but is proudly and staunchly, like, queer and people of color. And I don't know, Isaacson and I have recognized in this scene especially, it's like, it's our music and it's our cultures and our histories. Oh my gosh, I'm merging them all into one that kind of decorate this landscape and also form its foundation. And it's our tracks that people want the ID to, right? Mm-hmm. But yeah, our cultures and the histories and the work and the struggle that goes behind them often go unnoticed or just kind of like, you know, sit only on the surface. And I think so for us too, it's like the track ID has always been us, right? The track ID has always been communities of color, queer communities who... you know, suffer and struggle against marginalization and the imperial core. And I think, like, that's kind of where it comes from. Sharing, but also sharing for us, you know? Like, we don't really have to prime our audiences who are, you know, we really focus and target and resonate with queer people of color on this land. And we don't really have to explain or prime them to what they're going to enter to when they enter a Chakai D party, because like they know.
3: And it's, they already get it.
2: Yeah, we're kind of just done explaining ourselves, which I think like we're often forced to do in this scene, and kind of place ourselves and section ourselves off on this settler colony, on this stolen land. And for Isatan and I, who are both migrant settlers as well, it's like, what does it mean to, like, you know, be migrant settlers that come from our own, you know, cultures and backgrounds and do experience marginalization in this imperial core, but also our being here, you know, placates or contributes to the struggle that indigenous peoples here face, right? And that's not something that, like, us two, or I'm sure many migrant settlers who, you know, call themselves progressive want to do, but materially that's just our experience. That's just kind of how we've been poised in the settler colony. So Chakai D, you know, it's rooted, it's deep in the principle is deep when we throw our parties. Not just like fundraising, though obviously that's an initiative that us migrant settlers should be taking on willingly and volunteer their labor and time and their money as well, but just across like why we even have these parties. Like they're not meant to be just like,
3: they're not just parties though, right?
2: It's, yeah, like, exactly.
3: A space where like, yes, we get to enjoy the music, but it's also like to find like-minded individuals and build a community upon the party.
2: Exactly that. Yeah. Yes. So to answer your question, yes, it is about sharing.
3: You did answer it, yeah.
2: Thank you.
3: How did you and Isatar end up working together on this? Was it like friendship first or music first?
2: Isatar, do you want to answer that? Was it friendship first or music first?
0: Definitely friendship first.
2: Yeah. No, like for sure friendship first.
3: Okay, like backtrack. How did you guys meet?
2: Oh my gosh, it's through a competition that we won't name.
3: You know what? Name her.
2: No jokes, jokes.
3: Name
2: that,
3: her.
2: No shade, like she did get us off our feet. It was your shot.
3: Yes. I was there too, baby.
2: And look.
3: I understand.
2: Many your shot, beautiful people from your shot, including ourselves.
3: Wait, there's another your shot baddie in the room. Kat, say hi. Oh, Kat's really shy right now.
2: Hold on. Let me set the record straight, because, you know, there are some beautiful talent that come through your shot, such as ourselves, Kat, Danzo. Like, we are diamonds in the rough, though. Like, let's be for real. Okay, let me... I wouldn't even know. Damn. See, there's, like, so many beautiful people who are curating our sonic landscapes now that come from your show, or also FBI Dance Class. Shout out to Sonic Soul Syndicates as well. They run DJ beginner and intermediate workshops by Rizine. Like, there are beautiful people in these pockets of learning, whether it be mainstream or alternative. So, you know, I joke about your show, but I won't share your show today.
3: She love like y'all. Empowered us to begin this journey, I guess.
2: Yeah, and if they invite me to be a judge, it's gonna be over, actually. No shade. Like, it's
3: they should invite us to be a judge. Hello, like, I wanted to be invited as a judge too, but I didn't get the call.
2: It's okay. First of all, there are multiple. Let's not make this about your shot.
3: Okay. Yes. Let's move on from this.
2: To our friendship. So our friendship did begin in your shot, but we also have known each other in, you know, like the ballroom scene as well. And I think like us two have. We come from, because, like, especially, like, Isatar has, first of all, one of the best techno DJs that we have in our scene. Like, I'm being so for real. Please listen to that Switch guest mix if you haven't already, and the mixes that Isatar produces. But, like, yeah, I feel like us to have a vast sonic landscape, and one that is proudly queer and proudly for people of color. So, you know, kind of going to parties, playing parties where we may not see us. or feel us, actually, you know, more importantly, because let's be for real, this representation kind of means nothing if it's not for us, right? And these places and spaces are not really going to be for us if they're not by us. So Isatan and I were just like, no, like, we actually do need to
3: de-westernize this dance floor.
2: And just, like, make something for us and make something for the people who feel like us, want to play with us. You know, that's kind of what Track ID has been and continues to be. Yeah.
7: I really want to quote Benji Rahia, a mother of House of Slay, that what is visibility without protection? And it's a trap.
2: A trap. Like, seriously. And I think that, oh my gosh, that quote, shout out to the legend, legend Benji.
7: Mother.
2: Mother. She really, like, encapsulated that within less than 420 characters. Like, it was really serious. But really, what is representation of visibility without protection? It is a trap. And I think, you know, we're kind of seeing that unfold right now. We get touted neoliberal solutions, reformist solutions that try to answer away our struggle. And as fascism, because let's be for real, we live in a increasingly fascist society, escalatingly so, continues to rear its head, we're starting to see kind of those neoliberal promises be peeled back, to be honest. And, you know, we see that in our scene. We see it on this land. This is, you know, sovereign land to indigenous peoples who face the very brunt of these false promises and betrayals. And honestly, that's why I don't want to say, like, oh, like, fascism just started, or we have just only started seeing it or witnessing it, because fascism, you know, continues to peril indigenous peoples on the daily and have since kind of like the colonial intervention here on this land and in multiple lands like Palestine and across the global south too. Yeah, it's always going to be political, no shade, but shout out to that quote. And I feel like the two of us really resonate with that quote when we think about what we want to do when we throw our parties. We don't throw them often, and we certainly don't throw them haphazardly.
3: There's a lot of thought and, like, intention.
2: A lot. Like, and it's important for it to remain that way, because us two are not trying to grow an enterprise. Like, there will never be, like, a Track ID incorporated, because when that happens, like, the soul of the party dies. Right? Like, the soul of the party dies when it no longer is in our hands or in our hearts. So it's just really important for us to continue to, yeah, think about quotes like that, and think about what really does not only resonate with the people, but materially help them too.
3: Let's dip into the closure of Divine Playhouse. It's been a pretty heavy whirlwind for Sydney's independent arts and cultures communities following all the beef.

0: you think queer expressions and transgressive expressions of oppression, struggle, harm are, you know, morally correct or not. What the two of us are seeing is essentially like the people who hold the keys that grant, you know, independent artists, independent collectives, essentially permission to dance and flourish can very easily take that key away and change the lock, right? So let's remember that during this, you know, cultural war and discourse on morality, the leaseholders to Divine Playhouse did at one point permit Divine Playhouse to be built, permitted its concept, permitted the materials that were used to build it. Let's not believe that these, you know, leaseholders or people at the top were just simply naive or just didn't know any better, didn't, you know, had the rug swept under them. But really what we're seeing through this Divine Playhouse, and what I really want to stress, is the discourse has made it so that queer art no longer became profitable, right? And because it's not profitable and it's seen as a liability, then why should it stay? This is the discourse that lets those leaseholders simply take away kind of like the permission or the grants or what have you. And as this world becomes increasingly fascist and brazenly so, the goalposts will move. The goalposts will continue to shift further and further back. And if we don't, like, what the goalposts force us is to either compromise ourselves or be cast out. You know, simply not have a space to play in, or simply not be, like, censor our art, censor our music. It's no longer about what is actually moral or immoral, but what is, you know, dictated and agreed upon as moral and immoral. And in the case, we see, first of all, it's always going to be trans people and people of color who experience this kind of, like, marginalization first. So let's not pretend like this is anything new, right? Let's not act shocked. We've seen this.
1: Because we face this every day.
0: Yeah, we do. We face this, and
1: this,
0: you know,
1: is our experience of life.
0: Yeah, and for like the majority of us who, like, in this room, or maybe if you're listening, or migrant settlers, like, at times we even benefit from this regression, because it's not placed upon us, but the indigenous peoples on this land, or indigenous peoples in the global south. So I don't want anyone to think this is new, right? Like, let's not act shocked. We have material and examples, and we have examples historically. I think what we need to remember, which maybe we can get into in the first place, is that, okay, so if people can take away what we think is owed to us, then it's no longer really ours in the first place. That venue was never ours. It was ours on condition. And not even just ours on condition. It was actually permitted to us on condition. And the condition changed. And suddenly we're cast away from the condition. So if that's the case, then we need to start making or creating spaces, venues, you know, places, what have you, that are actually for us and by us, and don't just permit us to be there. Right.
2: Very beautifully said.
3: That's thank a quotable you. Right there. We need another shirt.
0: Thank you. It's kind of a long shirt. Like,
3: no, I want that fully
1: put
3: on
1: that
3: there.
1: On a shirt, babe.
3: Seriously. Oh, some MSG merch.
0: MSG merch.
3: Collab. Collab.
1: Yeah.
3: Incredible.
1: Oh my god. There was a lot unpacked there. I am lost for words, but like would anyone like to jump in?
2: I guess, like, to end on a hopeful note, because I think hope is something that we must practice every day, quote by abolitionist Miriam Kava. Where do you think the work now should be directed to?
0: What a good question. And I think, first of all, I don't want to get into this kind of cynical or doomer mindset, because, you know, not only hope, but without determination, then we simply let ourselves go to, like, the oppressor, and we simply cannot have that happen. Like, as simple as it is, we cannot allow for ourselves to extinguish. So

0: what do? We create a stake and we fight back. I want to really shout out Raijin and Self Black Pussy. First of all, their Don't Tell Anyone tour was one that was truly homegrown and an example that we actually can do this ourselves, right? You don't need sponsors, you don't need grants, you don't need kind of like, you know, any intervention that takes away your autonomy or your stake to build. I think like do it yourself is kind of the answer. Mm-hmm. And not just do it yourself, but do it yourself for other people and then build that so that other people can do it for themselves and others around them too. I'm just thinking about like Chairman Mao and his quotations and honestly, like a lot of like, you know, people power ideas. I mean, especially in Anak Bayan, Sydney, we go for an educational discussion called Activist Study. And in Activist Study, we talk about what it means to be an activist, and what it means to really be an activist is to live among the masses, be part of them, and work for them, dedicate your life for the masses. But to do that, you must also learn from the masses, because no investigation means no right to speak, right? If we kind of just say, let's do it for ourselves, let's just do anything, throw anything, you know, beget the fact that we're on stolen land, beget the fact that like there are infrastructure that benefit us but marginalize other people, then what we're doing for ourselves actually is an imposition on others. And that cannot be too. We must always be thoughtful in thinking, okay, like how can we create spaces, places, events, parties, mixes, radio, you know, anything and everything.
1: The music we play even.
0: The music we play, the music we share, how we share it, all of these vessels that allow us to connect with other people. How can we ensure that it's guided by the people first, and especially the people that face marginalization in the worst cases? And also another thing, because we're allowed to get things wrong too. Like we must be open to criticism in this space. We can't assume to get everything right. We have a backlog, pages and pages of history to learn from, but when we do it, it may be our first time, right? So with that, there may be, you know, oversights or issues that kind of erupt, but then we can be held accountable to and then learn from, rectify, and then improve for the next time. I think Isaacson and I would like to say that we're both very open to critique, criticism, because if we're saying this space is for us and by us, and we're not listening to the people that, you know, we dedicate our time, our labor, our energy to, we're not listening to if we're actually meeting their needs or not, then are we doing it for them or are we just imposing it on them, right? Like, we just become part of the problem. So I think, like, yeah, first of all, do it yourself. Second of all, when you do it for yourself, do it for others. And third of all, when what you're doing for others isn't really for others, fix it, rectify it, and try again. And then just continue to see if that will work out. I mean, Isaacson and I have been doing that, and look at us, right? Mm-hmm. Like, I see genuine growth and change in this scene. I may not be optimistic all the time, but I'm always determined. And I think that's another thing. Fuel your determination. If you don't have hope, then be determined to carve out that hope, because that determination will keep you through, you know?
1: Hope Core 2026.
0: And Determination Core 2026.
2: Seriously.
0: Yeah.
1: And then all of this happening just like strengthens our conviction.
0: Oh, that's a beautiful, beautiful way to put it.
1: Because we feel more passionate about it, right?
0: Yeah. Yeah. I mean, like, I can kind of feel it in the air tonight, right?
2: Yeah,
0: now.
2: I absolutely feel it in the air tonight. I can taste it. You're reinstating that, you know what I mean? Like, I think being in the space with all of us together absolutely kind of hones that in and like drives that point across. And yeah, you feel it. And I think when the hope becomes shaky and you become a little bit, you know, distanced from it, it's just coming back together and just being in a space all together. I think it really drives it home. And like, thank you so much. I think, yeah, honestly, everything you just said right now Aww. Is re-inspiring me again.
0: Thank you.
1: All the music you played tonight. Seriously, as well.
2: Yeah.
0: Thank you. And I think also it's like, it is through other people that you build your hope up with or through. Your determination is in your core. And that can be, you know, built by other people, but it's ultimately decided by you. Your hope is the power of the people around you. And that's who inspires us to do everything every day. I mean, like, I come home tired from work, you know, like, oh my gosh, the settler colony has used my labor power once again. I'm really exhausted. And then I do something for the people and I'm like, wait, this is like my purpose. And I'm not even gonna say low key, like, no, this is my purpose. Like, that's just what it means to, like, you know, be filled up with hope and inspiration again. Like, okay, when I'm doing my like 9 to 5, I'm like, I'm gonna be determined to push through this. And then when I'm with people, like like-minded people or people who are listening to me or feeling me, you know, you who are listening, whether you're in your car or going to sleep or, you know, cooking something, feeling something, doing something mundane or doing something exciting, like, you're listening to me too. And that's, you give me hope too, because you're still here. Even if you plug off, like, in the next 5 seconds, you were here once, right? And there'll be more. don't move. Don't leave, though.
2: Don't plug off.
0: Don't do that.
1: And on that note, we also have a text in. Someone said, I tried your shot 10 years ago. Shout out.
0: Yes.
2: Ishan. Shout out Ishan.
1: Oh, shout out Ishan.
0: No, but your shot is Ishan, fab. Though. Like, let. I've gone through character, bro.
2: Did you say it's a fab or not?
0: It's... Cute Deary appreciates your shot for what your shot did for them.
2: Yes. Okay.
1: Yes.
0: And you can put that actually on the Instagram post, JBL.
1: Oh my god.
0: Wait, I ate that.
1: You really did.
0: They're gonna put that
1: you
0: in a steam.
1: What's funny? I got like the like runner up prize thing and they gave me a JBL light that just says JBL.
0: Oh my god. Like, okay, wait, that's
1: where am I gonna put this JBL light?
2: What do you mean a light?
1: It literally is a light that says JBL.
0: You put it on your temple.
1: No, hello? I gave it to my friend who like you deconstructs lights and turns it into art.
0: Okay, wait, so that's so fun.
1: It's like repurposing, like,
2: yes.
1: Like, yeah, JBL.
3: Sharing is caring.
1: Anyways, JBL. Let's move on to the fun part of this.
2: Rapid fire.
1: Are
0: you ready? Oh, work. Yeah, sure.
1: Okay, so like 140 characters, like tweet worthy, like not okay. Too long.
0: Oh.
1: But you could also explain yourself after every question.
0: Yeah,
1: it's just
0: okay,
1: like
2: cute. Top of mind.
1: Yes, yeah. Top of mind.
0: Okay.
2: If Cute Deary was a Filipino dish.
1: Go.
0: Sinigang.
1: Okay.
0: If
1: okay,
0: we
1: why?
0: Know what that is, well, also I just had that like today and last night. Shout out to Reese who got to try that. Who's in this room right now? But like sour, but also punchy and also warm and cozy. Yeah.
1: Okay, great answer. One underappreciated genre you'll defend until you die.
0: Budots. I mean, can we be for real? I think. I had a really deep conversation with a friend about Budots and how Budots is kind of seen as, you know, just low class, crass, a parody. But people don't realize that, like, it's actually not only in on the joke, but the one telling it. Mm-hmm. So if you laugh at Budots, I promise you Budots is laughing at you fivefold. And shout out to DJ Love and Obese Dogma 777, who I got to open with So Black Pussy. So, yeah, ride or die, but that's forever. Oh my gosh, that was a long answer. Wait, sorry.
1: No, that was a perfect answer.
2: No, that was great, babe.
1: Hot
2: cue or raw dogging it?
0: Well, I was raw dogging it today, so it used to be hot cue. Low key, loop. But
2: okay.
0: my loops were kind of failing me today, so maybe not loops, but loops.
1: LOL. Oh, next one. What's your favorite suburb in Western Sydney?
0: Oh my gosh, I feel like this is like trying to dox me, cause
1: no,
0: I live in
1: Western
0: Sydney.
1: It's literally not trying anything, baby. We just want to know.
0: I have okay, I have multiple answers that I don't feel comfortable giving on air. But I'm going to say, no, I have to gatekeep that place.
2: Gatekeep it. Okay, gatekeep what we're
0: yeah. I'm going to say, well, I mean, like, Blacktown is my favorite place in the world because it's remarkable. But actually, no, I'm going to shout out Mount Druitt. Sorry, yes. Blacktown. Mount Druitt, I'm going to shout out because that was second home. And also, one of the best Filipino food places is in Mount Druitt.
1: Name her.
2: What's it called?
0: I'm actually not going to do that because then people will go there.
2: Can you tell us off air, please?
0: Maybe.
1: We're friends. What do you mean?
0: Okay.
1: I will tell you the best Vietnamese place ever.
0: Okay, and now where's the best Vietnamese place ever?
1: You know what? I want to shout them out.
2: Shout them out.
1: I mean, I feel like everyone already knows this place, but Hai Au in Canley Vale.
0: Shout out.
1: But like, she has an elevator that takes the food from downstairs upstairs.
0: Oh my god!
1: And like, the guy that owns the place creates all the art using hot glue gun. So if you go to the restaurant, all the art that's within this restaurant is made by him.
0: Wow.
1: And like, everyone just needs to go see this. Do you know this place, baby? And then they just play like slammy rammy, like Vina House, insane. Like doge, yeah.
0: Oh, that's foul.
2: Is this custom like dub plate style Vina House? Do we know?
1: No, it's not. I don't feel like it's not custom. Oh, no, okay. But like,
2: get a Danzo custom.
1: They need a Danzo custom. I need to learn how to produce music files, and then I'll make a Vina House track. Anyways, no, exactly. Oh my god, I'm blowing up this
2: that was on
1: word limit. Sorry.
2: A track that is never deleted from your USB?
0: Well, it's obviously going to be a Kalela one.
1: Of course.
0: Oh, but which one? Honestly, Contact, Kalela's song from Raven. I would name a remix, but first of all, it's kind of lost in my mind. But Kalela's Contact is one of the best tracks ever. It's like one that I always listen to. And it's one that like I get ready to, one that I party with, and one that I play. Yes. Shout out Kalela. Shout out to Ringtone. That's Kalela on the phone.
2: Also, shout out
1: to Raven. Like, incredible album.
0: And fun fact, with a cute Deary set, it's like a requirement. Like, it's a mental one, but it's also a principle that I live by. I always play at least one Kalela track in every set I do.
1: I've noticed, babe.
0: Thank you. Haven't broken that.
1: Sydney, 3 a.m. What's happening?
0: Oh my gosh, I'm asleep. No, wait. Okay. I used to take the night ride. That was out west. Yes, the N70 or the N71 if I missed the N70. See, I'm actually a real Western Sydney person. Not many of you may know that on the text line.
1: Babe, I was on that too, but on a different line. So I was the N60.
0: Okay,
1: back
0: see?
1: To Campbelltown.
0: Yeah, see, exactly. Yes. So that's kind of... Oh my gosh, like, that night ride is so dreary. Like, I actually don't want to face that night ride again.
1: Vomit on the floor, and then the bus is, like, moving the vomit around on the floor.
2: Yeah. Were you listening to Kalela on that night ride?
0: Yeah, Contact. I need to cope somehow. Yes, I was. I was like, okay, like, I need a remedy to all this. So I would listen to Kalela or just, you know, it would be Kalela that I listened to on a night ride.
1: Okay, so final question. If your house was on fire and you could only save 3 artists of all time.
0: What?
2: Kalela.
1: yeah, Kalela one.
0: Actually,
1: okay.
0: Wait, hold on. Because like I do have the In the Blue Light vinyl, which was a Record Store Day exclusive by Kalela, which I also waited in line. Shout out to Beat Disc in Parramatta. And I did not get it, so I bought it online. So yeah, that would be number one. Number two is Blood in My Eye by George Jackson. It's a book written by one of the staunchest writers of all time who wrote it while in prison. And one of the fiercest and most ferocious words about revolution and specifically struggle that is sharp and incisive and not just like reformist or asking for permission. Number three.
1: There's a two-part to this question, by the way. So.
0: Oh my gosh, wait. Number three. So we're talking about, like, non-living things. Because, like, obviously I would say, like, my family. But, and I don't have any pets, so I don't have to worry about that.
1: No, but, don't say your family because this second part of the question is...
0: Oh!
2: Three artists.
1: Three artists.
2: Three artists.
1: Yes. But family's up there, but like three artists.
0: Oh, wait, it has to be artists. Okay. Wait, what was the art? I thought it was items.
1: No, three artists, but it's okay.
0: Okay, lol.
2: Book isn't it? Book it. Book is book created by an artist. Yes. Yeah.
0: The third one would be like the Luna poster in my room. Or Luna. Luna would be the third. And Luna as in like OT12.
1: Yeah. Okay, favorite Luna track. This is not related to my questions.
0: Okay, well, are we talking like pre...
1: No, any of all of them. Go.
0: High High is
1: oh my god, High High always fuck.
0: Oh Yes I Am is yes, also am. Very underrated. And in terms of singles, I'm gonna say first of all, obviously Heart Attack by Chu, but also One and Only as well. Yeah.
1: And now fuck Marry Kill, the three choices. Go.
2: Aren't you glad we said no family?
0: That is okay, hold on. Well, oh, Luna will never die, but they tried to kill her. And even if I try to kill her, she won't die. So I might have to kill her just to get that out of the way. Because
1: she's not going to die.
0: Yeah. This is so messed up. Because I don't actually want to do either to either of the two people that I meant. Wait, no. I don't want to F you. Wait, what did we say? Okay, did we say that on air?
1: Yeah, you can.
0: Wait, can we actually
1: no
0: do
1: kids
0: that?
1: Listen after hours.
0: Okay, like, I don't want to do all that with either of the two people. But let's say smooch. I would totally smooch Kalela because Kalela would also want me to marry George Jackson.
1: Okay, great answer.
0: This is that was weird. Honestly, like, I don't like that. Like,
1: oh my god, sorry.
0: At all, to be honest. But that's like, okay, like, it's on air and like, it's now in the FBI radio archives, so... Yeah, read though. Everybody should read. I didn't even. Yeah, George Jackson's incredible. You can get the PDF online, please.
2: Internet archive moment.
0: Yes, I think. But also, like, you can locally just search up George Jackson Blood in My Eye PDF, and you'll just find it.
2: Love
0: and no virus.
1: Sorry for that question that you didn't like.
2: But it's smooch. It's
0: well, like I did.
1: But we asked this for all the guests.
0: So. Okay, no, not that. Like,
2: no, I know. I love that because I can see why you know F Marry Kill would be a bit.
0: I just didn't realize that was supposed to be my approach, you know?
2: Yes.
1: Yeah.
2: Initially, it was a bit of a setup.
0: Unintentionally,
2: yeah.
0: But, like, it's okay, because, like, MSG 4000 is fab. So, yeah, Cute Deary endorses MSG 4000. You'll get that one.
1: Say that again, baby. Whisper it.
2: We're getting that on a sting.
0: Cute Deary endorses and loves and admires MSG 4000.
1: Oh, my God. Thank you for coming tonight, baby.
0: Thank you. Yay. What a chaotic time. Text line, I hope you liked it. People who aren't texting, I hope you liked it. People who are listening from the past, I hope you like it. What the hell?
1: Wait, we also got some texts. Shout out to Hayol, the best children's playground in Canley. That's actually true.
2: Period.
1: They have a children's playground built into the restaurant. Anyways, you just need to... Okay, anyways.
2: Sending love and solidarity and support Western Sid gatekeeping.
1: From Sahej. Yes. And then with that, we are signing off. Thank you for listening.
2: Thank you so much for coming on again.
0: Thank you for having us.
1: Thank you. Thank you both. Track IT.
0: Yes. 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
1: Last 15 minutes.
0: Yeah, tell us how much you love us and tell us who you would F, marry, and kill.
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You're listening to FBI 94.5. My name is Carlin, and welcome to the All-Nighter. I'm going to be your host for the next 4 hours as we explore a bunch of local music, music from around Australia, and music from all around the world. Before I start the show, I want to do two things. Firstly, I want to acknowledge that FBI broadcasts from Redfern on unceded Gadigal land. I'd like to pay my respect to elders past, present, and emerging, and acknowledge what a privilege it is to be able to share such cool music with all you people out there from such a special place in so-called Sydney. And then I want to thank MSG 4000 for such a great show. I really love the interview section of that. It was a really great discussion, especially all the stuff surrounding Divine Playhouse. So tonight I've got a really local heavy show for you. In about half an hour, we get to have a song from the album of the week, which is an album that came out yesterday. I'm really excited about that. But there'll be something in this next hour to soundtrack whatever you're up to tonight. Text in, let me know what you're doing. First song I have for you tonight is from a soul trio from Eora. They're called The Wild Onion, and this track is called The Lesson.

be televised. There will be no monologue at the top. No choose your adventure midway through or panel discussion to follow as we drone shot into the previously scheduled program. The link is absolutely in the bio. You cannot hit that like button and subscribe. The revolution will not be televised.

eBay or Amazon. The revolution is not made possible by the Mellon Foundation and listeners like you. The revolution is not born come, it has come in the form of a rude awakening to the current paradigm shift and the acknowledgement of a new day.

listening to FBI 94.5. This is the all-nighter. My name is Carlin. You just heard at the top there an updated version of Gil Scott-Heron's legendary work, The Revolution Will Not Be Televised. That was Brian Jackson and Masters at Work featuring Black Thought. Then that was followed by a song from Takara, an artist from Adelaide, her first song, Not Your God. Finally, we had Hugh B with his track Things I Do to Survive, an Eora artist off his latest album, Ordinary Bad Man. Now coming up, I have a track from Becca Hatch. She's an artist out of Western Sydney. This is a super smooth song. She's an artist with Camilla Roy and Samoan heritage. And this is her track, Daylight Robbery.

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You're on FBI 94.5. My name is Carlin, and this is the All Nighter. At the top there, it was the indomitable DJ Swisher with his new track, Kiss and Fly. That track is off an album he just released called Best of Luck. It's a very cool album. It actually is 7 songs that were left over from his album last year. That album was called Firsthand Smoke, also well worth a listen. That was followed by Rax Home, a collaboration from Kadeo, Simi Auto, and Baby Osama, also out of the US. And then finally, a local artist, Jack Slade, with his new single, Aero, that was released the other week. It has a really, really cool music video. You can find it on his Instagram. It's at Jack Slade. Shout out Ella on the text line, heading home from work. I hope you're not too cold on your way home. Text in on 0435 123 945. Let me know what you're doing. If you're looking for something to do, actually, next Friday, 31st of July, you can head to Club 77 and see FBI's dance class's finale performance. So if you're not aware, dance class is an FBI initiative where they take six DJs and give them 8 weeks of training. They learn how to mix, they learn how to do presenting, and then it all comes together with a final show at Club 77. It's going to run on Friday, 31st of July, 10 p.m. to 5 a.m. Awesome that it's at Club 77, and awesome that Club 77 is back up and running after they had their renovations. You can get free entry to the event from 10 to 12 if you're on the guest list. The details are on Club 77's Instagram. And then after that, early bird tickets start at about $12. But if you don't buy ahead and you arrive after 12 a.m, it will go up to $25. So I'd recommend getting in early. The dance class is a really cool initiative that FBI runs. It's a really great way to ensure that we're getting new, fresh, diverse perspectives on dance music into the local scene. So if you want to support what FBI does, you can head to fbi.radio/support. You can make a one-off donation, or you can become a member to keep supporting independent music. Now coming up is a track from our album of the week. The album of the week is by a new artist. They're called Nice. The album is called Doghouse. It was released yesterday, and it was produced in Ashfield in so-called Sydney. This track I'm about to play you is called Uncle Girl, and that's because Nice is actually an uncle-niece duo, and this is their debut album. You'll hear that the track itself, all the tracks on this album, are very textured and layered. They're taking a lot of these instruments and really pushing them all the way to their limit. But this is Nice with Uncle Girl. You're on FBI 94.5.

You're on FBI 94.5 with Carlin. This is the All Nighter. At the top there, you had Bongus with their track Butterscotch out of so-called Sydney. What an independent release. I was really loving that, just chock full of samples, non-stop. Some of the old samples you hear back, maybe, you know, this is a bit of a self-report, but back watching, you know, YouTube edits back in the day. And then that was followed by Air Max 97 with their track Fool's Errand. It's off their EP from this year with the same name. The drums, the percussion on that is just so intricate. Shout out to the text line as well. We got someone shouting out Jack Slade Forever, which I wholeheartedly agree with. Love Jack Slade. Love his music. Go listen to it. We have Thomas intrigued by Niece, the uncle-niece duo. I agree. I don't think I've ever come across that familiar pairing in music before. And also shout out to Zoe, getting home from the Birkenhead in Darlinghurst, now chilling by the heater after a cold line bike. Also, they're shouting out Bennett's Grove and the Halves, two bands that they found through FBI. Love to hear it. Coming up next, I have another very intricate percussive track. It's from Aberdeer. The track is The Primitivist, and it's from an EP of the same name. Aberdeer is a really interesting artist. They were born and raised in Cairo, but now they're based in Berlin. You will definitely hear that in this track. And they're a multidisciplinary artist. Their work covers academia, music criticism, critical theory. So when I hear this track, I hear someone who has put a lot of thought just beyond how it sounds. But I'll leave that to you to make that decision or that determination maybe for yourself. Anyway, you're listening to FBI 94.5.

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you're listening to FBI 94.5. This is the All-Nighter. My name is Carlin, and it's been a pleasure having this first hour with you. That first track you heard was Lin Lin out of Paris. The track was called Black. And then that moody, dark, techie track just there was Sepa. They're an Iranian-American artist working out of New York City. The track was called Fool's Ovation. It's from an EP by the same name. I've been loving it lately. Just so atmospheric, but still so driving. And yeah, like I said, it's been an hour so far. I've got three more hours with you. I hope that you've gotten settled, or if you're just joining us, that you're ready to go. I've got some very cool tracks coming up in this half hour, plus some events I want to talk about. But first up for you is Teetha with the track Orion's Belt. Their album Hardy Yakka was our album of the week last week. And they're an artist originally from Wurundjeri country, but this album was produced in London. I believe they entirely produced, mixed, and mastered the whole thing themselves. I'd also like to shout out, there's a really awesome write-up by Louisa Christie on the FBI website about this album. You can go to fbi.radio, and then when you're there, you can just click the read button. It's well worth it. It's some beautiful words to describe this really incredible album. And yeah, this is Teetha with Orion's Belt. Language warning for this one.

You're listening to FBI 94.5 with me, Carlin, on the All Nighter. Those three tracks there that I just played, all related to the US in one way or another. At the top there was BK the Ruler and Wethan with the track I Go Punk. That was from Atlanta. That was followed by Boy Girl and Nova Gang, a collaboration from Miami. The track was Little Haiti and the album is Exit 2B. If you listen to a lot of FBI, you would have heard some more of their tracks. It was Album of the Week a little while ago, and everyone here just can't get enough of it. It's so fun, it's so experimental, it's been on rotation. Then at the end there was Al Dente, an artist out of NAM, with the track Bifurcated. Now that's from an EP called PS-OP001, and I can translate for that for you. So PS, Pure Space, is the Eora label run by Andy Garvey. And Open Phase, OP, that's their new sub-label which is exploring worldwide collaborations. So this EP was a collaboration with the DJs Jek and Defix. They're from Brooklyn. You may know them from Earth Dog Records. They're actually out here in Australia around April, and they had a full day takeover of the stage at Outsider Festival. I would really highly recommend going and listening through their back catalogue if you're into that kind of proggy, techie music. It's really good stuff. Now, coming up for you, I have a track called Ear from the band Zipper. They're a NAM-based band, and I feel like there's been a little bit of a trend recently. A lot of the artists I've been playing have been releasing short films with their tracks, and this is Zipper is no exception. They've released a really awesome stop-motion film. It's, how can I describe this? It's like they have a disembodied head and a bunch of animations around it. I'm not really doing it justice. You should just head to their Instagram and watch it yourself. 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

0: You're listening to the All Nighter on FBI 94.5. I'm your host for the next few hours, Carlin. At the top there, we had two tracks from two solo artists from Eora. The first track was by Friday, it was Braid, and that was followed by Doctor from the artist I Can't. At the end there was Iconica from the UK, and the track was Break Me Off. It's off a dual single that they just released on the label Club Jemba. That's a Bristol record label. Lots of really funky stuff on that. Now I have you here listening. I just want to take a moment to talk about something that's been happening in the Eora scene lately. You may or may not be aware of a new venue that opened up, Divine Playhouse, that was hosting a lot of really exciting events and was an important space for queer artists. And they actually had their lease cancelled because of a campaign of religious outrage. It was a pretty horrible thing, and the lease has unfortunately been cancelled despite a petition and a lot of community organizing. But I want to shout out, tomorrow at 12 p.m. in Hyde Park, there's a sing-in rally happening. If you can get down there, please go and show your support. It's not only important for this venue, but it's important for all independent venues that support art, culture, especially those for queer artists, because that was really the target of this campaign. I think it's at this time in the political climate, it's really important that we all band together and we fight for the right for people to make the art they want to make without being silenced or targeted by those who really should just mind their own business. I've also left a link to the change.org petition on the show notes, along with a link to the GoFundMe. If you can spare some cash, that's great, but if not, please add your name to the petition. Even though the lease has already been cancelled, it's really important for local and state government to see that there's more people who support this venue than want to shut it down. And coming up next, I have a track from Zion Garcia from his EP last year. The EP was called The New Film Star. The track is Doing This. We're massive fans of Zion here at FBI. This EP from last year, it's so good, I can't stop listening to it. So I'll let you enjoy this track. Comes with a language warning. 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

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This is the all-nighter, and you're here with me, Carlin. Those last two tracks, I have been loving both of them lately. They just hit that very beautiful, ethereal vibe. Hopefully, maybe if you're line biking home from something in the cold, maybe that's, you know, making you feel like you have wings or something. But at the top there, that was Tui with the track Stars, Stars. That's off their new EP, Beaming Backward. Tui is a Welsh word meaning two, and the reason that's relevant for them is that they're a husband and wife duo out of London. I love giving that bit of trivia every single time. It's so sweet. They make such beautiful music together. Then that was followed by GGFM from Berlin with the track Neptune. It's off her EP, Shelter Our Time. Reading about her EP, she says it's a tribute to her first love in music, which is jungle. So really cool to see her take jungle in such a calming yet still energetic, kind of makes you feel like you're underwater almost. Love that track from her. Now coming up, I have a track from Denny. The track is called Out Here. This is a track that deals with a pretty heavy topic. She's a solo artist from Launceston, or Kanamaluka. And this track is about the attempted genocide of Aboriginal people in Tasmania. It comes along with a short film video that explores that, but this is a topic that I think most people are very undereducated on, myself included. So it's really important, I think, to spend time listening to tracks like Denny's here, which are stories of resilience and how the descendants of people who had to live through such tragedy are still dealing with it today and how they can reclaim that power. 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

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This is the All Nighter, and you're here with your host, Carlin. The first track there was Rico Nasty with the track Rituals. They're an artist from Maryland. And then that was followed by the very aptly named Snuggle. I love that name. With the track Dust. That's off their album Goodbye House that came out this year, I believe. They're like a shoegazy, dreamy pop group out of Copenhagen. There's a lot of that kind of music coming from Copenhagen at the moment, and it makes me wonder what they're putting in the water, but I really have no complaints. I'm loving all of it. And I also have to shout out my friend Lucy, who put me onto them. And that leads me, I have a question for you. What artists have your friends put you onto lately that you just can't stop listening to? Because I need you to tell me so that I can also listen to them. Text in at 0435-12395. And that final dreamy ballad there was from Tom Bastic, a local artist. The track was called Now I Like You More, and that was off his debut album from this year called In Cars. Now, I'm about halfway through my time with you. We've got 2 hours left, but in this hour, later on in the hour, we'll be taking a bit of a tour of some of the new dance music that's been released in Eora and Nam lately. And I've got a couple really cool events I want to shout out. A few artists are coming to Eora that have been releasing some music lately, some very great music, and their shows are going to be put on by some very experienced local collectives. So I'll be talking a little bit about that in about half an hour. Now, the first track I have for you in this hour is Swap Meet with their track Personal Brackets. Don't Take It. That's from their album this year, Mount Zero, and they're a band from Adelaide. So enjoy this one. 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
2: Y'all already know what's going on. It's Big AD, don't take no shit. But I had a new note intro the way y'all be sucking dick. The way y'all be sucking mad dick.
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You're on FBI 94.5, listening to the All Nighter with me, Carlin. That first crazy track you heard was Too Furious, the Liberate mix, and that was from Devin Rex and Jonty Gast. They have made an album together called Breath Step. Just like the album, that song is just full of reggae influences. It's experimental. It's almost craft funk. And I love that it just has the dub influence, like all crazy stuff going on, and then you're just hearing the dub chords in the background. So much fun. I would highly recommend the rest of that album. Then we had two rappers from Australia. We had Tula from Biripi Land with the track No Fun, and then AD with the track Rock With Me. That track is so fun. The attitude on it is great. She's a South Sudanese artist that was raised in Brisbane. Now coming up, I have a new track from a new artist. The artist is Thrill. The track is Globite. You may know Thrill by some other aliases he's previously had. He also has released music under Suki and Sniper One, but this is his new alias. And the announcement of his new alias was accompanied with an EP release. The EP is called Smoke Fueled Fantasies, and it was released straight onto Kalahari Oyster Cult. Kalahari Oyster Cult. What a mouthful. This track, this whole EP really are just dancefloor stompers. And that's a really good thing, because Thrill is playing his debut Sydney show tomorrow night. It's being run by the collectives Parallel, Abundance, and Intertwined. The tickets are $45, but you get Thrill on his, I believe, debut Sydney show, and the supports are local legends Audrey, Gravilla, and Zach O. The location will be somewhere in the inner west. It's a TBA warehouse kind of deal. But I'm super excited to play you this track. Enjoy it. 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

0: and tell me it's in the embassy to
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2: Bitch won't play no Tamagotchi, solo bitch don't play with me. Tamagotchi on my shit, this clip might be a prophecy. Tamagotchi on your feet. If this is your final call, then this your final fantasy. This your final fantasy. This your final fantasy. No mu on a B, it's Jacoby on a B. If you see me pose, I'm loading. Game uploading, playing number one, never needed a motive. Playing number one, never needed a modem. Bitch, stay sitting on my hip, I don't got no time for games. Time I got you hoping, time I got me, hocus pocus. Mixing a potion, I gotta stay focused. My mind on money, my money in notion. 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Hit after hit, I'ma make them glitch all day. 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The NPC when a bitch talk pay. 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Game over, there is no response. He try to put a battery in my anatomy, thinking that it really about to go off. He thinking that I'm really about to go soft. He thinking that it really about to make a prof.

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This your final fantasy.

0: and bitch won't play no Tamagotchi, so little bitch don't play with me. Tamagotchi on my shit, this clip might be a prophecy. Tamagotchi on your feet. If this is your final call, then this your final fantasy.
1: You're listening to FBI 94.5. This is the All Nighter, and you're here with me, Carlin. You just heard two tracks from two local artists. At the top there was Huda with their track Cyber Visual. He's a local producer, and he's been on a bit of a roll lately. He's been releasing a series of dual singles, so I believe he's released three, and each is a single track, but he puts out a more energetic version and then a kind of more ambient dubby flip. It's a really cool way to showcase his production, and watching or listening to him rather take the sounds and do two completely different things with them is so interesting. It's almost a bit of an insight into how his mind is working with the production. And then you heard Jacoby and Gomu with the track Tamagotchi. Now coming up, I have another EP that just released today. This EP is from Mabel. It's called Rhinestones. She's an artist out of NAM, and this has been released on the Butter Sessions label, which is a bit of a legendary label within the dance music world of Australia. They recently celebrated their 15th year, so super cool to see Mabel release on that. The whole EP is just similar to that Thrill EP. It just makes you want to dance. The sounds are really raw. You can tell she's really pumped up the resonance on all of those tracks. And if you enjoy what you're hearing and you want a chance to see Mabel live, she's actually coming to Eora. She's going to be playing at an event called Last Light 4. The rest of the lineup is Hungry Ghost and Beck. The tickets are $35, and it's going to be on August 8th at another TBA Inner West location. You can find the ticket link for that event on the show page, along with the Thrill event I mentioned earlier. You can just head to fbi.radio. You can click programs. If you click the all-nighter, you'll see that I've left the ticket links there in the description. The promoter for Last Light 4 is Frog. They've been throwing some very cool events lately, a lot of outdoor events. One they had recently was swamp themed. Pretty fun stuff. But this track coming up is Sleaze by Mabel. 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

Okay.

Welcome back to the all-nighter on FBI 94.5. I'm your host, Carlin, and it's just gone 3 a.m., so we're into our last hour together. Thank you so much if you've stuck around, and welcome if you're just joining us. Don't go anywhere. There's a very talented presenter coming in after me, Tale. She should be on her way soon. But before that, just a couple tracks you heard then. First up was Jake M with their track Zoning. That's an artist out of NAMM. Really beautiful, ethereal, breaky track. Comes from a double single release. That was followed by Cherry Chola and Chico Sonido with the track Crystallina. Local release from Iora, released on Dotty Dot. Then another release from Iora was Julian W with Figurine. And finally, it was Droid Talk with their track Dropping Your Keys at the Ambient Show. I don't know how they've managed to turn such a nightmare scenario into something so beautiful. But that's from their EP, Let the Droids Talk. They're out of NAMM. It's a great EP. It covers a lot of minimal, dub, glitch, ambient, a lot of fun, a lot of very spacey tracks like that one. Now to start off this final hour, on the right foot, I am playing a track from a band called Margabor Hard Rock. The track is called Rana Prut. The album they've just released is called Sweet Home Margabor. I cannot stop listening to this. It's so fun. They are an Atmagiri band out of the Northern Territory. They say they're heavily inspired by Kiss and AC/DC. I think you'll find yourself having a hard time not dancing to this track. And trust me, every single track on this album is like this. It's just an absolute gem. So enjoy Margabor Hard Rock. You're listening to FBI 94.5.

You're listening to FBI 94.5. This is the all-nighter, and you're here with Carlin. At the top there, you had Jump Source with their track Endlessly, featuring B1991. That's off their debut album, Fold. You may know Jump Source as a collaboration between two very talented Canadian producers, Patrick Holland and Priori. They've released quite a few, I think 6 EPs before this, varying from very dance floor focused to a little bit more experimental. And this debut album lands right in the middle. It is so danceable. It's got that party energy, but it still has those moments of introspection, but manages to do it with a very deep groove. That was followed by Eora artist Yasmina Siddiqui with their track Keep You. That's the last single that they're going to release before their full EP comes out. The EP is called Made for the Past, and it comes out August 14th. So keep an eye out for that. And finally, it was Brazen Barbie, a Kenyan-Australian rapper from Perth, with the track Keep It on the Playground. Now, the next track I have coming up, I want to talk a little bit about how it was written. So it's from the debut album of the artist from Beirut, Sandy Shamoon. The track is called Kafai. It's a very heavy track, so it's inspired by a story from her childhood in which a crying child in her class was told by the teacher that he could continue to cry, but he had to do it silently. And that is the story that informs the album, which was written during the Gaza genocide and the invasion of Lebanon. The tracks are very expansive and emotional, and they capture this horrible sense of doom and dread. And to be honest with you, it's a challenging listen, but I think it's very important that we spend time consuming and platforming art that's made with the spirit of resistance and spotlighting the terrible issues that are happening in Palestine and in Lebanon. And so I think it's important that as we listen to this track together, we all reflect on what can we be doing locally in our communities? How can we be trying to exert pressure to prevent the further genocide of the Palestinian people? This track is Kafai from Sandy Shamoon.

Welcome back to the All-Nighter on FBI 94.5. I'm your host, Carlin. The last few tracks we heard, quite a few previous Album of the Week appearances. At the top was Marcus Whale with the track Under the Skin. And that's from his album, Nether, which was Album of the Week. Then we had Sean Gunnerly, an artist out of LA, with the track Hunting Deer, followed by Teether with the track Rack and Roll. That's off the album of, my goodness, the album of the week from last week, Harder Yakka. There's a great write-up about it on the FBI website by Louisa Christie. I also want to take a moment to acknowledge that all the album of the week work is done by the music team here at FBI, which is a very passionate team that spends time listening, researching, and finding the best new music for you. Best new music for you. We're 100% independent here at FBI. 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And on a continued Album of the Week note, I'm about to play you a track from our new Album of the Week that was released yesterday. It's called Doghouse, and it's from Niece. They're an Uncle Niece duo from Ashfield. And I want to shout out to Thomas on the text line who noted that the Uncle Niece duo is a little bit unusual, but in a sense, they're like a bit of a cooler LMFAO. This track is called Clay Pigeons. I think you'll really enjoy it. It's very fun. The texture that they managed to create is really impressive. 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

You're on FBI 94.5. This is the all-nighter. My name is Carlin, and this is my last check-in with you. At the top there was Mickey and Eora Artist with their track No More. That was followed by Cyst with the track Knackered. And finally, voicing another artist from Eora with their track Sun. That's off their debut EP that released yesterday on Strange Cadence. It's a great little four-track EP. Really impressive stuff. Now I've got two songs to play for you before I hand you over to Tale. Firstly, I have a track from Andy Hart. The track's called Serenity Now, and it's a Fantastic Man remix. This was actually released on Fantastic Man's label, Axis of the People. Fantastic Man, an artist originally from Nam, but now based in Berlin, releasing some very forward-thinking dance music on his own label. And then finally, I'll leave you with a track called Shipping Times and Quiet Streets from Heaven Souls. They're an artist out of Texas. This track is an absolute odyssey. It goes all over the shop. And they also have a really fun website. You can find it by looking on their Instagram. But I would very much recommend having a bit of an explore. They've also made their own Choose Your Own Adventure game on the website. So make sure you find some time to enjoy that. You're listening to FBI 94.5.

Good morning. You're listening to FBI Radio 94.5. I'm your host, Tale. Thanks so much to Carlin for taking us through the first 4 hours of the all-nighter. Before I start my slot, I'd like to begin by acknowledging that we are broadcasting here from stolen land, Gadigal land here in Redfern, land that was and always will be Aboriginal land. Got another 3 hours here on the all-nighter, full of lots of new music to share. The first track that I'm going to play is by Rona, an Alice Springs artist. Rona is a proud Kadich woman from Umbatwa in the Central Desert. This song is called To the Ground, and it's reminding us that we are not apart from the land, but extensions of it.

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Not on my go in, yes, I will go to the inn. Talking a beat, still floating. 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I'm still on the stage and I'm with Simon and it's

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I'm speeding the footpath tonight with a bottle of the booze and a broken light, and it's sag, my vision is fucked in general, but I'm not a general guy. It's

0: stage with the cables, XLR. I still don't share Andrex heart. I don't do bog standard, I'm an XLR. I make sales and I price excellent, and I reckon I can sell lime to a lemonade stall. Got stush clients that never take calls, but they pick up when Simon Bellum.
1: This series of acts about section, and we provide the vibes, love and connection.
0: You might see us on cyphers and sets with Millie getting Shelly inside the set section.
1: I've been setting it down my two pence, then it's out to the dance in the front left section.
0: Guitarists on the right, still shredders, no venues, let us aside, cause we set them.
1: Levels, where's the levels? I want basses, mids and trebles. I want faces screwed at the party, instruments with strings and pedals.
0: Levels, where's the levels? I want basses and mids and trebles. I want sound that's stupidly crisp and cleaner than Sif that's mixed with Dettol.
1: Levels, where's the levels? I want basses, mids and trebles. I want faces screwed at the party, instruments with strings and pedals.
0: Levels, where's the levels? I want basses and mids and trebles. I want sound that's stupidly crisp and cleaner than Sif that's mixed with Dettol.

You're tuned in to FBI Radio 94.5. I'm your host, Tale. We just played three tracks there. At the top was To the Ground by Rona, an artist from Alice Springs. In the middle, we had 19 by Noir, an Egyptian artist who blends dream pop, funk, and bedroom pop with Arabic influence. And then just last there, we had Levels by Posse, Saming, and T.O. That one was released in June this year. It's very smooth. And the next 15 minutes, I'm going to play four more tracks. Stay tuned. We've got a fairly recent release from NAM label Animalia. But first, I'm going to play a track by Ia. This one is called Amsterdam, and it's off their album Rumspringer, which was released in May. Keep it locked.

You're tuned into FBI Radio 94.5. I'm Tale. And that track was Sierra by Color Sound, a non-bass producer that was released earlier this month on Animalia. It's from their four-track EP, New World, which explores dubstep and dub-infused techno. It's a very nice EP. Definitely worth checking it out. It's available on Bandcamp. At the top, we had Amsterdam by Ear. That was off their album Rumspringer, which was released back in May. After that, we had Running Matters of the Heart by Dinya. It's a really cute, fun track. We're very much like a double-length version of that, but yeah, great track. And then after that, we had Molecular by Dada. Got a text here from Hannah, who has woken up 40 minutes early for a flight. Pretty rough at 4:30 in the morning, but at least it's better than 40 minutes late. Hope you have a nice flight and a nice trip wherever you're headed. Thank you for tuning in. If you love hearing music from emerging independent artists and you want to support them, then consider supporting us. Being a community station, we are run off donations, so we do appreciate any help that you can give. 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The next track I'm going to play is one from Lunar Lagoon. They're a non-based band. This is a single from their self-titled EP, which was released independently in June. This track is called KTF, and it needs a language warning.

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You're listening to FBI Radio 94.5. That last track was Sapience by Sizz, a UK-based producer specializing in UK bass. Love that track. Had me bopping here in the studio. At the top, we had KTF by Nam-based band Lunar Lagoon. And in the middle there, we had a track called Waiting by Yorra-based artist Mike Acox. We've got some more songs from Yorra-based artists coming up in the next 15 minutes. But first up, I'm going to play a track by artist Hank. They're from Southeast London, a band, and they released this independently this year. This track is called Crashing 8.

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3: I'm not going to be able to do that.

Going all in, drop the top, the whip I got just keep stalling. Leave it to the morning, back like I'm balling, brat like I'm that, if that's what you call it. They keep telling me I'm cold, think I caught it. Throwing fits, if I like it, put it on it. Summertime, spring, I'm way past autumn. Count the reasons that I keep on falling.

You're tuned in to FBI Radio 94.5. That last track there was one from Yoruba-based artist Lil Pixie. It's called Zero Gravity. They're based in West Sydney and it was released independently. They actually release exclusively to SoundCloud, so you can find that track there. At the top, we had Crushing Eight by Southeast London band Hank, followed by Who's Got Your Back from Yoruba-based Hound, a duo, released independently and also available on Bandcamp. Then after that, we had a beautiful track from Laura Mish called Scrolls. Laura is a saxophonist and producer, and that track was from her album Lithic, which is really a beautifully ethereal, elemental exploration. Absolutely worth listening to from start to finish. We've got more local tracks coming up. This next one is from DK, Korean-Australian artist based in Nam. And then we've got another one after that from Sydney Phillips, who is based on Gubby Gubby Land. That one is called Bikey. But first up, we'll play that one from DK. Keep it locked.

0: dick, dick, dick, dick, dick, dick, dick, dick. How many dicks is that?
1: This song has strong language.

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That last track was Bikey by Sydney Phillips featuring Fresh Boy Swag. At the top, we had Say Some by Korean-Australian non-based artist DK, followed by Racks Home, which is by Kideo, Simi Auto, and Baby Osama, a collab project, US-based artists. And after that, we had a track called In a Nutshell by Olsvanger. That one was from his forthcoming mini album, Honey Tangerine, due to be released on August 30 from record label Oath. Next up, I'm going to play a track from our album of the week, which comes from an uncle-niece duo based in Yorra. The album's called Doghouse, and it's by Niece. It's quite cute to have a little family project here as our album of the week. This song is called KO. Keep it locked.

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That last track was from Yorubbased artist Tina Gray. It's called Deer Park Limerence Reboot Freestyle. I absolutely adore that track. It's so soft and emotional, kind of like a lullaby. Honestly, it feels like kind of like a hazy memory melting into a dream. It's just gorgeous. At the top, we had a track from our album of the week, Doghouse, from Yorubased duo Niece. They're an uncle-niece duo, which is super cute. That track was K.O. After that, we had Bridge the Gap by Klein, followed by Dummy by Now Always Fades and Lily Hall. It's the latest single from forthcoming album Coalesce, which is due for release on September 18 from Northern Underground Records. Got more Euro-based music coming up, but this next track I'm going to play is from a Canadian trio who explore experimental metal and post-metal. It's off their album In Grief or In Hope, which was released in June. This track is called Holding Tongue by Big Brave.

Honey, future will pull me from you. Do I waste her or do I last? She believed in a past life. 90 years with a different heart. Still for years you will see me guarded. Honey, now I learn to trust.

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My name is Tale, and this is The All-Nighter. That last track was by artist Suffer. It was called 614, How It Ends. It was released independently. Before that, we had another independent release from August Lawrence, a Euro-based artist. That track was called Past Light. At the top, we had Holding Tongue by Canadian trio Big Brave. More songs to come up. Before I get into that, just wanted to encourage anyone listening today to consider supporting us here at FBI Radio. 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If you want to text in this morning, text line is 0435-123-945. Let me know what you're up to this weekend. Let me know what the highlight of your week was. It's a little bit lonely here in the studio at 5:45. So yeah, if you want to have a little chat, then please do. Next up, I'm going to play a song from instrumental trio. They're Euro-based. They're called The Wild Onion. This track is called The Lesson, and it follows their single Sleep Tight. You can find them on Bandcamp. I hope you enjoy. Keep it locked.

You're tuned in to FBI Radio 94.5. I'm Tale, and this is The All-Nighter. I'll be with you here for the next hour. That last track was That Can't Be Normal by Chlo the God. Before that, we had Yakushima by Brussels-based producer Limitel. That was released this month on Constellation Tatsu. And at the top, we had The Lesson by The Wild Onion, instrumental trio from Yora. Up next, I'm going to play a track from our album of the week from September last year. It was by Daisy Picker. And then I've got some more Yora-based music after that, so stay tuned. If you're liking any of this music, feel free to let me know. You can text in on 0435 123 945. Keep it locked.

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1: A message to our children.
0: The children.
1: Oh. A message to
0: the children.
1: The children.
0: Our
1: children.
0: Find the
1: children.
0: Way.
1: Our children.
0: Oh, our children are just finding.
1: Finding.

0: children called this are filled mother's prayers.
1: The
0: tomorrow
1: feel are
0: not a wish, not a dream.

0: responsible. The children are who could feel this peace is responsible.
1: Tell me who is
0: who could do this. What monster is
1: responsible? The children are asking
0: who is responsible.
1: Who could do this?
0: Responsible.
1: What master would do this?
0: What heartless man?
1: Tell me who is responsible. Their face
0: who would leave us like
1: this? Hide their hand, bury their tail.
0: Children will rise.
1: A madman.
0: Where are they now?
1: Mother's dreams, foundations,
0: our children strive
1: not from
0: like
1: here. Our children must
0: rise.
1: Foundations like monuments,
0: shrines,
1: strong goddess,
0: tears, foundations
1: like monuments,
0: shrines, like
1: bombs,
0: for your spirit
1: songs,
0: for the doula's chants,
1: like
0: tears,
1: like prayers, our mother's milk,
0: a bomb for new spirits.
1: Songs
0: for the doula's
1: chants,
0: like rivers
1: from us,
0: our children,
1: shrines for the
0: goddess,
1: from
0: tears like
1: prayers,
0: our mother's milk,
1: a peace that
0: will not come
1: for new spirits,
0: from us,
1: songs for the doula's
0: from
1: chants
0: within,
1: like rituals
0: within,
1: but
0: of children,
1: within,
0: our children
1: within,
0: will know a peace,
1: the heart,
0: but not from us,
1: the
0: from
1: children
0: within,
1: our children
0: within,
1: within
0: from
1: our
0: within,
1: children will not know peace
0: from us, but from
1: within,
0: a peace
1: for
0: peace,
1: our children.
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You're on, listening to The All Nighter with Tale. That last track was from Yoruba based artist Yubari. It's called Heaven Sequencer. At the top, we had a track from one of our albums of the week from September last year. The album's called Mess Around and it's by Daisy Picker. That track was Country Living. And in the middle, we had a gorgeous spoken word track by More Mother and Blank Forms. That one was called Imaginary Lines. More music coming up. It is looking like a gorgeous sunny day ahead of us. Tell me what you're doing for the weekend. What plans do you have? You can text in on 0435 123 945. If you don't have any plans today, there is a snap protest on at Hyde Park. It's for Divine Playhouse, which was shut down pretty much as soon as it started. Really sad for Sydney art and culture. So if you care about Sydney art and culture, and particularly queer art and culture, do head down there 12 o'clock today at Hyde Park. This next track I'm going to play is one of my favourites of late. It's a really fun, boppy tune to get you into your morning. This one is called Number One. Sorry, it's called Crayon from Number One. I hope you enjoy it.

You're listening to FBI Radio 94.5. That last track was by Pink Lids. They're a US band exploring garage, synth, punk, and horror movie sounds. That track was called Breadwinner, and it was from their EP Electrician's Fever Dream. Before that, we had a track called There's Something Here by Nate Mercereau, a Californian solo artist. And at the top, that boppy number was by Number One. It's called Crayon, and it's from their EP Use Effect, which was released in May this year. We're heading in to the last just over 30 minutes of the all-nighter. The day is starting, the sun, I don't know when the sun is going to rise, but it's still dark out here. Anyway, some more local tracks coming up. This next one is from Air Max 97. It's called Fool's Errand. Keep it locked.

0: You're listening to FBI Radio 94.5. That last track was called Drive by Lucy Lamb, a Nam-based artist, and that one was released through Access. Before that, we had a track called Promise by Slayer. That was from the EP Avant Nova, and it was the opening track from that one. At the top, we had Air Max 97 with the track Fool's Errand. They're a Euro-based artist, and that's the title track from his EP that was released on Decisions in May. And after that one, we had I Can't, with the track Doctor. They're another Euro-based artist, SoundCloud rapper, so you can find his stuff there. Just about to wrap up, we've got about 20 minutes left of the all-nighter before I hand over to Kate for the Saturday overhang. Thank you so much for joining me. If you've just tuned in or if you've been hanging around for a few hours, I hope you've been enjoying the music. I'm going to leave now with a few more tracks. This next one is a personal favorite of mine. It's just very recently been released by Yora artist Mika J. You may know her as Madami behind the decks. Quite popular in the underground electronic music scene here. One of my favorite DJs, one of my favorite artists. This song is so gorgeous. It's called Ask Me to Dance. I hope you have a beautiful weekend, and thanks for listening to FBI. Keep it locked.
1: I hope you've been well. This gesture landed at a really interesting time in my romantic landscape as well. 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

0: felt really special and beautiful, and I guess that kind of energy is something that I still sort of long and crave for. I hope you're well, and that's all. Have a good weekend. Bye.
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Good morning. You are tuned into FBI Radio 94.5. This is your host, Kate Stanbridge. I'll be taking you through from 7 a.m. to 9 a.m. this morning as we drift through all types of realms of music. We'll be hearing from artists such as Dirty Harry, Porsche, Beecho, Sparkle Mummy, Mad Iris, Luna Lagoon, Diane Ty, Deanna Lopez, California Girls, and much more. So that track there was Poor Vida, U2, featuring Sango. Came out this year out of Texas, and it's a proud Kawa Wiltakan man, indigenous people of northeastern Mexico and southern Texas. Yes, I've lost my voice a little bit, so I'm sorry about that. Please bear with me. And on the next track, we'll be hearing Skyscrapers by Yuno Juno. This is Saturday Overhang with Kate Stanbridge on FBI Radio 94.5.

took that belly off, face was concealing. Told me how these cops still killing. 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They know where I'm from, no ranger, right? Ayy.

0: House Music presents Andrew Tuttle, Darren Cross, Claire Rousey, and Believe this July. A series of intimate live music performances happening at unique heritage spaces, sprawling estates, hidden rooms, and cultural spaces. 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

That track, the Penso en Voce by Sparkle Mommy, album from this year out of Chicago, Illinois, from a solo artist, which was released through Treehouse Club LLC. And this album was written all through the course of Sparkle Mommy's mid-20s. She attributes the album to much of her self-healing and dealing with her childhood grief. So an album dedicated to love, love of her body, voice, and self. We heard from Dirty Harry with Love and Piss. We heard from Beecho with Here to Play as well. And up next, we're going to hear from Xtiana with the track I Like. So we're going to change it up a bit here. 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

You're tuned in to FBI 94.5. This is the Saturday Overhang with Kate Stanbridge. And that track there was Doghouse by Nice. This was recorded in a day in Sydney this year. It's an uncle and niece duo, actually. And it was written in a lot above the Catholic Club in Ashfield, where Jackie was living when Stella moved up to Sydney to discover the city. It's about pizza reviews and wine documentaries. They recorded it, mixed it in a day at Stranded Rex in Balambi. Get a job or get a niece. You know, it's all good. Before that, we heard from All Black Albie with Nothing On You. And we heard from Portia with Do Better featuring Blank Face Balls. And up next, we're going to hear from The Melodrones with the track Never Too Late. 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
0: With the same clothes on. 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
2: 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I wonder if he's smoking or selling that shit. He had to be smoking or snowing or something, but he had to be up for them 4 or 5 days.
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You're tuned in to the Saturday Overhang on FBI Radio 94.5 with Kate Stanbridge. That track there was Folding Space by the Detroit Escalator Co. Before that, we heard from Quasar with I Never Thought and Project Pat at the top with Out There, which was, I think it's an old 90s rap song. It's chill. It's nice. Up next, we're going to hear from Alexandria with Before, After. If you're up, if you on the text line, it's 0435-123-945. Tell me what you want to hear this morning. We can have a shared listening time together. So text through 0435-123-945 with what you want to hear. I've got an hour left with you before I hand over to the beautiful people of Backchat. 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If you head to FBI.radio and you go to the Saturday Overhang episode. This is Alexandria with Before, After.

It was just an accident from Jafar Panahi. Follow a mechanic as he kidnaps the man who may have been his torturer. But since the sole clue to this man's identity is the squeak of his prosthetic leg, the mechanic turns to now three victims. 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

baby. 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

You're tuned into Saturday Overhang on FBI Radio 94.5. That was Slayer with I Got Taste. Before that, we heard from Diane Ty with Eat It Before I'm Famous. At the top, from California Girls, we heard Sweet Song. Up next, we've got an album from this year by Teether. The song's called Spiral Step. Solo artist from Wurundjeri Country in Melbourne. It's released through content.net.au. Currently based in London, this artist, but it was written, produced, mixed, and mastered all by Teether himself. This is Spiral Step by Teether. 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

0: Have you ever been to the brink? 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
1: Little boat, no yachty.

What's going on? You are tuned in to Elsewhere Radio, where we got all rhythm, no algorithm. And if you're ready to take flight into the great unknown, I've got something new just for you. So strap in and stay tuned for the best in surreal blues from Aja Monet.

somebody-ness. 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We were born to be sun ray, radiant, falling upon the horizon newly each day, shining, waywardness. 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
5: 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It is Saturday, July the 24th. And you are listening to Backchat, where we bring you the stories of Sydney and beyond. We are broadcasting from the Gadigal land of the Eora Nation here in Redfern, and we pay our respects to elders past and present. It has been an incredible privilege to broadcast here for you from this land. And my name is Beck, and I am joined by Ella today. Welcome, Ella.
6: Hello. Thank you. Thank you.
5: Hello. Hello. What is coming up on the show today?
6: Look, we're going to be looking for what's next in soccer after the World Cup. So we take a look at the world of power chair football in Australia. And last Friday, Albo promised to strengthen Australia's modern slavery laws. But what does modern slavery look like here in Australia?
5: And later in the show, we're giving you a bit of an update on the situation with the closure of Divine Playhouse, which is that queer performance venue that got shut down after concerns about indecency. We've got an update on that story from last week.
6: And stay tuned, because we're also about to memorialise Newtown Forest, gone too soon, forever in our hearts. And after that, we'll be breaking down the issue with the Oz Alert alarm.
5: And of course, if any of that pricked your ears, you can get in touch. DIY green spaces can be polarizing. Do you love them? Do you hate them? 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
5: Now, if you're a frequent Newtown goer, you may have noticed the horrible triangle-shaped island separating North, South, King and Enmore Road recently got a little makeover.
6: So this so-called Newtown Forest sprang into being a few weeks ago, only to meet a mysterious and untimely end earlier this week. On Tuesday, police escorted a crew of workers who used a small crane to remove the small garden, and thus another community space died.
5: I'm really sad about it. It's mostly sad because they called it the Newtown Forest, but This is what happens when we have nice things. They get ripped from our very hands by cops and men in high vis. But who were the men in high vis? From where did they come and where did they go?
6: Producer cum urban greenery detective Holly is here to explain exactly what happened.
8: Ella, it's great to be on the show this morning. And I know that you live around Newtown, so I thought it would be fun if you described the appearance of Newtown Forest to the rest of us. I understand you weren't a fan.
6: Of course, yes. My scathing review will be coming in live and hot. So it was basically just a bench and then some plants in, I'm pretty sure, Greek yogurt containers on the little triangular crossing between Enmore Road and King Street to get to the train station. And I honestly thought that for a name like Newtown Forest, we deserve better.
8: Wow. A hater. You know, was it a true forest? No. Was it a true garden? Like, also no. At best, you could tentatively call it a green space. That's actually probably a bit of a stretch. But it belonged to the people. Here's state member for Newtown, Jenny Leong.
9: The beauty of the forest itself, I think, could be put into question. There are some amazing native forests across New South Wales and across Australia. But what made the Newtown Forest so special is that it was a moment of community being able to connect around a very simple concept, which is trying to create beautiful urban greenery and reclaim our loud, polluted roadways for pedestrians and for people. And the strength of that meant that even though, you know, there were questions as to whether or not it was truly a forest, then all of our Newtownian hearts, it was a forest because we were so excited about the incredible sense of community that came together to create that forest in the first place.
8: And, you know, like, Beck, not to be like a Newtown Forest hater, but, you know, people argued that it did pose a hazard of some kind. And it doesn't take a lot of looking online to see the forest had its fair share of detractors. There were three main concerns. The first one was that it would impede access for people with mobility issues. Two, that it would block the view of cars doing that tight turn from South King onto Enmore. Mm. And three, and this came from a friend who recently rode his motorbike into a tree, skill issue. he was like having spiky, sharp bits of stuff near the part of the road that you would probably get flung onto if you were a motorcyclist. Having an accident is like a bad idea. I know. Maybe just don't run into stuff.
0: That's what I was going to say.
8: Yeah. At the same time, you know, people were also quick to point out that where the plants were wasn't actually somewhere where pedestrians normally stand.
0: Yes.
8: And Beck and I actually drove past this for some recon this morning and can confirm it's not the part that you stand on where the garden was. Yeah. So, you know, unfortunately, oh yeah, and people also were like, hey, it's not going to block driver vision. Roundabouts have plants on them all the time.
0: This is what I said this morning, yes.
8: No one had a comeback for the motorbike thing though, sorry.
0: Oh.
8: Yeah.
6: If you've just tuned in, you're listening to Backchat on FBI. We're here with producer Holly talking about the short-lived utopian dream that was Newtown Forest. Text us on 0435123945 or DM us Backchat FBI Radio. Holly, the pedestrian island between King Street and Enmore Road is empty once again. To where has the Newtown Forest gone?
8: Well, to hear Johnny Leong tell it, no one really knows. Some police came with men in high vis and they simply took it away.
9: Look, we literally had puffed residents that were walking across the crossing, running down to our office to inform us that there were trucks there were police there, and they were removing the forest. Now, what we know is that where the planter boxes, so for those who haven't seen it, they were concrete planter boxes with a little bench and a sign that said Newtown Forest. It was all very safe, and it was on a refuge, not blocking any of the pedestrian traffic or indeed any of the roadway. People saw the trucks come and the police come and them start putting the forest and dismantling the forest in the heart of our intersection, and they came running down to our office to alert us to this. We know that people were filming it. We tried to find out where or how this action was being taken and who sort of ordered it, and that is the question that remains.
0: So what recourse do the people have?
8: Look, I've seen people posting, like, you can remove Newtown Forest, but you can't remove an idea, you can't remove the spirit of the people. And I think that's beautiful. But, like, ultimately, until we work out, like, who took it away and why, I feel like it's unclear. I mean, could a second Newtown Forest spring up?
6: Hopefully.
8: Would you want it to?
6: I would if it was better. I love the idea.
8: Love the
0: I
8: idea.
0: Love you
8: the
0: want
8: idea.
0: An increase in quality.
6: Yeah, it's also just at the bottom of King Street, we have Sydney Park. You have to like kind of rival
0: there is
6: with
0: some
6: that.
0: Green around.
6: Yeah.
0: Yeah, Camperdown Park is right nearby.
6: Yeah.
8: I also saw people being like, you know, like, but keeping Newtown weird. So like, that's fun.
0: Keeping Newtown weird is important though. I think the anti-gentrification bent is like a really good, you know, angle here, but I don't know if maybe like four plants in the middle of the intersection is keeping Newtown weird.
8: It's an entree to Sydney Park.
0: It's an entree to Sydney Park.
8: And look, for the government's part, Jenny Leong says work is in motion to restore a version of the forest to our intersection.
0: Yes, she is.
9: This goes to a broader push. The idea of why in our city we can't have amazing creative initiatives. You know, guerrilla gardening is something that happens across the world, but also recognizing that we want to do whatever we can to be able to green our spaces. And so what the Newtown Forest did was it sparked a level of enthusiasm and interest in the community for not just settling with the fact that the intersection that is King Street and Enmore Road has to be dominated by cars. There's so many community connections that exist around Newtown, in the heart of Newtown, and we should be reflecting those connections, not just be treated as a thoroughfare for the busy traffic that is going through. And so we have made initial inquiries to the Roads Minister's office, and we'll be pushing and working with them to try and see if we can get some kind of permanent greenery, a permanent Newtown Forest installed at that site. Long live Newtown Forest. It is a to-be-continued story, and I have hope for the future.
8: Long live Newtown Forest.
0: Long live Newtown Forest.
6: Holly.
0: Thank you so much for joining us.
8: It's a pleasure.
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6: That was producer Holly running through the history of the short-lived Newtown Forest, forever in our hearts. Next up, we're going to be hearing about how the OzAlert alarm is ironically causing alarm. But before that, here's Big Yellow Taxi by Joni Mitchell. Keep it locked. 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

0: So you're more than likely aware of the government's planned testing next Tuesday of a nationwide alarm system via phones called AusAlert.
1: With the loud alarms scheduled to come from phones, many domestic violence experts have expressed concern over how this could impact safe phones for DV victims and survivors.
0: To shed further light on the issue, our producer Ewan Keeley spoke with psychological counsellor and DV expert Naomi Pierce, who shared how the government should be responding to this backlash.
1: Give us a few seconds. Naomi Pierce's voice incoming on this issue. If you want to text
2: in. So I'm talking with Naomi Pierce here, who is a DV expert. And Naomi, I wanted to ask you first, just to set the scene for the listeners, what is the primary point of concern here with this nationwide alert affecting phones?
3: The primary point of concern is that domestic violence, survivors and people who are at risk are often provided with a secondary phone so that if the phone's taken, they can still reach out for 000 and support services so that their lives are not in danger. And if they have with the blanket rollout that's proposed, some of these phones are hidden, and once the alarm goes off, the perpetrator is potentially will find the phone, and they'll be in considerable danger.
2: Definitely, and I think that does bring up the questions of why are safe phones such a major point for DV victims and survivors.
3: Okay, so safe phones are very important because particularly in coercive control situation, which can lead to very serious physical violence, technology is used by the perpetrator to isolate their victims. And so their normal phone is often not available when they're in crisis. So The safe phones are critical for people to be able to access.
2: Definitely. And especially when it comes to how this is obviously a lack of consideration for a vulnerable community, is this definitely a lack of foresight when it comes to rolling out public safety technology?
3: Absolutely, because it's an unsafe rollout because some of these victims mightn't be listening to the media, they mightn't be tapped into what's going on, so they mightn't get the information that even if it's on do not disturb, their phones will still sound a siren. So it needed to be thought out a lot better.
2: Because I feel like it's definitely like a major point, considering that this is a test for a safety warning, not exactly. Being tested itself for its safety. Do you think that's definitely a concern, given how much pressure there has been on the government to take domestic violence more seriously?
3: I think it's enormous, and I see this all the time, particularly too in the justice system, where people are sort of speaking about domestic violence and, oh, this is really important. But when it comes to major things like a total blanketed alarm going off that's going to make a very large group, because domestic violence is sadly very, very widespread, and that whole group could be potentially at extreme risk. In actual fact, one thing they could have done is through support workers and counsellors and things like that, they could have actually, victims could have been given the opportunity to register on a very secure network with the government their safe phone number. And that could just be not on the list, because that wouldn't put them to any other harm in regard to a bushfire alarm or anything, because it's a second phone, it's not the first phone.
2: Definitely. And for people that obviously that probably cannot be done retroactively now, given the backlash. Mm. How could people with these safe phones prevent the issue?
3: They'll need to turn them off because this alarm will override do not disturb and like airport settings and things like that. So the only way is to turn them off. However, now it's been all over the media, perpetrators of this crime in the homes are going to be hyper-vigilant about whether their partner has a secondary phone. So some of the damage has already been done. And what we've got to do as a community is everyone's got to reach out to anyone they know who might be a victim of family violence and just quietly say, look, if you've got a safe phone, turn it off, just in case they're not tapped into the media.
2: Mm. And following on from what you said about adding these suggestions, especially what can the Australian government and also, say, support workers do in the lead up to this nationwide alarm?
3: I think the support workers for domestic violence and anyone who has a client who is a victim of violence of this nature, and any solicitors who are dealing with, you know, perpetrators in the court system, need to reach out to the victims and just let them know you must turn your phone off because there's no... because it'll override a do not disturb signal.
1: That was producer Ewan Kiley talking to counsellor and domestic violence expert Naomi Pierce on how the Oz Alert arm can affect DV victims.
4: Backchat.
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1: Next up, we're going to play a little track for you by Repeater. This is Making Amends. You're listening to FBI 94.5. We'll be right back.

0: Coming up in the second half of the show, the Modern Slavery Act was meant to drive a race to the top by Australian businesses, but most companies have barely left the starting blocks. And we take a look at the underseen world of power chair football in Australia and why it could be the next sport to put on your radar after the World Cup.
1: Let there be a thousand blossoms bloom, as far as I'm concerned.
2: Back chat.
0: In Australia, more than 40,000 people are living in conditions of modern slavery, and we may be more complicit than we thought. In fact, data from Fair Supply found that each year, nearly $100 billion worth of imported goods in Australia carry a high risk of being produced using forced labour.
3: That's one in every $5 of imports. But last Friday, Labor promised to address this when they announced that their new reforms to the Modern Slavery Act. Producer Ella, who's with me in the studio, spoke to Professor Jennifer Byrne, Director of Anti-Slavery Australia, to find out more.
0: Modern slavery isn't just happening overseas. It can be hidden behind the t-shirt you're wearing or the phone in your pocket. And it's not just the global supply chain either. Even on our shores, more than 40,000 people are living in conditions of modern slavery. To combat this, in 2019, the Coalition introduced the Modern Slavery Act, which was supposed to make Australia a global trailblazer in addressing slavery. However, this act failed to hold exploiters to account. And last Friday, ALBO announced new changes which promised not only transparency, but also accountability. I'm joined now by Professor Jennifer Byrne, Director of Anti-Slavery Australia, to discuss these reforms. Jennifer, what does the term modern slavery actually mean?
4: It's a term that's used to describe egregious forms of exploitation. It includes practices like slavery, you know, taking away a person's control over their life. The term modern slavery also includes forced labour, servitude, and forced marriage. And of course, human trafficking. They're all crimes that are set out in the Australian Criminal Code that apply throughout the whole of Australia.
0: What are the contributing factors here in Australia?
4: The areas where there is most risk of slavery, you know, include agriculture, construction, domestic work, cleaning, hospitality, and security. And often those who are most at risk are people on temporary visas. It's happening in Australia. People are being exploited. We don't yet have the systems in place to be able to comprehensively identify and respond to slavery.
0: Of the 49.6 million people living in modern slavery globally, 42 million are exploited in the global supply chain. So how much responsibility should fall on consumers compared to governments, companies, or these new legislations that we're seeing come through?
4: You know, really, it's a job for everybody. For us as consumers, I think it's developing a mindset where there's a growing awareness about the origin of goods or services. It's impossible to say that every single product of a particular type is always contaminated by forced labour, but we do know that there are some industries where the practices are particularly prevalent, and it's up to consumers, I think, to inquire and to say that this is important.
0: Up until now, Australian companies just had to report on modern slavery risks rather than prevent them. So why has that been a problem?
4: At that time, in 2018, when the Act was passed, we were leading the world. It was essentially a transparency in supply chain scheme, but didn't require companies to take any particular kind of action. Large companies with consolidated revenue of over $100 million a year are required to publish a statement on the government modern slavery register, identifying and addressing slavery risks in their supply chain. But until now, there's been no, you know, hint of a requirement that they start to do more than simply describe the actions that they're taking.
0: Now the Albanese government is proposing criminal penalties for companies that fail to reasonably prevent modern slavery. So what do these changes in legislation actually mean?
4: In 2023, the Act was reviewed by Professor McMillan, and he said that there had not been meaningful change. The government has now responded to the McMillan report. The Attorney General announced that she intended to introduce a new criminal offence for companies that fail to prevent modern slavery in their supply chain. The Attorney General also said that the government intends to introduce civil penalties and enforcement powers for existing non-compliance.

0: huge step forward because there will be consequences.
1: Only around 1% of reported modern slavery cases have resulted in convictions. Why is it so difficult to prosecute these crimes before compensation can even be thought of as an option?
0: I just want to distinguish between the two things. Any person who could show that they have experienced modern slavery would be eligible to make a claim for compensation, whether or not they go to court or help the police. But this issue of the criminal investigation and prosecution is a really important one. It's been about 35 convictions since 2004. Would certainly like to see more attention and focus there. It is actually quite complicated. For example, the Australian Federal Police receive more reports of forced marriage than any other form of modern slavery. And yet there's been very few convictions for forced marriage. So why would that be? Typically, forced marriage takes place in families and communities that are socially conservative. And those who are affected by the practice of forced marriage don't want to do anything that would get their families into trouble with police. You know, it can be difficult to prove offences of modern slavery. There might not be very much evidence just because of the nature of the terrible exploitation. There is a lot that's been done that's very positive. We do have strong laws. We do have an Australian government-funded support program called the Support for Trafficked People program that will provide comprehensive support to anybody in Australia who's been identified as being at risk. We have agencies like the Salvation Army, the Red Cross, Anti-Slavery Australia, who work to support victim survivors every day. My organisation, Anti-Slavery Australia, we do provide free legal advice to people in Australia who are in or at risk of modern slavery. With our partners, we can help people secure futures.
1: Thank you so much for joining me, Jennifer.
0: And thank you.
2: That was producer Ella talking to us about Labor's proposed reforms to the Modern Slavery Act.
1: Next up, we're talking about the underseen world of power chair football and why it could be your next soccer fix after the World Cup. But before that, here's Broadcast with Come On, Let's Go.
2: Come on.

0: As the curtains close on the FIFA World Cup, another Australian football team is gearing up for their own competition. This October, the Australian power chair football team, the Poweroos, will be heading to Argentina to compete at the World Cup.
1: Fantastic team name, by the way. While they prepare to represent Australia on the world stage, they're also still struggling to raise the money and support to actually get there.
0: This week, producer James Dufresne Murphy met with Poweroos Rebecca Evans and Tristan Peters and commentator Thomas Byrne to put a spotlight on these underseen sport.
2: With one ball, two teams and two goals, powerchair football is immediately recognisable to anybody who's kicked a ball before. Played 4v4 with an oversized football and specially designed powerchairs fitted with guards to pass and strike the ball, it's a tactical and physical game that's also remarkably inclusive to players across a number of disability levels. I spoke with Rebecca Evans, member of the Australian national team, the Poweroos, about how powerchair football differentiates itself from other disability inclusive sports.
3: I think powerchair football really places all athletes on a level playing field. So once we jump in our strike forces, which are the specialised sports wheelchairs that we use, doesn't matter your level of physical disability, you can compete with the best of them. Whereas in other sports, I felt like my disability or my level of disability really restricted me in terms of the roles I could play on the court and how far I could progress. Whereas in powerchair football, I was totally interconnected at the levels that I've reached. We're not kind of restricted by my disability.
2: Powerchair football is fast and it's physical, requiring split-second decision-making, tactical positioning, and aggressive play on the field to pull out a win. And for soccer fans looking for the next sporting spectacle after the FIFA World Cup, supporting the Poweroos in Argentina this October might be the next event to put on your radar. Speaking with leading powerchair football commentator Thomas Byrne, he thinks the sport is sure to win you over.
4: It's a game where the action never stops. It's a very high tempo game. If you compare it to the running game, as we call it, real football, the tempo is quite quick. The ball moves around quite a lot. And because of that, goals can come from pretty much anywhere. And even if there's not goals being scored, you're seeing lots of aggression. You're seeing either lots of passing or lots of very physical contact in and around the ball. And that's it's something truly magical to watch. And I know that any time I bring someone to powerchair football for the first time, they look at it and go, oh, wow. Why can't real soccer be like this? Why can't real soccer be as interesting as this?
2: But hold on. Why is powerchair football still so underseen? Perhaps the biggest challenge for players of the game isn't winning games at all, but being seen and receiving the financial support they need to operate. Powerchair football is largely self-funded, receiving no financial support from national or governing bodies and relying largely on volunteers and donations from supporters. I spoke with Poweroo Tristan Peters about how the support given to powerchair football in Australia compares to other countries and how it affects the sport.
5: I look to America as an example, where their national federation has built a purpose-built facility for their players to get together and work on skills during camps and so on. And that's something that allows them to continue improving and being better tournament upon tournament. So the same can be said for England. You look at England and the support that they get, both financially and then in the community to promote the sport. So, you know, it's something that we would love to be able to replicate in Australia, but we probably don't have that support just yet, like you said. And it does make it difficult for us to sort of have a footing to grow awareness, to let people know that we exist, that we are really damn good at the sport. And if we were just to have a little bit more support, we could do even better. We could be even better.
2: This makes it particularly difficult to organise accommodation to get players to competitions, both nationally and internationally. Something particularly notable ahead of the FIPFA World Cup this October. The Australian Powerchair Football Association, or APFA, has set a donation goal of $150,000 to get the Poweroos to Argentina to play in the competition. I spoke again with Tristram Peters about how these difficulties in accommodation limit the sport for both national players and those looking to get involved.
5: There is such an immense financial burden placed on the players. Accessible accommodation and travel is often priced much, much higher than the mainstream accommodation and travel. So we're often forking out large sums of money just to be able to get to these competitions. So, we want more players getting into the sports. That comes with the chairs. And then once they're in the chairs, support with accommodation and travel to be able to actually go and participate at the highest level, or even if not the highest level, wherever someone wants to participate. If their goal is to participate at a club championships, the national championships, well, yeah, hopefully they can have some of that pressure alleviated through contributions.
2: For the Powerous, Argentina is a rare opportunity to represent their country on the world stage against the world's best. But getting there is a whole other beast, even after proving they belong. And now they're hoping that more Australians discover the game before October comes around so they can receive the support they need to make it. Anybody interested in powerchair football and supporting Australia's World Cup campaign can find details through the Australian Powerchair Football Association.
1: That was producer James Dufresne Murphy with Rebecca Evans, Thomas Byrne and Tristram Peters talking about the underseen sport of powerchair football in Australia ahead of their World Cup in October.
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0: Up next, an update on the closure of the iconic queer venue, Divine Playhouse, and what we can do to bring it back. But before that, here's Audio Stalker by Jane Remover and Lucy Bedrock.
1: Keep it locked.

0: Let there be a thousand blossoms bloom, as far as I'm concerned.
1: Back chat.
2: It's been a big few weeks for lovers of queer art and nightlife in Sydney, with the opening, threatened closure and subsequent actual closure of the Divine Playhouse venue.
3: Divine Playhouse was the brainchild of Kat Dopper, the brains behind Keeps Gay. The venue was set to house club nights, theatre performances, drag, live music and more, but was sadly closed down last week because of protests regarding the use of Christian iconography.
2: We chatted to etc. about this story last week, but there has in fact been a new development. The tenants have been evicted and the team packed down the venue.
3: James Thorpe from Odd Culture Group is part of the packed down team and is joining us now to chat about what's going to be next for the venue. Welcome, James.
4: Morning, how are you?
3: Good, good. Now, the Divine Playhouse has been closed down because of a law relating to indecent trade. What does that mean in this context?
4: Well, it hasn't specifically been closed down due to a law. It's had its lease terminated due to and the landlord is relying on a covenant about offensive trade in the lease, which that covenant is actually typically used to govern sound and smell emissions from a venue. The landlord in its breach notice has extended that to include moral offence. So the fact that Christians were offended by some of the performances that were happening or going to happen at the Playhouse, they've terminated the lease on those grounds.
2: The venue's lease was officially terminated last week, with the tenants being given only 5 days to leave the venue. So you were part of the clear-out crew. What was that like?
4: Sorry, I'm finding it a little bit hard to hear you, but I think you said, what was it like being part of the pack-down crew?
2: Yes.
4: And it was a really emotional time. You know, I was only there. I'm not involved in Divine Playhouse. I was just there to lend some hand and support. And it was like, it was an extremely sad day, because venues like that aren't common. They're very difficult. They're very hard fought. And the reality is there aren't many places in Sydney, you know, despite what the Premier had to say on the matter a couple of weeks ago, that apparently there are millions of spaces out there waiting for pop-ups like this to happen in. The reality is there aren't any. We have a crisis of creative use spaces in Sydney. This is well documented. City of Sydney ran a survey last year that said that 57% of creatives in Sydney were considering leaving the city because there are simply no places to work and perform. So, it was a sad day, but it was a heartening day. Like, the community around Divine Playhouse are just so beautiful and joyful. The rally that's happening at 12 o'clock, which I'm currently on the way to now, is a sing-in. It's going to be a really beautiful celebration of what, you know, the immense outpouring of support from the community that we've seen since the lease was terminated. And just taking a stand and saying we're not willing to live in a society where free speech can lead to eviction, whether that's physical eviction from a premises or digital eviction from Instagram and Facebook profiles, like we saw in this case too.
3: It's been really beautiful to see the community rally around Divine Playhouse like this. You've touched on it a little bit there, but do you think there are, you know, implications beyond queer venues? Do you think there is a danger? We're setting a dangerous precedent for future venues with this?
4: Hey, sorry, the audio, like, I can't hear at all what you're saying to me through the phone. I'm sorry.
3: I was saying that. Do you think that this is setting a dangerous precedent beyond queer venues?
4: Yeah, absolutely. It goes to the core of what sort of society we want to live in, right? Like, I wrote in The Guardian last week that our liberal democracy rests on an uncomfortable bargain that we make with each other, which is that, you know, I have to listen to speech that I thoroughly object to, you know, as I do from some of these groups that are protests at the Playhouse. openly from their pulpits and through their social media channels say that queer people like me are wrong, that we're sinful, that our families are somehow less worthy. You know, that's part of what living in a liberal democracy entails, is that I allow those people to speak. I don't try to control what's said from their pulpits, and I certainly don't try and close the doors to their church. And in exchange, you know, I get to say what I want. If we allow speech to lead to eviction, it's a terrible precedent, and that's why it's worth standing up and saying something about it.
2: If you've just tuned in, you're listening to Backchat on FBI. We're here with James Thorpe, who was part of the Packdown crew for Divine Playhouse, talking about what's next for the venue. Did you attend the venue in the 3 days it was open? Are you an artist affected by its closure? Text us on 0435123945 or DM us, Backchat FBI Radio. You wrote a piece for The Guardian about the closure, and you said, queer people understand offence very well. We bore your right to offend us. Now it's time for you to honour yours. What does that look like in practice?
4: Sorry, I can't. I feel like you're very far away on the line.
3: No stress.
4: But I heard you reading the end of my Guardian piece there.
3: Yes.
4: Like in practice, it's that, you know, everyone has the right to protest, to say their piece through the media, to show up and stand outside Divine Playhouse and pray and you know, shout and sing. That's how we've set our society up. That's entirely appropriate. I also, as someone who has Christian heritage, like I was raised in the church, I am entitled to use Christian iconography, to play with it, to wrestle with it, and use it to create art. I don't see a problem with that. That isn't hate speech. That's art. And some of the most influential art has started from a place of wrestling with the demons of one's childhood. So yeah, I mean, that's what it looks like in practice, is like, you know, we allow people to say their piece in exchange for being able to say our piece. And we don't do things like require those people to be silenced.
3: James, thank you so much. We'll let you go. Head along to the protest. Thank you for joining us on Backchat.
4: No worries.
2: That was James Thorpe from Odd Culture chatting to us about the closure of Divine Playhouse. And if you're someone who cares about queer art and everything the Divine Playhouse stood for, there is a snap protest happening today, which we just chatted about. So if you're free at midday, you can head along to Hyde Park for the peaceful sing-in. It looks like it's going to be a great turnout, and it's a beautiful sunny day, so get along.
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2: But that's all we've got time for today. Of course, a big thanks to our guests, Jenny Leong, Naomi Pierce, Jennifer Byrne, James Thorpe, Rebecca Evans, Thomas Byrne, and Tristan Peters. And a big thank you to our producers, Holly Payne, Ewan Keeley, and James Dufresne Murphy, and Ella me.
3: This has been Backchat. We will be back with the news from your city and beyond next week. But in the meantime, we have the lovely Limbs Akimbo joining us in just a hot second. Thank you for all your texts, by the way. We've seen a few people texting about the show. It's been really lovely to see that people are listening in. It's an exciting time to be on radio for you.
6: Backchat is produced by FBI Radio in Sydney. 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